0: Liga Squash Club, 50 years strong. Getting you through the workday with better music and more of it. Mornings on 2EC.
1: It was Sandy. We're hanging out this morning with Australian headlines that's been for the last week or so. Sydney still causing delays with travel. We've been watching these near misses. A bit concerning. But if you are planning on travelling in the next few months, then just hang around because coming up in around 15, I've got something you might need to hear. I'll share it with you soon.

0: Right across the far south coast is 2EC with Phil Collins. We've been advised that when we travel, you know how we always prepare for the what ifs? The flight gets delayed, we might need to find some overnight accommodation. Well, these what ifs are now being referred as the possibles, highly possibles. With Sydney Airport still having delays and continuing to make headlines today, we've been advised that when we are planning our travel, to really keep an eye on our plans and just make sure that we've got those contingency plans in place, because sitting there, can you, like, we know how inconvenient it is sitting at like gate 37. You're staring at the screen that keeps saying delayed and then delayed and then delayed, and then it comes up with further updates shortly. What does shortly even mean? For travelers, it's just a reminder to keep an eye on flight updates before you head off. Just make sure you've got those contingency plans in place, because quite often we go to Marimbula to fly to these bigger cities and then we get there and realise, oh, we've got 7 hours. So these flights are getting delayed. It looks like it's not going to change anytime soon, because they do have to recruit new staff, which could take up to more than 12 months. So make sure you have those plans in place. Great music on the way from No Mercy, and straight up after this, Cheap Trick, Dream Police.
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0: way to the border. It's 2EC. Where do you go? We go everywhere you go on the free iHeart app. Sandy with you this morning. In two songs time, the Marine Rescue have got a fundraiser on, and we know how much they do for us, so let's get behind them. More details soon. Cher's hit, If I Could Turn Back Time. When Diane Warren sang the demo, Cher thought that was the worst thing she'd ever heard and didn't like the song at all. But Diane Warren wanted Cher to sing it, and she didn't go easy on it.
1: Diane, let go of my f***ing leg.
2: I said, let me go back to sleep. This is terrible.
1: I will when you say you'll try the song.
2: So I did it, and from the first line,
1: if I could turn back time. And the way she looked at me, like, you bitch, you were right.
0: Diane Warren wasn't going to take no for an answer, and in the end, Cher absolutely loved it. If I

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Trusted NDIS accommodation, care and support when needed. Now let's wind back the clock to the 60s with another 2EC old school hit.

0: It's your home, a better music, and more of it on 2EC. I heard it through the grapevine that Marine Rescue Batemans Bay have got a charity golf day on. Kimmy had a chat with Rod, Marine Rescue Batemans Bay Unit Commander, this morning.
1: You've just locked in the date for your major fundraiser for the year, and tell us about that.
2: Yeah, we have. Yeah, we've just had to change it around to suit some other of our sponsors, rather. It's Friday the 9th of October at the Catalina Club. If people want to support us, they can come down there. They can register their team at the Catalina Club. And then I'll be sending out a notice this week to all the business community out there for this week so they can register a team. Or if they want to sponsor a hole, they can sponsor a hole for $300. And we put their flag up or their banner up to advertise for the day. Yeah, and I think last year your 2EC came there. But we're having an early morning start this time at 9 o'clock.
1: Okay.
0: Let's get behind our Marine Rescue Batemans Bay. They've got their charity golf day on 9th of October at the Catalina Club. Kimmy and the Breaky Bar, back tomorrow from 6.
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0: It's your home, a better music, and more of it on 2ECR socials. The question today, if you were to get an extra $50 in your hand, what would you use it for? A lot of us are not being responsible on 2ECR's Facebook. Jan wants chocolate with her $50. That's a lot of chocolate, Jan. But I am going to support you with that one. Great Southern Trike Tours thinks, well, maybe a few frothies might go down well. Narelle would put it towards a holiday. And Rob said, you know what? Johnny Walker's on special at the moment, $50 a bottle. So we're not being very responsible. But why should we? Jump in on 2EC's Facebook conversation. What would an extra $50 you get go to? Let us know. You got your latest news headlines next. 80s hits you love.
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10: Hi there, I'm Alana Riley. Victoria Police confirm no arrests have been made and no formal interviews have taken place amid an alleged sexual assault investigation that's engulfed the Sydney Swans. It follows reports four Swans players had spoken to officers after an alleged incident in Melbourne. Sydney captain Callum Mills keeping it short while arriving at the club's HQ this morning.
11: I'm not going to comment once everything's sort of sorted and facts are being understood, then we can comment, but till now we can't make any comments.
10: The federal government says law and order is their main solution to the nation's tobacco wars rather than just cutting the taxes. One Nation says it will slash the tobacco excise by 75% if they get into power, which would drop the price of a packet of smokes to just $21 and potentially end the black market trade. But Treasurer Jim Chalmers tells the ABC they're confident police can handle it.
12: For the government, our primary focus has been on providing hundreds of millions of dollars in extra resources for the police and other authorities to crack down on this big problem.
10: More than 4 years after a 46-year-old man went missing from southeast Queensland, human remains have allegedly been found at a property in Logan. Two people have been charged with murder. And in the entertainment world, tributes continue pouring in for late actress Hayden Panettiere, with the coroner confirming the 36-year-old's death showed no signs of trauma or foul play.
9: Whale Coast Realty Naruma, proudly local and family owned. 2EC, your sport now.
10: In sport and first looking at AFL, Carlton has locked in its new head coach. The Blues confirm caretaker Josh Fraser will keep the top job from next year and beyond. The Rugby League State of Origin is heading to New Zealand. For the first time ever, the Maroons and Blues will battle across the ditch, with Game 2 of next year's series confirmed to be held in Auckland. And in cricket, there are growing calls for Manus Labuschagne to be dropped for the second cricket test against Bangladesh, which starts in Mackay in Queensland on Saturday.
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13: Looking at a partly cloudy Tuesday with a shower or two, tops of around 18 degrees expected today, and mostly sunny tomorrow. Wednesday, mild, a chilly start in the morning with some morning fog, tops of around 21. Thursday, partly cloudy with a chance of a shower or two, 21 to 22 degrees. And Friday, partly cloudy with a possible shower most likely in the afternoon with tops of around 19 to 20.
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13: with Sandy as we hang out this morning. Across the nation, we've got that concern about bird flu, and plenty of wildlife carers are raising concerns at the moment, but there's now resources being stretched beyond their capacity. We'll jump into it soon, and we'll find out how we can help, coming up in 15.

Need a short stay? 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

0: with your home, a better music and more of it on 2EC. Bird flu has been sweeping the country, not in droves, but we have had a few cases here and there, here in New South Wales as well. But also, good to see that the penguins over in Phillip Island are getting their vaccinations. If you've ever seen the penguins in Phillip Island, absolutely adorable. You sit there on your bleachers and you watch them come out of the water in droves. You have to be super quiet and watch them come up and they go nesting. Absolutely gorgeous. But if you do come across a bird who you think is unwell or injured, please call WIRES 1300 094 737. I did this myself just a week and a half ago. Came across, I was driving down Park Lane in Bega going home, and I saw something big and green on the side of the road, and there was other cars that were driving in front of me, and noticed that it was a bird. It was a king parrot, and this king parrot was not well. So I did hang around for a few hours, waited for one of our volunteers to turn up, who did pick up this parrot and take the bird home. Unfortunately, he didn't survive. So a big thank you to all our volunteers. We thank you from the bottom of our hearts. And if you'd like to make a donation to WIRES to help out all our volunteers, you can do so, wires.org.au.
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0: The Jagiles Band and Centrefold right here on 2EC. They were invited to Woodstock back in 1969 to perform, but then they declined the offer. What, did they have something better to do? I would have loved to have been around in the Woodstock days. Would have loved it. Sandy with you. Coming up, we've got KC and the Sunshine Band, but do you know the meaning behind Adele's song, Set Fire to the Rain?
1: But that song is about another argument that we had. And it went out into the street. He left my house, it went out into the street and it was raining and I was trying to light a cigarette and then I was annoying him because I was like trying to light a cigarette rather than talk to him. And then he was like, you're never going to be able to light that cigarette, it's raining. And then my lighter worked and I lit my cigarette.
0: She set fire to the rain, referring to her ex, known as Mr. 21.
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0: It's your home of better music and more of it on 2EC. KC and the Sunshine Band. With a lot of our gig workers this week getting a bit of a pay rise, gig workers, referring to our delivery drivers, if we get Uber Eats, maybe it's Macca's, which I need to find out. I did try and order Uber Eats to pick up a Macca's an order, and I live in Bega, and they said I wasn't in their delivery zone. I was a bit confused with that. But the gig workers are getting a pay rise this week. On our socials, I'm asking you, what would you do with an extra $50? Well, John's weighed in on the conversation and has said he'd put some fuel in the car so he can take his daughter fishing. Now, that's a good spend. Love that one, John. Check the conversation out on 2EC's socials. We're lining up some music from Pink Floyd. Another Brick in the Wall, and You Too, Everlasting Love. It's on its way.
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Better music and more of it. It's 2EC. You've been with Sandy this morning. Coming up after 12, we're cranking up the time machine with the fully loaded 80s lunch, wall-to-wall 80s classics to get you through your lunch hour. Big countries in a big country. The guitars, they sound like bagpipes. But there's no bagpipes at all in the song, we know that. But what an effect it had. Ended up becoming a huge hit of 1983. Phil Medley and Jennifer Warnes on the way. And Whitney Houston, the voice of a generation. What a song. It's all coming up after 12. Pete's in from 1. I'll be back tomorrow from 9. Have a great Tuesday.

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5: Hi there, I'm Alana Riley. Investigations continue into an alleged sexual assault in Melbourne that's embroiled the Sydney Swans AFL club. 4 players reportedly spoke to officers regarding the alleged incident at a Melbourne hotel early yesterday. Victoria Police now confirm no one has been arrested and no formal interviews have occurred as they piece together exactly what happened. Sydney coach Dean Cox was this morning questioned over whether any players linked will be sanctioned.
6: We're working our way through everything with the AFL and the relevant parties and we'll update when we get more information.
7: Have you spoken to the players at all yet about it?
6: We'll speak as the day unfolds.
5: Greens leader Larissa Waters has accused Pauline Hanson of bowing to big tobacco through her calls to slash the cigarette tax by 75%. One Nation says this would put a big dent in the black market. Making other headlines, locals have gathered at ceremonies around the country today to commemorate Vietnam Veterans Day. 2026 marks 60 years since the Battle of Long Tan. In Queensland, 2 people have been charged with murder more than 4 years after a 46-year-old man went missing from Beenleigh, south of Brisbane. And new research published in The Lancet predicts more than 2.6 million Aussies will be living with cancer by 2050. That's an increase of around 1 million compared to today. And while experts say survival rates are improving, they warn the growing number of patients will put additional strain on our health system.
4: Whale Coast Realty, Narooma. 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
5: In sport, the search for Carlton's new head coach is officially over. The Blues confirming current caretaker coach Josh Fraser has been handed the top job for 2027 and beyond. In league, New Zealand will soon host its first State of Origin match. The NRL confirms game 2 of next year's series between Queensland and New South Wales will be played in Auckland. And LIV Golf will wrap up its season early after cancelling next week's team championship. The final event was due to take place in Michigan.
4: 2EC weather.
8: Looking at a partly cloudy Tuesday with a shower or two, tops of around 18 degrees expected today and mostly sunny tomorrow. Wednesday, mild, chilly start in the morning with some morning fog, tops of around 21. Thursday, partly cloudy with a chance of a shower or two, 21 to 22 degrees. And Friday, partly cloudy with a possible shower most likely in the afternoon with tops of around 19 to 20.
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7: Hey, I'm Brooke Seychelle. The AFL community is reeling from the sexual assault scandal at the Sydney Swans. A number of players have been questioned by police over an alleged incident at the team's Melbourne hotel yesterday morning. While Geelong skipper Patrick Dangerfield has told Seven he was shocked when he heard the news.
8: I know it's being taken incredibly serious, the incredibly serious allegations and the response from the AFL and Sydney is equal to that, and obviously, it's under investigation at the moment, so, yeah, it's incredibly serious.
7: Meantime, Swans coach Dean Cox won't speculate on potential sanctions for the players involved, while no arrests have so far been made. The Treasurer says he's open to fast-tracking a fix for the so-called widow's tax in a bid to secure the NDIS overhaul through the Senate. Jim Chalmers says he's up for discussions after the opposition demanded a fix, or else there'd be a hold-up to the NDIS changes. A safety blunder from Qantas, the Australian Transport Safety Bureau, has revealed a work light was accidentally left in the wing of an A380, which travelled to the US and back before anyone realised. An investigation found the plane had been cleared for service by a licensed aircraft maintenance engineer. And the trial of Luigi Mangione over the murder of United Healthcare CEO Brian Thompson has been postponed indefinitely. The case was due to be heard in the coming weeks, with Mangione's lawyers seeking to have it thrown out on double jeopardy grounds.
1: Whale Coast Realty Narooma. Your property, their passion. 2EC. Your sport now.
7: Marnus Labuschagne is under increasing pressure to hold on to his spot in the second cricket test against Bangladesh, starting on Saturday in Mackay. The batsman failed in both innings in the opening test loss in Darwin, and former test all-rounder Shane Watson has told Nine he may be on the chopping block.
9: Yeah, Marnus hasn't been as effective as he was when he really burst onto the scene and had an incredible three or four years. but now things haven't been as consistent.
7: That's the latest in news and sport.
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10: Partly cloudy around the region this afternoon. The Bureau is saying a medium chance of some showers throughout the late arvo. And we've got some light winds. Tomorrow we're going to drop down to 3 overnight. It's going to be mostly sunny, warming back up to 21 degrees. Maybe a shower or two developing on Thursday in 21. And 20 degrees after a cold start and a possible shower come Friday.
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0: It's Pete Holland in with you this afternoon as we do some free falling with Tom Petty on your home mob. Better music and more of it.
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0: All right, kiddies, I've asked on our social medias, if someone made a movie about your life, what would it be called? I guess we're halfway through August. Work's busy. Sports happening. The weather's doing weird things. If someone was making a movie about your life right now, what would it be called? Yep. Our breakfast announcers reckon theirs would be running on coffee. I could see that. But what is it for you? Me? Just working for the weekend. That's what I'd call it. All right, let's go back to 1999 right now and Shania Twain. Man, I feel like a woman. On your home, better music and more of it.
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0: 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Then we're back for some Billy Joel because she's always a woman. 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

0: The Monkees, I'm a Believer, right here on 2EC, home of better music and more of it this afternoon. And our 2EC Pick the Score game is back Friday night, where you could pick up $50 if you get the score right, all thanks to Wild Coast Realty, proudly local and family owned. The game, it's the Dolphins, who are flying high, up against the also-ran Parramatta Eels. What do you reckon the score will be? Get it right. As I said, $50 is yours, and you also get entry into the major draw prize of $5,000 drawn at the end of the NRL season, and we're not all that far away from that. So you've got to be in it to win it. 2EC's Pick the Score. Now, this morning on the Brekkie Bar with Kimmy, she caught up with Batemans Bay Unit Commander for Marine Rescue in Rod Ingemels. Now, he was a special guest, and he was talking about becoming a volunteer.
1: And Rod, if people want to get involved in volunteering for Marine Rescue, what do they need to do?
2: Well, they're just going to get onto the Marine Rescue webpage and they can go on to joining up, and it'll go to an admin officer and to a membership officer. He will get in contact with them and they can register their information of what they and what they prefer to do. We've got RWCs, radio room, we've got vessel training, and we've got fundraisings. We've got a fair amount of occupations there they can fill.
0: Yeah, look, and volunteering, it's great not only for your local community but for your own mental well-being as well. They say that people who volunteer are happier in life. So there you go. Go and check that out for Marine Rescue. They're always looking for people to help out. And check out the Brekkie Bar back tomorrow from 6. Time for a break. Then we're going to hit play on a big hit from 1927, from 1988. If I Could's next on 2EC.
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0: Better music and more of it for your Tuesday afternoon. It is Pete Holland in with you, and it is just about news time. But don't forget to head to our socials. And if someone made a movie about your life, what would it be called? For me, Working for the Weekend. How about you? Love to know your thoughts. Hey, music inside of, well, the next 15, because we're getting into the two-ups. It's gonna be a couple of classic Eagles tunes on the way, and we'll go back to back with Men at Work to start things off. All of your favourites going back to back. It is your two apps coming up after your news here on your home of better music and more of it.
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9: Hey, I'm Brooke Seychelle. The Swans remain in damage control today in the wake of the club's sexual assault allegations. It's prompted a call from Victoria's opposition leader for the AFL to adopt an NRL-style no-fault stand-down rule. Jess Wilson has told the ABC the AFL's policies are inconsistent.
10: It does feel sometimes that depending on the circumstance, depending on the club, there can be different decision-making. But, you know, it's not for me to determine. This is a matter for the AFL.
9: Cigarettes would be cheaper if Pauline Hanson has her way. The One Nation leader wants to slash the tobacco excise by 75%, arguing the high cost of smokes is pushing people towards the black market. The plan would see the price of a packet of cigarettes fall to around $21. Also making headlines today, a woman in her 20s has died in a suspected workplace incident at a towing yard in Perth this morning. WorkSafe is currently investigating. Meanwhile, two people are due in court today, charged with murder after police allegedly found human remains during the search of a property in Logan, south of Brisbane. And more Aussies than ever are expected to be living with cancer into the future, with researchers estimating the figure will jump from 1.7 million to more than 2.6 million by 2050. That's according to a study in The Lancet, which says more people are surviving thanks to early detection and better treatments.
1: Whale Coast Realty Naruma, helping you move on with confidence. 2EC, your sport now.
9: Josh Fraser says he's incredibly honoured after being appointed head coach of Carlton. The 44-year-old has been handed the reins after guiding the Blues to 10 wins from 13 games since taking over as interim coach back in May. Fraser says becoming a senior coach is a dream come true.
11: The responsibility and privilege of coaching this football club is not lost on me. I'm extremely grateful to have been put through a thorough process and ultimately be successful in being the next Carlton Football Club coach.
9: That's the latest in news and sport.
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0: Partly cloudy around the region this afternoon. The Bureau is saying a medium chance of some showers throughout the late arvo. And we've got some light winds. Tomorrow we're going to drop down to 3 overnight. It's going to be mostly sunny, warming back up to 21 degrees. Maybe a shower or two developing on Thursday in 21. And 20 degrees after a cold start and a possible shower come Friday.
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1: Pete's Offbeat Story of the Day.
0: Now, I came across a story that I just can't believe. Apparently, we've reached a point where machines are being named. I know I've named cars in the past, but people apparently are naming their RoboVacs. Things like Sir Cleans-a-Lot or Dusty Springfield and Bruce. Some even talk to them like pets and feel sorry for them when they bump into, you know, a chair or the lounge. Oh, dear. It's insane. I guess if I had a vacuum and it's mapped the entire house, but I doubt it, it'd still be even able to find the TV remotes that I've lost over the years under the couch. I wonder where they all go. But anyway, yeah. Do you name your vacuum or a car or anything like that? I guess that might be a question for tomorrow on our socials. But yeah, people are naming and treating their vacuums like they're a pet. Part of the family. Yes, why not? All right, let's get back into some more music. It is the Eagles going back to back, and here's the classic Heartache Tonight ahead of Witchy Woman. Here on your home of better music and more of it.

0: The Eagles' Witchy Woman. As we continue with your two ups, the Sabo, it is Pete Holland here with you.
1: What's trending?
0: Well, get ready to smile when you go to do your shopping, folks, because Coles and Woolies, well, they're testing facial recognition. Why? Well, you will have to go and Google it on the website. It is trending this afternoon as to why they're doing this and trialing it. Yes, Big Brother is watching. Also, what is officially the greatest Australian TV show of the past 70 years? Well, it's a nice story. Nice. Go and check it all out. Trending the Sabo while we take a break. Then we're back with better music from our own pop princess. Kylie Minogue's up next as we go back-to-back with her ahead of REO Speedwagon on the home of better music and more of it.
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0: Speedwagon and Can't Fight This Feeling. I'll tell you what, you'd have a pretty good feeling, I reckon, if you could win $1,000 in our Loot in the Boot. If you haven't done so, not too late. There's only a couple more keys to give away this week, between now and Friday, because 10 lucky listeners are going to be given the chance to win a boot full of cash in our Loot in the Boot. There's some great prizes up for grabs as well. There's not only $1,000 cash, but there's 3 nights in a 2-bedroom cabin for a family of up to 6, one of each of East Holiday Parks, Bateman's Bay, Maria Heads and Naruma. The Ziggy Portable Barbecue from Barbecues Galore, valued at around $3.99. G'day to the team there at Bateman's Bay. And the Oaks Ranch. G'day, welcome aboard. One night's accommodation, brekkie for two and dinner for two, a romantic getaway if you like. And you also get a round of golf, just to get rid of that romance, including the cart hire. Now, all you got to do is register and then wait for a call from Kimmy on the Brekkie Bar and get your invite to our listener party at Maria GWM on the 29th. It's all thanks to East Holiday Park celebrating 40 years of family memories together and the new GWM Aura 5 electric SUV, where you can go and test drive it at Maria GWM today. And this morning, well, another lucky winner.
1: Hello.
2: G'day, Scott. It's Kimmy from 2EC.
1: Yeah, how you going?
2: I'm going well. How's your morning going?
1: Yeah, going all right, yeah.
2: Well, I'm about to make it a lot better for you, Scott. Guess what?
1: What?
2: Well, you're registered for Loot in the Boot, and now I'm giving you a key, a remote, for one of those boots.
1: Pretty good, isn't it?
2: So fantastic. So on Saturday the 29th, you've got to make the trip up the coast and head to Maria GWM. I'll give you a remote, pop you behind a car. When you open that boot, I'm hoping for you, you've got the $1,000.
1: Man, that'd be fantastic.
0: How good would it be? And as I said, some other wonderful prizes to go along with that. And register today. Kimmy could be calling you just like she did for our winner today, Scott from South Pampula. Got to be in it to win it, folks. Go on, register. Hey, let's take a break and then we're back with Donna Summer. As she goes back to back on your two ups.
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0: Wrapping up your Tuesday two ups on your home of better music and more of it. Pete Holland in with you. News time is on us already. And don't forget, after 4 o'clock, the best way to drive home with Jonesy and Amanda's Jam Nation. And if you ever want to be a part of this show and play along to try and win some cash, well, just head to the webpage and you'll be able to do that. Go to the win page. And the links are there to get involved with Jonesy and Amanda's Jam Nation. Now, coming up after your news. And I just want to wish you well. I just want to wish you well. Doing it with Bernard Fanning in less than 15, and we'll start the hour with this guy. Yeah, we'll do with MJ's Don't Stop Till You Get Enough straight after your news next on the home of better music and more of it.
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9: Hey, I'm Brooke Seychelle. The Sydney Swans still haven't made a call on whether any of the players involved in sexual assault allegations will be stood down or otherwise sanctioned. Police confirm they are still investigating an incident reported at a Melbourne hotel after the Swans match on Sunday night, but say no players have been formally interviewed. Meantime, Swans coach Dean Cox says he's disappointed with the players at the centre of the claims. The opposition is turning up the heat on Labor over the so-called widow's tax. The coalition wants a loophole tied to negative gearing fixed immediately, but Prime Minister Anthony Albanese has told Parliament consultation on the changes has already begun.
10: Those opposite have complained about a lack of consultation up to this point.
11: That was too much.
10: They've said that what we should have done... They've said that what we should have done is to flag taxes before the budget.
9: Last month's Origin Energy cyber hack is believed to have been connected to a former Accenture employee in the Philippines. Authorities have traced the hack to a former call center worker who apparently wanted to extort the energy provider for money in exchange for the return of information. The incident saw the personal data of close to a million Aussies leaked. And FIFA has parted ways with another senior executive weeks after he reportedly criticised the sporting body's president. COO Kevin Lamore reportedly wrapped up his role on Monday after he was vocal over the proposal to sell a stake in the World Cup.
1: Whale Coast Realty, Naruma. Proven, trusted, local. 2EC, your sport now.
9: Another footy retirement's looming. Gold Coast Nick Holman is calling time on his 11-year career after Thursday's match with the Saints at Marvel. And in cricket, Aussie selectors have swung the axe following their humiliating loss to Bangladesh in the first test in Darwin. Jake Weatherald has been dropped, with fellow opener Matt Renshaw instead called up. The second test gets underway in Mackay on Saturday. That's the latest in news and sport.
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0: Partly cloudy around the region this afternoon. The Bureau is saying a medium chance of some showers throughout the late arvo. And we've got some light winds. Tomorrow we're going to drop down to 3 overnight. It's going to be mostly sunny, warming back up to 21 degrees. Maybe a shower or two developing on Thursday in 21, and 20 degrees after a cold start and a possible shower come Friday.
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0: Bad English when I see you smile on your home, more better music and more of it. It is Pete in with you, and it's time for some trivia.
1: And now it's time to put your knowledge to the test with Pete's Trivia. 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
0: Alright, I'm going to give you another multiple choice for today, and the question I ask: what was the name of the first human-made object to land on the moon? Was it Apollo 11, Luna 2, Sputnik 1, or Voyager 1? So what was the name of the first human-made object to land on the moon? A. Apollo 11, B. Luna 2, C. Sputnik 1, or D. Voyager 1? All right, reckon you know the answer, and give me a call or you can hang around and in about 5.5 minutes I'll tell you the answer after some Hall & Oates. But here's Bernard Fanning, wish you well on your home of better music and more.

0: Pete hanging out with you this afternoon with better music and more of it. It's time to find the answer to our trivia.
1: And now it's time to put your knowledge to the test with Pete's Trivia.
0: All right, Bernie, you were quick off the mark today. So I want to know, mate, what was the name of the first human-made object to land on the moon? Was it A, Apollo 11, B, Luna 2, C, Sputnik 1, or D, Voyager 1?
2: Voyager 1.
0: Uh-oh. No, it was Luna 2. Now, it was a Soviet spacecraft and became the first human-made object to reach the moon in 1959, a full decade before Apollo 11 landed astronauts there.
2: Way before I was born then.
0: It really makes it, you know, like, that's one giant leap for mankind. But wait, Luna 2 got here first. Anyway. All right, buddy, you have a great afternoon.
2: You too, mate. Thank you.
0: All right, see ya. All right, up next, we'll do it with Alice Cooper as we continue through our afternoon with better music and more of it.
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3: 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It shows you the quality of these two sides when they're really on. And tell you what, Beak, it was a big upset. In those conditions, I just didn't see the Broncos getting near Penrith.
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1: Ah, I feel good.

0: Doing it with some James Brown and the Famous Flames for your Tuesday afternoon. It is Pete in with you this afternoon. And g'day to Pam at Tathra. Send us a g'day on the 2EC text line. And you can always do that just by sending us a message 0429 272 856. Now, this morning, I mentioned earlier about Rod from Marine Rescue. Well, they got their charity golf day coming up, and he was telling us all about it on the Brekkie Bar.
1: Yeah, we have. Yeah, we've just had to change it around to suit some other of our sponsors, rather. It's Friday the 9th of October at the Catalina Club. If people want to support us, they can come down there. They can register their team at the Catalina Club. And then I'll be sending out a notice this week to all the business community out there for this week so they can register a team. Or if they want to sponsor a hole, they can sponsor a hole for $300, and we put their flag up or their banner up to advertise for the day. Yeah, and I think last year your 2EC came there, but we're having an early morning start this time at 9 o'clock.
2: Okay.
0: Kimmy, I'd love to get out bright and early, I'm sure, or Sandy. Anyway, yeah, keep that in mind, the 9th of October for the Charity Golf Day to raise money for Marine Rescue, who do a fantastic job up and down the coastline. Another fantastic job done is each morning from 6 a.m. with the Brekkie Bar. That's when Kimmy returns. And up next, we're going to go dancing in the dark with the boss, Bruce Springsteen. On the other side of a break, we'll hit play on that one in around 3 here on 2EC.
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0: Wrapping up another afternoon of better music and more of it. It is Pete in with you, the Sarvo. It is news time for 4 o'clock. Jonesy and Amanda, the best way to drive home. They're in next. And don't forget, you can always stay up to date with their podcasts over on the free iHeart app. It's free to download. Free stuff's good, kids. Go and check it out. There is plenty to see and do. It's very interactive these days. You can watch videos of your favourite podcasts and everything. Anywho, look, I am out of here. News is up next. There's only one thing left to say today.
1: That's all, folks.
0: All right, I'll be back. Chat to you tomorrow as we go through our Wednesday afternoon together. Halfway through the week already tomorrow. Woohoo!
2: 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Of 2000s. And 60s and 70s tracks that stand the test of time. 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
9: Hello, I'm Monique Crichton. Well, the Greens aren't too happy with Labor's gambling reforms, calling it a dirty deal. The reforms will pass Parliament after a deal was reached with the Coalition, which will restrict the number of betting ads on radio and TV with a register to allow us to opt out of gambling ads on digital platforms. Greens Senator Sarah Hanson-Young says the Coalition has rolled over.
10: Angus Taylor is a weak leader. What this has shown, this is a guy who... talks a big game, but the Prime Minister tickled his tummy and he rolled over like Toto the dog.
9: That's thanks to the ABC. Authorities have successfully traced the Origin Energy cyber hack to the Philippines. The hack exposed the personal data of close to a million Aussies. It's been tracked to a former employee of a call centre in Manila. Origin Energy says the breach is part of an ongoing criminal investigation. None of the Swans players embroiled in a sexual assault investigation in Victoria have turned up to training, while police have confirmed they have spoken to players, but none have been formally interviewed. Coach Dean Cox promising updates when the situation is more clear. The ATO reckons checking for lost super could be the most rewarding 5 minutes of your life. It's urging workers to ensure contact details are up to date in case inactive accounts end up with them. And there's talk Aussie actress Margot Robbie could be the female lead in Pirates of the Caribbean 6. Johnny Depp could be back as Jack Sparrow in the movie, which is reportedly set to involve the character's son.
11: Whale Coast Realty Narooma. Your property, their passion. 2EC, your sport now.
9: In sport, new Carlton coach Josh Fraser says the privilege of being named senior coach is not lost on him. The club's confirmed the interim, who has helped turn their season around, will take over for the 2027 season. He admits he hasn't been able to celebrate just yet.
12: No, not to this point. We've got some work in front of us still, but I'm sure when the season comes to a conclusion at some point, I'll have a chance to reflect and enjoy the moment with the family.
9: The NRL State of Origin is going across the ditch. Game 2 of the men's series between New South Wales and Queensland to be played in New Zealand next year. That's the latest in news and sport.
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0: Partly cloudy around the region this afternoon. The Bureau is saying a medium chance of some showers throughout the late arvo. And we've got some light winds tomorrow. We're going to drop down to 3 overnight. It's going to be mostly sunny, warming back up to 21 degrees. Maybe a shower or two developing on Thursday in 21, and 20 degrees after a cold start and a possible shower come Friday.
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23: It's showtime.
0: Good afternoon to you, Amanda. How are you?
24: Can I try something with you right off the bat today?
0: Oh, okay. This is fun.
24: I wanted to try it. Do you want to see if your third eye is open, Brendan? Because you're a spiritually aware, open to all kinds of woo-woo kind of guy.
0: This, I don't want to storm out. I don't want you to storm out.
24: No, there's no storm outs. I've seen this thing where you take a bobby pin.
0: Mm-hmm.
24: I've taken the liberty of putting one on the desk in front of you.
0: Where?
24: I'd clean my ears out with it earlier. It's just in where? Have a look in front of you on the desk. It's a bobby pin.
0: Oh, yeah. There's one here.
24: So the trick that is, and don't do it yet because I haven't tried it either. I've seen it everywhere. You put it in the middle of your forehead because if your third eye is open, there'll be some magnetic kind of force there. This is the first time I saw it on socials.
25: Please tell me I'm not the only person that didn't know about this. Apparently, the center of your forehead is magnetic because of your third eye or whatever. When I first did it, I felt it like snap into place like a magnet would.
0: Why do all those women talk like that?
24: That's beside the point, Brendan.
0: It's just so irritating.
24: Oh, okay.
0: A good mic technique. Come on.
24: This is, that's why people like social media, because you don't have to worry about your Max Rowley. Hello.
0: well, let's see. Era of that works.
24: Well, let's see if your third eye is open. Take your bobby pin, and you're supposed to put it in the middle of your forehead, and it's supposed to feel like a slight click, a coming home. And see if it stays there. Mine's staying. Is yours staying?
0: Is it?
24: Yeah.
0: I've got so much Botox in my forehead, I can't feel
24: but
0: it.
24: But now try it on the other side, on the side off of your head, because apparently it won't stick there.
0: On the side of your
24: not
0: head?
24: Not on that, like there.
0: Oh, yeah.
24: Is mine sticking there too?
0: No, yours is.
24: My third eye is open so incredibly wide. Now you've closed your third eye right up.
0: Yeah, maybe it works.
24: Mine's sticking on all sides. Ryan, I only had two bobby pins. Brendan,
0: yeah,
24: you
0: use
24: let
0: mine.
24: Ryan have a go.
26: I don't want to use your bobby pin.
24: Oh, come on.
26: Pin on your head.
24: Come on, Ryan.
0: It's okay to share bobby pins, mate.
24: Put it right in the middle of your forehead and see if it stays there. Press it. Don't have to lean. See, yeah, yours is too.
26: Oh, wow.
0: Ryan's got very Cro-Magnon features, hasn't he?
24: Well, and the knuckles on the ground are a giveaway.
0: Bobby's profile.
24: It's fallen off both of you, and mine is still staying on because I am more spiritually aware.
0: Maybe you should talk like AMS our woman.
24: Hey, did anyone see this before? How come no one told me I could put this on my forehead and my third eye is open? Now do I have to buy eyeshadow for my third eye?
0: I know another
24: eye. I bet I'll get a lot of advertising.
0: I know that there's another eye that's open.
24: Well, I'm looking at yours, you cynic. Well, anyway, if you'd like to try that, try it and let us know how you get
0: on. Sure, if you've nothing else to do.
24: Do people still have bobby pins at home?
0: I've never seen anyone use a bobby pin. Does anyone use
24: ever?
0: One? Yeah, I've seen them use them in the olden days.
24: Well, maybe to pick a lock, pick your ears.
0: Yep. Action-packed show today. Emma Gillespie with the Swans unfolding drama. There's a press conference coming up this hour, and Em will be reporting to us with the developments there.
24: And we want to know what you think of the latest ticket offerings. Harry Styles did this, and now Bruno Mars is doing it, where you pay a fraction of the price for the concert,
0: mm-hmm.
24: but all you do is hear things. You don't see anything. You're way behind the big stage and you don't see anything, but you hear it.
1: Right.
24: Would you choose that?
1: Okay, that sounds like a pup test to me. And we can't do anything till we do the Fast Five. Would you like to play?
24: If you've got a bobby pin, grab one in the meantime.
1: Should be good if we played Third Eye Blind right now, wouldn't you think?
24: Good. Stop talking.
1: Jonesy Demander driving you home with

0: Hello there, it's Jonesy and Amanda driving you home this Tuesday afternoon.
1: You know,
0: don't be like that.
1: I can barely speak.
0: Be happy.
1: We were just experimenting to see if a bobby pin would stick to your forehead to see if your third eye was open. Next minute I look around and what I see is that you're picking your ears with it.
0: I wasn't picking my ears. What happened was I put some of that Volsol stuff.
1: I don't know what Volsol is. I don't care.
0: I've just had a little bit of an ear problem. And I was putting a bit of Volsol in there, and I was just, you know, the bobby pin is a safe. I would say don't put stuff in your ear.
1: It's I would say, Brendan.
0: It was just on the perimeter.
1: Yeah, I would say in a studio with other people.
0: Yeah, but I did it discreetly.
1: No, you didn't. Ryan saw it. I saw it. We both dry heaved. We have watched you pick out a hair from your nose.
0: Oh, okay.
1: Before.
0: Let's not, you know.
1: No, well, there are places you can't do this.
0: There are places that you can go fossicking for stuff.
1: Yeah, well. Why is there a place at all?
0: No, it was one of those moments. What was I going to do? Go to the break room?
1: Yes.
0: And do it in there?
1: Yes.
0: And watch the CEO eating his little two-minute noodles and I'm picking through him.
1: Don't use the bobby pin that I gave you for public use. Because Ryan may have wanted to have another go.
0: Do another go, mate.
2: No, throw it out.
0: I don't be such a baby. I didn't Kevin Rudd it. It's okay.
1: What, eat it afterwards?
0: Yeah. So I didn't do any of
1: that. See, everything except for that's okay.
0: Yes. Can we get into the fast five?
3: How fast can this thing go?
4: Faster than the speed of light.
5: Jonesy and Amanda.
4: Fast five.
0: What a princess. Five questions. Can you go all the way and answer all five questions correctly? If you do that, Amanda will say...
1: You'll get an unlimited 12-month Amasim plan.
0: Pretty good. Matthew's in Blacktown.
1: Hi, Matthew.
6: Hey, how are you going?
1: Would you... Oh, very well, thank you. If someone gave you a bobby pin to do some kind of third eye experiment... Would you, in front of all your colleagues, stick it in your ear and gouge around?
6: No, disgusting. No. Sorry, Jonesy.
1: Thank you. Matthew, and then you say it's okay because I didn't eat it.
0: It was...
6: Oh, Jonesy!
0: You know, you are painting a dreadful picture.
1: That's what you said it on air.
0: No, I said I didn't Kevin Rudd it.
1: Same thing.
0: I was just saying I did it discreetly.
1: No, you did. Oh,
0: I did it discreetly.
1: Jenna, our socials person, films everything in here. She saw
0: well,
1: it.
0: Well, you know what? Yeah.
1: There's no discreet in
0: I
1: this
0: couldn't
1: room.
0: Nick out, and I just thought.
1: We played two songs in a row. You could have nicked out. You could have waited till you got home. You could have done anything.
0: But imagine if something happened while I was out at the studio. You know.
1: Imagine what
0: would happen.
1: Question number one for you, Matthew. According to the phrase, when life gives you lemons, what are you supposed to do?
6: Make lemonade.
0: Exactly.
1: Or a gin and tonic, whichever way.
0: Let's play Sing It Back to Me, Matt.
7: Sing it back.
8: Just sing it to me.
1: All right, Matthew, lucky you. You have to sing the next line to this song.

0: Oh, God. Baby, you light up my world like nobody else.
1: Wow.
2: Matthew.
3: You could almost join One Direction.
0: Oh, thanks.
3: Well, they're down a member. Like, you know, poor old Liam passed away.
1: Don't look at me to try and fix this for you.
3: No, I'm just stating facts. I'm not saying anything else.
1: Question number three. What does it mean to get an eagle in golf?
0: A what, sorry?
1: An eagle?
3: An
1: if
3: eagle.
1: You score an eagle, what does that mean?
0: Oh, God. Oh. Is that like two attempts at hitting the ball?
1: Two attempts at hitting the ball? I don't even know what that means.
3: I'm not too sure. I don't play around.
1: Well, that's not what we have written here. Not that you play around. I mean, that answer isn't what we have here.
3: Do you know the answer to that? What does it mean to get an eagle in golf? Jonesy and Amanda driving you home with Jam Nation.

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Ask about NDIS accommodation options. 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

0: Well, hello there, it's Jonesy D'Amanda driving you home this Tuesday afternoon.
1: How fast can this thing go?
2: Faster than the speed of light.
3: Jonesy and D'Amanda.
2: Fast Five.
4: We're up to question number 3.
0: In the Fast Five.
4: In the Fast Five, it's going to Deb in Lilydale. Hello, Deb.
5: Hi, guys. How are you going?
4: Very well. We've had an awkward start to the show.
0: I don't think there's
4: Brendan
0: anything
4: cleaning
0: awkward
4: about his ears
0: it
4: in
0: was,
4: our workplace
0: it
4: here.
0: Wasn't.
4: Not only is there a camera on you, you are in a workspace.
0: Oh, wait.
4: Would you clean your ears in front of people with a bobby pin in your workspace, Deb?
5: No.
0: And, nor would I, Deb.
4: But you did.
0: Nor would I. No, I did it very discreetly. I just, you know.
4: Question number 3.
0: A lot of dobbers around here, that's all.
4: A lot of people looking at you because you're in a workspace.
0: Sticky piece.
4: What does it mean to get an eagle in golf, Deb? Let me know if you need multiple choice because I like you.
5: 2 under par.
4: It is just 2 under par.
0: Do you play around, Deb?
5: No, but my husband is a very keen golfer.
0: Is he good?
5: So, yeah, he's pretty good.
0: What's his handicap?
5: Oh, I think around 9 or 10 at the
0: moment. Whoa. That's pretty good.
4: I don't understand handicaps. Is it the higher the worse? I mean, the lower the better?
0: Yeah, the lower the better.
5: Right. The lower the better.
0: And then you have no handicap. Like Alice Cooper's a very good golfer. I think he plays off 0 handicap.
4: Mm. And what's yours, Brendan?
0: I'm not a golfer. I just don't have the patience.
4: No, what's your handicap?
0: You know.
4: Question number 4.
0: I think it's you.

0: You.
1: Originally worn by sailors of Europe, what coat has a name that features a small vegetable?
2: Oh.
1: Now, famous in the 60s, I think they sort of come and go.
0: Some of the girls here wear them in wintertime.
2: Oh.
0: Deb, we can listen to you hem and haw all after that.
1: Sorry, Deb.
0: But we've got to go to Rob in Point Cook.
1: Hello, Rob.
3: How are you going?
1: Very well. So we're after the name of a coat that was originally worn by sailors in Europe, but its name includes the name of a small vegetable.
3: Europe.
1: A really small vegetable.
3: Peacoat.
1: A peacoat. Peacoat.
0: Which annual event run by the Children's Book Council of Australia celebrates children's literature, Rob?
1: And parents' breakdowns.
3: Oh, boy. Nope, haven't got it.
1: Sorry, Rob.
0: Kim's and Nary Warren.
1: Obviously, Rob hasn't had a late night panic about it.
0: Yeah, he hasn't gone down to Spotlight to buy some stuff for this.
1: Hello, Kim. How are you?
4: Yeah, I'm well, thank you.
1: So this annual event, it kicks off, I think, on Saturday, is run by Children's Book Council of Australia. It celebrates children's literature. What's it called?
4: Book Week. Book
0: there it is.
1: Week. It sends a shiver. Even though my children are no longer at school, I still get a shiver about
0: Didn't one of your kids go as Bill Clinton to a Book Week?
1: No, he went to one. One of the kids in his class was dressed, a little kid just wearing a suit. He went as Bill Clinton because Bill had put out a book. So if you've got a small tuxedo or a small suit at home, make use of that.
0: Congratulations to you, Kim. You've won the jam pack. It's all coming your way. An unlimited 12-month Amaysim plan. Escape your pricey telco with great mobile deals at Amaysim. Kim.
4: Thank you so much.
1: Kim, you are welcome.
0: Good on you, Kim. Carry on.
1: Well, lots of things coming up. I blame soy milk. It all started with soy milk, and then people have just gone crazy. I've seen a guy who's, you know, being environmental to the nth degree. I'll share that with you.
0: Also, the benefits of being a grandfather. I'm finding all these new benefits in my life.
1: Oh, nice.
0: And it's not about, you know, bonding with the kid and all that sort of stuff.
1: Oh.
0: It's going to the hardware store.
1: Why would it be
0: store.
1: A third eye is well and truly shut, as we know?
0: It's going to the hardware store to get some more supplies for around the house.
1: Okay.
0: Jonesy and Amanda driving you home with Jam Nation.
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1: Well, at least now I know. 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

0: It's Jonesy and Amanda driving you home this Tuesday afternoon. Someone yelled, "Hey, Grandpa," just before. And I went, "Oh." And then I thought, actually, I am a grandpa. I keep forgetting that.
1: The sound, I'm a grandpa. The name sounds, Grandpa and Granny, the imagery isn't great, but the joy is wonderful, I'm sure.
0: It is wonderful being a grandparent.
1: Yeah.
0: And when the little guy comes around to visit, that's nice. And what he does, he's at that stage where they open cupboard doors. And you go, "No, mate, no, don't open the cupboard door." And then they test you. They open the door and they look at you while they're doing it.
1: Mm.
0: And you say, "Well, mate, you're not supposed to open that door." And then that gets tiresome real quick. So I went down to Bunnings, and when I was a dad first time around, you had all the child protection stuff, you know, that they can't open drawers and cupboard doors and things. And back then that was just a subset of the knobs and knockers part.
1: Well, I remember just tying things up
0: with
1: ribbons and things, or having a cupboard that they could use and just, okay, only go to that cupboard just and take everything out of that one.
0: Put all your chainsaws in there.
1: Yeah, that's right. They loved playing doing jigsaws, and I'd plug them in.
0: And I thought he'd get tired of it, but then when he was coming out with one of Nanny's big goblets of wine, like she had a big one of those wine goblets that are very expensive, and he was just holding it by the stem, and we all went,
1: yeah. So then, take a knife, don't take grandma's drinks.
0: So I went down to Bunnings, and they've got now a full aisle of the child lock
1: restraint do they?
0: Area. And so I bought a bunch of different ones. And there's nothing more satisfying when you put them all in and you see them. And the thing is, I think they get that, they know that you put that on there. You've put the restriction because they can't see it.
1: Oh, it's not just a big thing tied to the outside?
0: No. These ones are these internal ones that clip in, and then you've got to get a pen or something in here and you poke it in the little gap and it springs the door open.
1: Oh.
0: But I was very pleased with my installation. And I'm watching him and I'm just sort of sitting there watching the TV, being nonchalant, and he kept going near it but not opening it. It's so satisfying when he goes to open it.
1: And you've electrified.
0: And he does that look, and he's been thwarted. And I just go, "Sucko."
1: Does he get cranky?
0: No. Then he goes down, go to the other cupboard. Yeah.
1: I'll watch him do it again.
0: I'll do it again. No. Yeah. I want to test it. I want to put more dangerous stuff like my funnel web collection in there.
1: I'm glad you're so amused.
0: Thwarting the younger generation. It's just fun. I don't get a lot of fun these days, you know.
1: Make the most of it.
0: You've got to take it where you can get it
1: from. Of course you can.
0: But then you forget how to open the door.
1: So I was going
0: to
1: say, if you can't find a pen or whatever, does it mean you can't open it?
0: No, I can't. My whole house is locked, and the only way you can get in is with a pen.
1: Good luck.
0: Coming up, we've got Instagram. We gave away $1,000 yesterday.
1: We've also got a segment coming up next. I'd like to call it, you know what? It's a no from me. I'll tell you why.
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0: Good afternoon to you. It's Jonesy Demando driving you home across Australia.
1: Look, it all started when, and rightly so, we tried to stop the hole in the ozone layer.
0: And it's fixed. And did you know that?
1: It is fixed.
0: It's coming back,
1: this
0: baby.
1: This is what you can do when the world decides we're all on the same side.
0: Hydrochlorofluorocarbons. You did the science show. CFCs.
1: I think that's CFCs.
0: So we got it out of air conditioning, aerosols.
1: Fridges.
0: Yep.
1: All that stuff. Crazy aerosols. But at some stage, there are some people who I just think, I like to think I'm an environmental person.
0: Yeah, you're almost.
1: I have won an Environmental Peace Prize from the UN for the stories I did on Beyond 2000 about the destruction of the rainforest.
0: I thought it was when you got caught in the sand at Rio at the beach.
1: Look, there was a lot of sand in that gusset, but there was no award for it that day, my friend.
0: No.
1: The ocean was angry that day. But what about this guy? At some point you think, you know what, this actually is not advancing anything for anybody. Have a listen.
2: I'm done wiping my butt with my money. The average person spends $7,000 in their lifetime to wipe their butt. I'm not going to do that. I'm an environmentalist who grows my own toilet paper. I live off the grid here in this tiny shelter, so no electricity, no running water. I poop in here, and I compost my own poop, but growing my own toilet paper is very simple. I grow a plant that's called Plecranthus barbatus. The leaves are as soft as can be, and they're durable, so your fingers will not break through. Plus, they're actually in the mint family, so they have a nice minty smell. The reality is that corporations are chopping down rainforests and causing so much destruction to the earth. And I don't want to live this way. I want to live in a way that's in harmony with the earth.
1: It's got a minty aftertaste, like a ring of confidance.
0: A minty aftertaste.
1: You know, Colgate used to have the ring around your mouth. He's got a ring around his backside.
0: Around his
1: and
0: ring.
1: Also, I will say it, they are not using rainforests for toilet paper.
0: No.
1: There are plantations for this kind of timber production.
0: Is that, they should put a sign for the various, when you go past your various forests, you go, well, this is for dunny paper, this is for freedom furniture.
1: Well, maybe it's all the same. This is for your pencils. I don't know.
0: Mm.
1: And so you can sponsor one.
0: And there's lead already in the pencil. Mm. That'd be handy.
1: Wouldn't it just?
0: That would be handy.
1: So I'd like to call this new segment.
0: Yes.
1: That's a no from me.
0: We'll put you on Shark Tank.
1: Yeah, please.
0: Hey, it's Tuesday.
1: Oh.
0: You know what that means.
1: Tin hats.
0: Tin hat Tuesday.
1: I have some beauties that have come across our desk.
0: Yep.
1: One involves Britney Spears. One involves Brendan Fraser, the actor.
0: Yep. There's one involves Donald Trump and some sort of electrical prod.
1: Really?
0: Yeah, that's one that's come across my desk. Unlike you, I have a desk.
1: And there's one that also involves what you are actually eating when you're eating lobster. Get your tin hats ready. We're going in.
0: It's Jonesy and Amanda driving you home. 80s hits you love. Your favourites from the 90s and 2000s. Say that you love me. Well, somebody told me you had a boyfriend. 60s and 70s tracks that stand the test of time. 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
10: Hello, I'm Monique Crichton. It's been a busy day in federal parliament. Question time began with marking Vietnam Veterans Day before focusing on Labor's gambling reforms, which are set to pass following a deal struck with the coalition. And now Health Minister Mark Butler is confident of getting NDIS reforms through the Senate tonight.
11: That bill will be substantially amended with 33 amendments in the Senate, following the 30 amendments that we supported in the House of Representatives. And what that reflects is a government that is willing to listen.
10: Queensland police are awaiting the results of an autopsy on human remains found in a box in a shallow grave in the town of Logan. They say a tip-off led to the discovery following a four-year investigation into the disappearance of a 46-year-old man last seen in Beenleigh. A Sydney court has heard Aussie cricket star Dave Warner tried to switch seats with his passenger before blowing twice the legal limit over the Easter weekend, the 39-year-old recording a conviction for mid-range drink driving in Waverley Court today following the incident in Maroubra. It seems more of us are trying to break the mobile phone habit. Perth researchers are looking at how smartphones have become our constant companions over the past two decades and how we're now trying to distance ourselves. Dr. Jen Hardley says many people are looking at ways to take a break from the tech, with phone-free events becoming popular. And a couple of Hollywood A-listers have been turning heads on the New South Wales South Coast. Pierce Brosnan and Chris Hemsworth seen filming scenes for the Netflix movie Extraction 3.
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10: In sport, crisis talks are underway at the Swans and AFL over the immediate future of players embroiled in a sexual assault investigation by Victoria Police. Detectives confirm they've spoken to players, but none have been formally interviewed and no charges have been laid. And the NRL has acknowledged Ivan Cleary ahead of the Panthers coach, notching up an impressive milestone this week. He'll become just the seventh mentor to coach his 500th NRL game when Penrith battle the Storm on Thursday night. That's the latest in news and sport.
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5: 2EC weather.
12: Partly cloudy around the region this afternoon. The Bureau is saying a medium chance of some showers throughout the late arvo, and we've got some light winds. Tomorrow we're going to drop down to 3 overnight. It's going to be mostly sunny, warming back up to 21 degrees, maybe a shower or two developing on Thursday in 21, and 20 degrees after a cold start and a possible shower come Friday.
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26: It's Tuesday, it's Tin Hat Tuesday, and at the risk of being accused of having TDS.
27: What's TDS?
26: Trump Derangement Syndrome. Mm. This is a good conspiracy about DJT, Donald James Trump. Mm-hmm. There's a White House staffer that has a button connected to a zapper worn by the prez in case he goes the nod in a publicised briefing.
28: The internet's calling this woman the zapper because when she
1: presses her stomach, it seems to zap Trump awake in a millisecond or so. I just can't not see this. Watch it again.
26: Have a look. I'll just show you this. For the, so
2: it's a complicated biological.
17: He's going
2: phenomenon.
17: The nod.
2: It's not going to be a simple.
26: No, he's not.
2: Answer.
26: And now let's see. As she presses her stomach, potentially and then he's awake.
17: Where's the buzzer on him, you think?
26: Keep pressing. I'd rather her press a button than him press a button.
17: Yeah, actually, you make a very good point.
26: Yeah. So that's part of the conspiracy theory.
17: We have more conspiracy theories coming your way, but first of all, we're going to be talking to Emma Gillespie from The Download. Mm. She's going to give us all the information on the Swans.
26: Yes, the press conference is happening or has been happening. Swans players are going to Swans HQ, and Emma will have all the download. It's Jonesy and Amanda driving you.

0: of the Daily Oz, Emma Gillespie.
1: Hi, Emma.
2: Hi. Well, it's a story that has captured national attention in the last 24 hours or so. Of course, news broke yesterday that several Swans players are being investigated over this alleged sexual assault. We've been waiting all day for more news on this and still very little from the Swans themselves and from the AFL. Victoria Police has today confirmed that they've spoken to multiple people amid an ongoing investigation into this incident, but no arrests have been made. No one's been formally interviewed. Of course, the exact circumstances of the incident are still to be determined, but it's widely been reported that the men at the centre of these allegations are Isaac Heaney, Chad Warner, two of the club's marquee players, and James Jordan, Riley Bice. They've all been questioned by police, as I mentioned. The manager for a fifth player denied his client had spoken to the authorities. None of them have been accused of wrongdoing, but I've got a bit of a timeline of events to take you through to give some clarity to what's been a very confusing 24 hours.
1: Mm-hmm.
2: So we know Victoria Police attended the Pullman Hotel in East Melbourne on Monday in the early hours of Monday morning. All of this comes after the Swans beat Essendon at the MCG on Sunday. Then we know the players went out to various locations. The coaches got back to the hotel just after midnight. That included coach Dean Cox. Then between 2:15 and 3:40 a.m., the men at the centre of these allegations all returned to the hotel. Then, allegedly, according to eyewitness accounts reported by Seven, an alleged victim or several arrived at the hotel just after 4 a.m. Now, witnesses say they saw a hysterical and upset woman demanding to be led up to the room to retrieve their possessions. Different accounts of some confrontations that went on in the hotel foyer at 7 a.m. Some reports that Dean Cox, the coach, was approached by the alleged victims that morning. But we're still waiting on the kind of exact ins and outs of what happened. The players are understood to have been questioned by police. They arrived back in Sydney after the drive from Melbourne. And the latest update this afternoon is that the AFL is expected to suspend several Swans players as these investigations continue. That's, of course, separate to any action that police may take, but the disciplinary action that is rumoured to be coming from the league itself is a suspension that would be a minimum 2-game suspension, and that's over potential code of conduct breaches that, you know, the standards that the AFL holds its players to. But the fallout from this has just been massive right across the country, whether you're a sport or a footy fan or not.
0: Yeah, and with their finals tilt as well. Wow.
2: Well, exactly. So we've got, you know, the side is expected to play on Sunday, and we've got the looming final season. They're due to face North Melbourne on Sunday, arvo. That's after the AFLW round 2 clash against Essendon. I think something that's really shocked the country is Sydney or the Swans. The conversation today is really about how, you know, the Swans have been regarded as the gold standard of culture in the sport. They've really led the way on diversity and inclusion, the pride round. So I think for many, they were really the last club we expected to hear such serious allegations about. Then separately, this conversation around, you know, the AFL does not have a strict no-fault stand-down policy on players, unlike the NRL. But there is a precedent that players who have charges against them are stood aside. There's just no written law. There's no script for where things go from here. The All-Australian squad was meant to be announced tonight by the AFL. It's made the call to delay the release of that squad. It'll be postponed for at least another 24 hours, maybe several weeks. We just don't know. Really, everyone is hinging on when we'll get a bit more of an insight from either police or the Swans or the league themselves.
1: And Emma, has there been any communication about the welfare of the alleged victim here?
2: We know very little about the alleged victims. The discourse online has certainly been that perhaps the conversation has skewed too far towards talking about final season rather than talking about the seriousness of these allegations.
0: Mm-hmm.
2: Hopefully we learn a little bit more about the alleged victims and what's gone on here. But yeah, a very, very dark week in Aussie sport, I think.
0: Certainly. NRL's breathing a sigh of relief.
1: Mm.
0: Thank you, Em.
1: Thank you, Emma.
3: Okay, your download is complete.
0: Why does this stuff happen? Why does it happen?
1: What a conversation to have, Brendan. Why does this stuff happen? All right, well, let's get out the alfoil. Let's put on our tin hats, because Tin Hat Tuesday is coming up next.
0: It's Jonesy and Amanda driving you home.

0: Hello there. Across Australia, it's Jonesy and Amanda driving you home. A fix your tin hat.
1: Do you believe in that the world is flat? I don't know, eh?
0: Tin Hat Tuesday.
2: I don't know, eh? Well, I do know. A lot of this is woohoo! But let's get into it. This one is kind of disturbing. We've all seen the footage of Britney Spears dancing on socials.
0: Yes.
2: And she's looking slightly unkempt. She's gyrating around and people are thinking, what's going on here? Here's an interesting theory as to what's going on here.
3: Has anyone considered that this version of Britney Spears isn't actually aware that there is a camera on her? So has she been locked up in a house and there is a camera behind the mirror, but she doesn't know it's there? And she's just dancing like most women do in front of the mirror, especially if you used to be a pop star and do it on a big stage.
0: Like the Truman Show.
2: Yeah, that she's being filmed without her consent, thinking she's just dancing in front of the mirror.
0: I did see her adjust, although I was watching her dance in one of the things, but she did actually look at the camera and adjusted the camera. So,
2: this is a conspiracy theory.
0: I'm going to scotch that.
2: Of course, these are conspiracy theories.
0: Of course.
2: This is hardly the making of a documentary.
0: No.
2: And how about this one? I'm just going to tell you the premise of this one and let a woman explain it because she will say it so much more succinctly than I can. That shrimp, catfish, and lobsters are aliens from Atlantis. So when you're eating them, you're eating aliens and you might start a war.
4: It's bad for you and you eat in Atlantis.
5: What you mean by that?
4: Atlantis. Remember the space is, if the water is space now, you eating the aliens. So now you eating the aliens and starting the war. They just feeding you nothing but aliens daily. Shrimp, catfish, lobster, all the bottom feeders is tied to Atlantis.
5: Catfish is aliens?
4: Yes. The White House are all sea creatures. So if they're sea creatures, they're automatically getting you caught up in some shit that you don't need to be caught up in because you're eating aliens. They just told everybody that the ocean was space.
2: I told you she'd clear it up.
0: Trip. So why, if the White House are sea creatures, why are they getting us to eat their

0: phone?
1: I don't know. It says something about, so that she keeps saying that, remember, space is water now, or water is space. So when the sea creatures, mm-hmm. the aliens, come out of the water, they'll detect that you have mercury, meaning you've eaten them, and there'll be a war.
0: Oh.
1: I don't know how the White House fits into this.
0: She has a lot of water between her ears.
1: I know. Around her ankles. I'm not sure what's going on.
0: Right.
1: We just report it as we see
0: don't
1: it.
0: Don't shoot the messenger. THT is in session. It's Jonesy and Amanda driving you home.
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3: I'm going to put my sphincter tightening pants on and get ready.
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0: That's enough about niceties. It's time for Tin Hat Tuesday.
1: Do you believe in that the world is flat? I don't know, eh?
0: Hello, it's Jonesy and Amanda here. We have our tin hats on. Ryan's got his one on.
2: Yeah.
0: Amanda's one. Have you ever worked under your tin hat?
3: No, I've got it. I've just recovered it slightly.
0: Sure. And I've got my one on.
3: Mm-hmm. We're all set to go. Look who it is.
0: Our tin hat is here.
4: To go where? To do what? To go where?
0: Oh, he is the OG, Rob of Melton.
3: Rob always has the most extraordinary conspiracy theories. Hello, Rob.
4: Hello.
3: What have you got for us?
4: I've got the Queen Elizabeth.
0: Yep.
4: Not being human.
0: Oh, this is the lizard thing. She's a shapeshifter.
4: Yeah, it was actually documented on royal.uk. There was a transcript saying that it actually says, while she may not be human, she's a devoted leader and monarch, and she believes her subjects will grow to accept her and her family for what they are.
3: Do you think they're lizards? What are they?
4: No.
3: What are they?
4: What are they?
3: Yeah.
4: It's sort of like that. You could actually say it's more like a continuation of what I spoke about Elvis last week.
0: Ah, okay.
3: So it's one entity that gets morphed from generation to generation kind of thing?
4: No, multiple entities, right? They're actually fallen angels.
0: Oh.
3: What does that... I
0: think we've...
3: You don't want any further questions?
0: No, I'm happy with Rob's explanation. You got anything else? Have we got anything else in the pantry there,
3: Rob?
0: Are there
3: any questions?
0: Have you got anything else in there? What else you got?
4: Yeah. I've seen it documented, right, and I believe this to be true, right? It states that there's only 750 million people, right, on this planet, so bar 7.2 million, or that's billion, sorry. 7.2 billion people are soulless.
0: Oh.
4: Right, there's only 750 million people that have souls.
3: You put that on your census?
4: I didn't fill out the census.
0: Of course I'd be disappointed if you did. So, Rob, what you're saying, 750 million people have souls. The rest have no souls.
4: That's right. And it sort of comes under the same thing as, like, what I was saying, fallen angels wearing human meat suits.
0: Of course. I remember that. Rob, this is fascinating.
3: Look, it is, and thank you.
0: So there's a lot of, like, because there are a lot of souls in this world when you think about it. So, Rob, you have a soul.
4: Yeah, well, as far as I know, I do.
3: See, how do we know? How do we know if you've got one?
0: Maybe you're one of those soulless people,
3: but how do you know if you've got one yourself?
4: Well, I've got intelligence.
3: This is an awkward silence. Thank you, Rob.
0: I believe Rob has intelligence.
3: Of course, I'm not saying otherwise.
0: I'm not saying anything otherwise either.
3: But I like all this documentation here and there. Rob, thank you.
0: Rob, we look forward to talking to you again.
3: All right.
0: Week.
3: Well, if you have a conspiracy theory, please give us
0: you
3: one.
0: You had an interesting one.
3: Can you not point your bobby pin at me? It's been in your ear.
0: You had an interesting one about Brendan Fraser, which fits into what Rob was just talking about.
3: Maybe. We'll get to it next.
0: It's Jonesy and Amanda driving you home.
5: Kimmy's Brekkie Bar.
6: Yeah, amazing. And I also see a stat that has me just absolutely blown away of the money that you've raised for charity in those 24 coast treks.
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0: Women's Sport. Update.
1: And Rana Hussein, the Bulldogs will be without Tamika Jones for a few rounds, with the back rower handed a two-match ban by the NRLW for her dangerous tackle on the weekend, while Broncos prop Brianna Clarke has also been suspended for 2 weeks for a careless high tackle. In the AFLW, Tigers midfielder Sierra Greaves has earned the first Rising Star nomination for the season after picking up 22 touches in the weekend win over the Magpies. The Hockey Roos have suffered a 4-2 defeat to reigning champions, the Netherlands, at the World Cup. The Aussies' next match is against Chile on Wednesday.
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0: Hello there, it's Jonesy Demander driving you home this Tuesday afternoon. It's Tuesday, the 18th of August, on any other Tuesday.
1: In that the world is flat. I don't know, eh?
0: This would be unusual.
2: Well, it's Tin Hat Tuesday.
0: It's Tin Hat Tuesday. We've already had Rob on. See, the phones have been a little bit quiet on Tin Hat Tuesday today. Someone was saying that big conspiracies got the people. That we're stopping
2: big
0: the people.
2: Big conspiracy.
0: The people aren't getting through.
2: Rob talks about fallen angels and then has no more details. I don't quite understand. There's lots of stuff about people's entities going through generations. He said the same with Elvis. He said the same with the Queen. But when you say, what are the details? He said, it's documented. Like, we're supposed to accept that.
0: What I got from Rob, 750 million souls and the rest are all. Where do we fit in that?
2: But who are the fallen angels? But this is a big theme with conspiracy theorists. What about this one? One woman was very upset to find out that someone that she really admired was some kind of fallen angel involved with somebody else. Have a listen.
3: Brendan Fraser was my first ever crush, and I have been in love with him for a very long time. So to find out that he could be the same entity as actor Rodney Dangerfield is somewhat of a blow, shall we say.
0: And
2: that's the thing. When you say, what does it mean, that they're the same person through time, but weirdly.
0: But Brendan Fraser hasn't died.
2: No.
0: And Rodney Dangerfield died before. Brendan Fraser was alive when Rodney Dangerfield died.
2: That's by the by. But also, I don't know why it has to be, but if you're inhabiting the same kind of entity, they look at, he's got the same scar on his lip. He's got the same point on his skin where he may have had the mole removed that Rodney Dangerfield had. He's got similar eyes, big googly eyes with the bags underneath.
0: He does have the googly eyes.
2: Therefore, is a continuation of the fallen angel entity.
0: Makes sense.
2: Makes perfect sense, Brendan.
0: And I love his movies. He was great. The Whale was great. Did you see that?
2: The Whale was great. He was great in The Mummy, series The Mummy.
0: I like Blast from the Past. Do you remember that?
2: No.
0: Christopher Walken, Brendan Fraser, and
2: Rodney Dangerfield.
0: No. Not Rodney Dangerfield. Well, Rodney Dangerfield was great in Caddyshack. Come on.
2: No. Oh,
0: I worshipped as a kid
2: at the table.
0: Did.
2: I can almost smell your shoes from here.
0: And have Rodney Dangerfield.
4: Hey, Doc, can you scare up another round for our table over here and tell the cook this is low-grade dog food, all right? I tell you, this steak still has marks where the jockey was hitting it. Oh, somebody's stepping a duck.
0: It just works.
2: Ryan and I have watched you for the last half hour, watching a whole lot of Rodney Dangerfield and picking those smallest little snippets. You're such a teenager. Do you want some Clearasil, Brendan?
0: We can't be friends. If you don't like Rodney Dangerfield,
2: well, I'm a
0: you
2: girl.
0: Might as well just, you might as well just walk out that door.
2: Okay. Ryan's face was the face of hell. What's going on here? And I was with him.
0: Coming up, the pub test. This is interesting that you put to the pub test. We'll flesh out a bit more.
2: Yeah, it's about concert tickets at a reduced rate, but what are you going to be putting up with?
0: Instagram, we had success yesterday with $1,000. It could be for you as well. JonesyDemander.com.au. It's Jonesy Demander driving you home.
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7: Hello, I'm Monique Crichton. Dave Warner will face a breath test every time he gets behind the wheel for the next 12 months after being convicted for mid-range drink driving in Sydney over the Easter weekend. The 39-year-old cricket star has also been fined $1,500, blowing twice the legal limit after trying to swap seats with his passenger. He can drive again after being off the road for the past 4 months. Australia's defence ties with Japan have been on show in Canberra. Richard Marles meeting with his Japanese counterpart for the fifth time this year alone.
8: It befits the significance of our bilateral defence relationship today, which in a very difficult world has never been stronger.
7: They've been firming up Japan's use of our missile ranges over the course of the next decade, including testing hypersonic missiles. Victoria's Sexual Crime Squad has taken over the investigation into allegations of sexual assault involving the Sydney Swans. Police confirming 5 players have been spoken to but not formally interviewed. The Swans and the AFL are expected to release a joint statement within the next 24 hours. And fans have gathered outside a church in Wales to farewell singer Bonnie Tyler, who died last month. The Total Eclipse of the Heart singer's white coffin was covered in a bouquet of white roses for the service, while her hit It's a Heartbreak played before the ceremony. Tyler died in Portugal, age 75.
0: Whale Coast Realty Naruma, helping you move on with confidence. 2EC, your sport now.
7: In sport, Jacob Van Ruin is fronting the AFL Tribunal in the hope of keeping his season alive. The Demon is appealing his 3-match ban for a hit which left Port Adelaide's Alir Alir concussed. Christopher O'Connell has advanced at the Cincinnati Masters after his next opponent withdrew because of abdominal issues. Fellow Aussie Adam Walton plays in the round of 32 tomorrow morning. And Matt Renshaw has been recalled to the Aussie Test cricket side for the second match with Bangladesh after Jake Weatherald was dropped. That's the latest in news and sport.
9: 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Jonesy and Amanda.
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21: Team success yesterday with Instagram. How good was that? Kelly of Sunshine. She won the $1,000.
7: Question 10. What's Australia's national gemstone?
22: Opal?
7: Yes, it's the opal. Oh, you made us wait.
21: Look at that. You had 17 seconds to go, Kelly.
7: Oh, Kelly.
21: You could have run next door and asked your neighbour.
22: Oh, yeah. Oh, my God. I can't believe it.
21: I put on the tempting pants and as... I thought they're pretty irresistible, but Kelly wasn't tempted, decided not to go with the bonus question. If you don't know what happens.
7: Well, what happens is then we give you 6 seconds to answer a bonus question, but it's a double or nothing.
21: Yeah. I thought she would have got it.
7: We quizzed her anyway, even though she'd chosen to take the $1,000 and go. Here's what happened.
22: I'm going to take the $1,000.
21: The tempting pants are off the table.
7: Well, you've had six seconds to answer this question. Excluding jokers, how many cards are in a standard deck?
22: 48.
7: It's 52, so I'm glad that you did not take that risk.
21: Oh, my goodness.
22: You know what? I talked myself out of that. 52 went to my head straight away. And I thought the jokers were included in that, so I'm really glad I did not take
7: that. What's interesting, when you play pick up 52, where are the jokers?
21: I'm not really familiar with card games. Do you have my Rye?
23: Yeah, you take the jokers out, I think, of the deck. Yeah.
21: You think?
23: Yeah.
7: But when you're playing pick up 52 and just throwing them on the ground, you can take them out?
23: Yeah, you do. Playing pick up 52, I take them out.
7: It's not playing pick up 52. It's not an actual game, is it?
21: No, pick up 52 is just a joke, Ryan. You know that.
23: Oh, right.
21: Ryan goes into the casino. I'm going to play pick up 52. You know, someone says to him, play pick up 52. You don't say, I'll take the jokers.
7: I'm ready to play.
21: And then they throw the cards on the ground.
23: Yeah, I may have been just talking out of my butt.
7: Yeah. Well, you got caught out big time. Coming up next. Modern day heroes, as they say, not all heroes wear capes. I've come across a guy that helps you cut through the most irritating stuff on Insta, and I'll tell you how.
21: It's Jonesy and Amanda Drive.

0: Hello there, it's Jonesy the Amanda driving you home this Tuesday afternoon.
1: As I said earlier, not all heroes wear capes, and sometimes it's the small grievances that someone can step in and say, let me take this burden from you. Talking about when you watch Instagram, I watch reels most, anyway, I think we all do this.
0: Yep.
1: We lean into reels of people's lives we don't know, and it's very late at night, and you think, I want to go to sleep.
0: Yeah.
1: Someone's doing a gender reveal. You think, I don't even know who you are.
0: Why am I bothered?
1: And yet I'm leaning in to the end because it's human nature. And minute after minute, you're watching storylines and now they're being milked because people like to tell you the story. You'll never guess why, And it takes too long, but you lean in and you wait.
0: When Human Nature, though, did Pink Pony Club, that was pretty good.
1: What do you mean?
0: Well, Pink Pony Club and Human Nature did it.
1: Because did I say something about Human Nature?
0: Yeah, you said Human. I thought that's what you're talking about.
1: No, I'm not talking about the band Human Nature.
0: Why not?
1: I wish someone could save me from this moment. But I've come across a guy. There's probably a few of them. But
0: till the end.
1: They're called time wasters.
0: Yep.
1: He says time savers they are. And one I follow is this guy who looks like he's lying in a bed. He's got a doona over his head. And he watches these reels and he gives you the setup. And just when you think, oh, this is going to take ages, he tells you the ending. He skips to the ending. Here's an example.
2: Day one, drinking pond water every day until I get giardia.
1: Yeah. And I see, I probably just stupidly watch that right to the end. And he does this.
3: He hasn't posted an update since day six, which at the time of this video was 3 weeks ago.
0: Oh, good. He's dead.
1: But it saved 1:32.
0: There you go.
1: Here's another one.
4: The noodle restaurant in China had food so good that people would come back every day.
1: Do you want to know why? Yeah. Normally, it'd take ages to get there. In fact, it would take 1:08 to get there. He has saved us.
3: Turns out the restaurant was leasing their food with opium.
1: And this one.
5: Okay, everybody, I have a really big announcement. And it's serious.
0: Okay.
1: Here we go.
3: His dog, Bella, is pregnant. Congrats, Bella.
1: I would have watched that for over 1:10. And I don't even know who he is. I'd have watched it. There's more.
6: Man was attacked by a shark, but instead of killing him, it actually ended up saving his life.
1: How a much minute time 30 so? Later, we've saved 1:30 by this.
3: The shark caused minor injuries, but when he got it checked out, the doctors found an unrelated tumor, so he got it removed.
0: This guy's great.
1: This one saved 1:10.
7: In this city, nobody locks their doors, their homes, or their cars. And the reason why will surprise you.
1: Cut to it.
3: The city's in northern Canada and has a high population of polar bears, so the citizens had to keep their doors unlocked just in case they're being chased by one.
1: See how long it would have taken to tell us that story. I think we've got one more.
8: Do you ever see this in the ocean? Going the other way might just save your life. In 2016 in Australia.
0: Yeah.
1: And 1:22 later.
3: It's a dead whale, and when they die, the gas in their body produces so much gas to the point where they explode.
1: Yeah, I would have waited 1:22, and finally he's cut through and just told us
0: I'd say hang around to see that whale explode.
1: But, you know, the next one we need to get onto is people who say, have a look at this picture or a book, and they hold it up and you just see the spine, you don't see the front. That stuff drives me
0: crazy. What's that? I haven't seen that one.
1: Well, they say, look at this incredible picture I've done, and I don't even know who they are. They hold it up. They point it so the canvas is sideways.
0: Yeah.
1: And you have to wait ages for them to do a reveal and turn it around. Or they say, here are my favorite books. And they hold it up really slowly from the side. And then finally show you what's on the friggin' front. Save me, someone.
0: You're not a wait till the end kind of
1: guy. Oh, wow. I do. I wait till the end, but I don't want to be. Give me my time back.
0: Coming up, the pub test. This is something we were talking about before. I think it might be a bit of an innovation. Anyway, we'll go down to the Jonesy Demander Arms to put it to the pub test. It's Jonesy Demander driving you home.

0: Hello there. It's Jonesy D'Amato driving you home this Tuesday afternoon. Good afternoon to you.
1: Well, should we go straight down to the Jonesy D'Amato Arms? Or do you want me to explain the premise today?
0: When there's big issues to discuss, there's many vehicles that we can use. But today, I feel that it's worth going down for...
2: the good old-fashioned pub test.
0: Thank you, Sam.
1: This story is very interesting that performers are now offering audio-only tickets to concerts. Bruno Mars has just done that.
0: I'd love to see Bruno Mars.
1: Harry Styles did this. A number of artists are doing this where you pay, you might be in the upper echelons, or with Harry Styles, you're actually at the back of the stage. There's no video screen.
0: Right.
1: You're breathing in his rarefied air, but you're not seeing anything.
0: This is a take on the nosebleed seats, but with the nosebleed seats, you can see a little diminutive Elton John in front of his piano.
1: Yes, and you've always had to pay for that, or if you're behind some sort of pole or whatever.
0: Yep.
1: This is
0: Mr. Grabowski.
1: Prices that will... they tell you are going to see nothing.
0: Yep.
1: And some people are going, I think this is a great idea. Others are going, I think it's a giant ripoff.
3: As if the music industry and concerts weren't already in shambles, now we have artists like Bruno Mars, of all people, selling, get this, audio-only tickets. You heard that right, folks. From the middle school writing brain who brought you thought-provoking classics like The Takes Me to Paradise, wants you to spend $80 plus taxes and fees, of course, to even have the chance to breathe in the same zip code as him. A new ticket category has been released, the No View audio only ticket, priced at £58 or $78. I don't really care for Bruno Mars, if you can't tell, so something like this just makes him seem even less likable.
0: Nah, I don't know, you gotta make money. Got to make hay while the sun shines.
1: Yeah, but often these seats would not normally be released.
0: Yeah,
1: particularly,
0: you see
1: them. Wouldn't normally be sitting behind a screen behind Harry Styles' concert area.
0: Yeah.
1: These are spots that normally, it's not like, oh, people are going to buy them. Why don't we do the right thing and let them know they're not going to be seeing much? These are spots, many of them, that you wouldn't normally sell.
0: Yep, they're all blacked out.
1: They're usually blacked out.
0: Do you get good audio, do you think?
1: Well, I don't know.
0: Because the Swifties go along and have tailgate parties outside of Taylor Swift's concert.
1: Well, that's right.
0: Just in the car park, but they don't pay anything for that.
1: No, that's right. So maybe this is your thing. If you can't afford the big concert tickets, this is some way being part of the atmosphere, being part of the fun.
0: Mm-hmm.
1: How do you feel? Audio-only tickets. Does this pass the pub test?
0: It's Jonesy D'Amato driving you home.
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0: Ship, ship, indeed. 10 questions, 60 seconds on the clock. You can pass if you don't know an answer. We'll come back to that question if time permits. Get all the questions right, you win $1,000. Kelly of Sunshine did that yesterday.
4: And she chose to go with $1,000. We offered her the chance to play double or nothing for $2,000 by answering a bonus question. She chose no, and we asked her the question anyway. She didn't know it, so she made a very good decision.
0: I pulled out the tempting pants out of the linen press.
4: She made the right decision for her that day. That
0: Claire
4: day
0: is in Fern Tree Gully.
4: Hello, Claire.
5: Hi.
4: Hello.
0: What's going on in the world of Claire?
5: I'm just on my way home from dropping my daughter off at work.
0: Oh, right, she's working nights.
5: Just the afternoon.
0: Oh, just the afternoon. Afternoon. I did afternoon shift. You know, you start. What time do you finish?
4: Well, they're doing it now.
0: I know, but 1 o'clock in the morning. Does she finish at 1 in the morning?
5: Oh no, she's got school tomorrow.
0: Oh right.
4: She's hardly down a mine.
0: What? And maybe Claire's dropping her down the local mine.
4: All right, Claire. Let's see that you've casually dropped your daughter off. Let's see if you can just casually win maybe $2,000 on the way home. We have 10 questions. Would be great. 10 questions, 60 seconds. Say pass if you're not sure because we might have time to come back, okay?
5: Okay.
4: Claire, good luck because here we go. Here's question number one. What do you use to write on a blackboard?
5: Chalk.
4: Question two. How many inches are in a foot?
5: Oh, 30.
4: Oh, that's Claire. Centimetres, I think. There's 12 inches.
0: Gee.
4: Actually, how many centimetres? I wouldn't have known the centimetres.
5: 30.
4: Is it, you went centimetres.
0: Oh, so you went 30 centimetres. No, it is 30 centimetres.
4: Yeah.
0: Gee, you wouldn't be any good at Subway, Claire. You'd be just confused.
5: Claire.
4: Thank you for playing, Claire.
0: It'll be back again tomorrow. Thank you, Claire. If you would like to register to play, jonesyandamanda.com.au.
4: And coming up next, the pub test. 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
0: It's Jonesy and Amanda driving you home.
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0: Hello there, it's Jonesy Demander driving you home Tuesday. It's been a hell of a week. 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
1: The pub test.
2: Pub test.
1: Does it pass the pub test?
3: If something sounds unlikely, then it should fail the pub test.
2: Yeah, the pub test.
4: Doesn't pass the sniff test.
5: Stop it. It's not helpful.
0: Interesting.
6: Talking about audio-only tickets, Bruno Mars is doing this, Harry Styles has done this, a number of performers are doing this. This is where you can't see the stage. And so there's, I don't know whether these areas are normally available for seating, but at the Harry Styles one, it was completely back of stage without any screen, without any access to him.
0: You can't get a screen. They couldn't just put one screen
6: up. Maybe they chose not to, but those tickets weren't as expensive as some of these other ones. Here's what Bruno Mars is offering.
7: As if the music industry and concerts weren't already in shambles, now we have artists like Bruno Mars, of all people, selling, get this, audio-only tickets. You heard that right, folks. From the middle school writing brain who brought you thought-provoking classics like The Takes Me to Paradise, wants you to spend $80 plus taxes and fees, of course, to even have the chance to breathe in the same zip code as him.
0: Yeah, good on you, champ.
6: He's making a valuable point. Why are you shutting him down?
0: I don't think he is. I think it's you got to make money while it's out there. And if someone wants to go and see a show, you could pretend it's a roadie experience. You could be behind backstage, scooch down, moving stuff around.
6: Yeah, but then you'd be being paid if you're the roadie. You're not paying.
0: Some people pay paid. But like, remember Kiss? Gene Simmons had the deal to be a roadie for Kiss and it was going to cost you 10 grand.
6: Please, he had to carry his tongue around. So, audio-only tickets. What do you think? Does it pass the pub test?
8: You had me until the $80 plus tax prices. That is actually ridiculous. But if it was cheaper, it would be an okay idea.
9: I think it might, because I was one of those silly people that paid all kinds of money for VIP tickets to Taylor Swift, and then I couldn't even see her or the stage. So, yeah, I would have paid for audio only.
10: I think it's terrible. But personally, I think just redesign the stage, like what Taylor Swift does. She stands in the middle and everyone gets a really good view. Plus, I don't think $75 is cheap.
11: I honestly believe if they don't sell the tickets, you know, the ones that, you know, where you can only hear the show and you can't see the show, then, I mean, that's their bad luck, you know. But I personally wouldn't pay for something to... I'd rather just sit at home and listen to the record.
12: I have to say it depends on the price of those tickets, but based on what they said just before, like $80 or something, I would say no.
13: What they should do, if they're going to do that, is they should make the seats swivel, put a button in front so they can pretend they're a judge on The Voice. When they turn around, they don't get to see them anyway, but...
6: Just pretend you say no to everyone and never turn around.
0: David Lee Roth, no.
14: Righto, you two. That's enough.
6: Well, we've got TikTok Tucker tomorrow. Oh. So we are back. We'll all those bits and pieces and more. Obviously more.
0: Well, Instagram, that'll be here. And working on just, I know it's only Tuesday, but I'm excited about Friday Feels already.
6: You're feeling it already.
0: I've just reached out to an old friend of mine and I feel that...
6: Oh, this isn't your garage band.
0: No, it's not Bad Element. The wheels are in motion.
6: All right, well, we'll see what comes up with that.
0: I don't want to say too much.
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1: Coming up on the Christian O'Connell Show today, how do you start the week yesterday? Would you say you're a Monday winner or loser? We're also getting to this week's Signed, You're an Adult, and it officially begins Bird Week. We're looking for your stories about birds. Coming up next, were you a Monday winner or loser?
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0: Christian O'Connell Show. How was your day yesterday, Patsy? Would you say you're a Monday winner or loser?
1: Well, I am trying to be positive and glass half full, so I'm going to say winner because we had parent-teacher interviews last night. But the good thing about it, you'll relate to this, Christian, having brought up two daughters, the good thing now is that you can do it via Teams, so you don't have to physically go to school. I think it is.
0: Whenever I have to have a meeting on Teams, part of my soul dies. Like, can't just phone me or that Teams.
1: No, it's much better than having to navigate your way across campus when you don't know where any room is.
0: Yeah, that's it. You're trying to find those rooms.
1: You know, and, you know, it also avoids that small talk because, you know, at the end of the day on a Monday, I don't really feel like being overly pleasant. And so if I'm at home.
0: Or at the start of the day, some of us have experienced. So we know how you feel about the great unwashed.
1: So if I'm in my office, it's you know, I can be in my pyjamas and do it quite frankly.
0: Yeah, and imagine also the teachers. Imagine they feel at the end of the day.
1: No,
0: they certainly aren't down for small talk. They just want to go home and have a bottle of whiskey.
1: I know. Drown their sorrows. But, you know, it's a revelation every time we have these because we find out things about our daughter who's 15 that we just never ever knew. Apparently, she's quite the avid camper and enjoys school camp, which is not the story that we get at home.
0: And then
1: home.
0: You get confused, like, what's the real version of this?
1: It's like, I think you better just check your role because I don't think you've got the right child.
0: Do you remember how nervous you would get as kids about parents even?
2: Oh, my God, terrifying.
0: Yeah. You really, that car coming back.
2: Yes.
0: That car coming back out parking outside the house. Yeah. Oh, I just got the memory of that physically in my solar plexus, that churn. Well, you didn't know, have they really found out about me?
2: Yeah.
0: Because actually, you could be a different version of yourself at school that your parents wouldn't know about because it's a whole... It's another world.
2: Yeah.
0: You know, and they've got friends and they have different versions of themselves. And sometimes it's kind of nice when you hear a bit more about their full life outside of your home life.
2: Yes.
0: And other times you're like, wait, what?
1: Yeah, it's like, well, that's not my kid.
0: Then she's playing you or she's playing us. Wow, this is deep.
2: And when they come home, you're not sure, like, as a kid, should I be playing dumb? Do I pretend to be? Because you don't want to look guilty just in case they have actually got some dirt on you.
0: The sound of that car, those footsteps and a key coming in the house, big stuff. All right, let us know, are you Monday winner or loser? I'm a Monday winner. I think I've spoken before about my love of mopping the house.
2: Yes, you have.
0: Yesterday was such a lovely day.
2: Yes.
0: And it was beautiful and that freshness I could feel, I wanted that in the house as well. And for me, that time is time to break out the mop and the PinoClean.
2: Oh, lucky family.
0: Oh, liquid disinfectant. If that PinoClean was available as an aftershave, I'd wear it.
2: Nothing like this.
0: So I have my own cocktail, guys.
2: Okay.
0: In the bucket, and you've got to get through. If you're going to mop, probably you're going to have to clean out the water several times. I mix in PinoClean with Dettol. That way, I've got two disinfectants. Those germs have, it markets as a hospital grade disinfectant. And the smell, the sharp smell, and I use a lot of it. I'm not a man of moderation, as you know. I use a lot of this stuff. It almost burns the back of the throat when you come into the house. Oh. I love sitting in that. It must smell like what I'd imagine an operating theatre smells like.
2: Oh, I love my home.
0: It's clean.
2: To be in an operating theatre.
0: Yes. That's the vibe I want. Anyway, I was just on random play on Spotify because normally when I'm mopping, it takes quite a while. And you got to empty the buckets and that. And so I listened to a podcast, but I felt like some music yesterday. And so I suddenly remember a song I used to play back in the early 2000s. Do you remember this banger, Apollo 440, Stop the Rock? Stop the
2: Rock. Oh, my God.
0: Do you remember this?
2: Yes.
0: Brilliant song.
2: I haven't heard this song.
0: I used to play this so much, the band made me an instrumental version of this that I'd used for a bed then for about 2 years on the show. Anyway, as I'm listening to this banger, I listened to this 19 times, by the way, on repeat. I start to sing You Can't Stop the Mop.
2: Banger.
0: You Can't Stop the Mop. So my earworm is now this song. I can't stop singing, not Stop the Rock, but Can't Stop the Mop.
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0: Christian O'Connell's show. Right now we're doing Signs You're an Adult. Daniel, Signs You're an Adult, Christian, getting upset with the lights being left on.
1: Oh,
2: yeah.
0: Also, just lighting generally. My wife and I, we couldn't bother to cook last night, so we just went out for an hour to a quick bite to eat. Went to a restaurant, and it was so perfectly dimly lit.
1: Oh, I love a dimly lit.
0: It's like a filter. It's like an Instagram filter in real life. So nice. The only thing is, the only downside of dimly lit, trying to read the menu.
1: Oh, you got to get a candle right up against the menu.
0: No, worse.
1: Oh, don't tell me you did a phone live.
0: I'm so sorry. Had to get the iPhone torch out.
1: Oh, no, yes.
0: That thing screams.
1: Yes.
0: You old. Then holding up with that torch. Signs you're an adult for me this week is you own one of those. It's electric and it takes lint off a jumper or something. What is that called? I would say it's a deborbler.
2: Yes.
0: But you've got that and the lint roller.
2: Yes.
1: Yes. Do you have the sticky lint one or the foam one?
2: When you've got dogs in the house.
0: Yeah, dogs and a cat. Yes, yeah. You have to have several lint rollers. I've even got one sucked here at work.
2: Yeah.
1: Yes.
0: If you have dogs or cats, suddenly you'll just see a random bit and there'll be someone coming in to visit the show. And I don't think I've been rolling around with dogs in the middle of a show. Rhea, what's the sign that you're an adult?
1: I've had to start doing daily stretches because now if I work out the next day, if I don't stretch every single day leading up to that, I'm in excruciating pain. So now I have to do a workout to keep fit. And in order to do that, I have to work out every day with stretches. And if I'm doing...
0: Is it that stretches are so boring?
1: They're so boring.
0: No, we should be doing it. Yes. You need to work on your mobility, not just your strength, as you get older. But they're so damn boring.
1: Oh, they're so dull. Even so now, because
0: The guy who runs my gym yells at me sometimes because yesterday I went to the gym and I just start working out. Shouts out, Christian, do your damn stretches. I'm like, Dad! It's so boring. It's like eating greens. You need to.
1: I don't even have to do it before gardening because we're going into spring.
0: You
1: spend so much time on your knees and reaching up. Your lower back.
0: What kind of gardening you do when you're on your knees? Don't answer. What's Will up to?
2: You'll have one of those old, you know, gardening support things.
1: Yeah, the knee pads.
0: Oh, yeah, the knee pads. Yes. The knee pads.
1: I've got a special guy on YouTube that I watch before I do my gardening.
2: Oh.
1: This is the guy.
3: Hey, guys. Today we're going to be going through a follow-along routine.
0: 90% of dull videos on YouTube are my own people. It is mainly someone like, guys, and don't forget, like and subscribe to all my videos.
3: Hey, guys. Today we're going to be going through a follow-along routine to prevent back pain in gardening. We're going to start with a gentle rotation of the spine. And I'm slowly shifting my body weight from side to side. Take the hips into a smallish circle, gradually getting bigger and bigger.
0: Just do some mile limbo dancing and you're ready to garden.

0: Yeah.
1: I love the fact this garden sound. Was he in his garden doing it?
2: He was in his backyard, yes. His little British backyard.
1: Patsy, what's the sign you're an adult, mate?
3: Mine for me is taking screenshots of screenshots so you can easily find your screenshots.
1: Yes. I reckon 95% of my camera roll is just screenshots. Of screenshots.
3: It is. It's just easier. Like, even I've taken a screenshot of my husband's credit card, and when I need it, got it. And I just bump it up the order.
2: Yes.
3: So I've probably got it like 6 or 7 times, but the closer easier. Yeah.
1: Yes. It's just easier, isn't it?
3: Yes. Yes. Yeah.
1: Pete, what is it for you, intern Pete? What's the sign you're an adult?
4: It might sound basic, but hear me out. It's because I've become a professional folder of clothes. And when I say professional, as a 40-year-old man, I realise now.
1: And the rest.
4: Okay.
1: You rounded that down.
4: I did.
1: To 42? What happened to 42? Why not just say? You told me you're 42. Okay. Now you're 40-year-old man. Okay. Hey, what, are you dating at the moment on air?
4: No. Still, no. Very much single. No, but it was to the point now where it's becoming an issue because I'm enjoying it so much that I'm saying no to really fun things to do. Like my friend on the weekend said, hey, do you want to come? I've got VIP tickets to the paddle game at the Sydney Opera House with Pat Rafter and Ash Barty. And I looked at the washing and I thought, no, I've got folding to do. I just know that I'm getting a little bit older now because I'm enjoying
1: Paddle games. Sounds bloody boring anyway. I don't like folding, but if it's between the two, I'll do the folding.
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0: Christian O'Connell Show. Bird Week is about to begin. In fact, it's beginning right now.
1: Yeah, baby.
0: Bird Week has come out of what happened yesterday when Simone, lovely listener called Simone, called the show, and we were talking about surprises gone wrong. She was talking about her husband loves the wedge-tailed eagle. And she spent a lot of time researching getting a really nice print for her husband for his birthday to surprise him. Cost over $1,000. And obviously, if you've worked on such a gift, you're really excited thinking you've got the ultimate gift. It's really going to move somebody. Mm. It did move him and then her to tears. It was the wrong eagle. It wasn't the wedgie. It was the American bald eagle. And they've drove it in today. And it is spectacular.
2: Majestic.
0: It's huge.
2: It couldn't be bigger.
0: That's the price for the best bird story we get this week. Oh. Look at that. It's stunning. There are so many beautiful bird sounds in the world and here in Australia. That is such a... That feels like one of the sounds of Australia.
2: Mm.
0: This is the kookaburra, which I love. This is the great Sir David Attenborough. We can never replace him. Just, you hear this voice.
3: What bird has the most elaborate...
0: I love the fact he's always whispering. It's like he ain't been out in the wild for 50 years. He's in a voiceover booth in his house.
3: He also, in his attempt to outsing his rivals, incorporates other sounds that he hears in the forest. That was a camera shutter.
0: This is incredible.
3: And now a camera with a motor drive.
4: Oh, wow.
3: Oh, and that's a car alarm. And now the sounds of foresters and their chainsaws working nearby.
0: Oh, it's actually really sad.
2: It's
0: again.
2: Very depressing. Great impersonation.
4: Wow.
0: Uncanny. All right, we've got some stories. Let's go for our first one. We got Rob.
5: So that's very interesting. I live out in the Yarra Valley and there's a tree nursery not far from me. And the production manager there was getting into some trouble for leaving the irrigation pump on overnight, disturbing the neighbours. And he was adamant that he wasn't leaving it on. And they worked out that it was indeed a superb lyrebird mimicking the sound of the irrigation pump.
0: You're kidding. Just like we just heard from David Attenborough, how good they are.
2: Should go on SNL.
0: That is so good. Rob, brilliant story. Thanks for calling, mate.
5: No problem.
0: Let's go to Jamie now.
6: Hey, how you doing?
0: I'm good, Jamie. Welcome to the show.
6: I was at Melbourne Zoo when I was only 12, and they were taking a photo of me, my auntie, with a pelican. And the pelican... I don't know, must have thought I was a fish and, like, put me in its mouth, like, bit over my head. And I needed the zookeepers and everyone to try and, like...
0: Get you out there.
4: Terrifying.
0: We got a boy down, boy down.
6: Right.
2: What's it like in there?
0: Yeah.
6: Oh, it smells.
2: It's a bit fishy.
0: Jamie, thank you very much. Your story, mate.
6: Thanks, mate.
0: Cameron.
7: Hey, Christian, how you going?
0: Oh, good. Cameron, what's your story?
7: Know. I went through a bird phase when I was a young kid, when I was a 10-year-old. So my friend of the family actually had homing pigeons, and I took a bit of a shine to them. So he decided he'd give me four of his duds, which were ones that weren't real race winners, good race winners. So my dad built me an aviary. And
0: oh, what a great dad.
7: Yeah, I had these homing pigeons for a while, and they bred and they bred, and I ended up with 20 or 30 of the things. And I used to let them out every afternoon. They'd fly around for, you know, 10, 15 minutes and come back to the aviary. And as a young kid, I sort of grew out of the phase and got a bit sick of them. And
0: bloody pigeons.
7: Dad wasn't real happy with me not looking after them as best as I should. He was doing all the work. So he gathered them all up, and he drove them an hour and a half away to the Blue Mountains. And released them all, and when he got home, they were back in the aviary. So we had them for another 10 years after that.
0: You're kidding. You literally couldn't get rid of them.
7: We couldn't get rid of them. We had them for ages after that.
0: That cost our honing pigeons. They weren't that dud after all.
7: Yeah, that's right. Well, he didn't know much about homing pigeons, so...
0: The clue is in the name, homing pigeons.
7: That's right. We bred some pretty good homing pigeons, considering they were duds, they were hand-me-downs.
0: Yeah. People compete with them, don't they? They're not big competitions.
7: That's right, yeah.
0: Yeah.
7: Yep.
0: All right, great story, well told as well.
7: Thank you.
0: I didn't know we get so many right at the start of Bird Week. Killer bird stories.
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0: 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We're looking for your bird bands. 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Cardinal B.
1: Oh, gold.
0: Diana Albatross.
1: Gold.
0: Swan Jovi.
1: Silver Plus.
0: Anyone English right now, the mere mention of the swan will have English people listening trembling. That is our most dangerous animal in the UK, is a
1: really?
0: Swan.
1: Really?
0: It can break a man, a grown man's arm.
1: Oh, my goodness.
0: They are, that's why they, the Queen used to have them.
1: Oh, she owned them.
0: Part of her
1: them.
0: Protection. Henna work.
1: Silver.
0: Croasis.
1: It's gold.
0: And you'll know us by the trail of our bread.
1: Oh, gold.
0: Thank you. Rio, what have you got, Birdmans?
1: There's a bird rapper.
0: Oh, yeah?
1: Lil Crane.
0: Oh, very good. Gold.
1: Bjork's delivering babies. Stork.
0: Oh, come on.
2: No.
0: Come on, that's minimal work.
1: Good stuff. Penguin Stefani.
0: Oh, that's more like it. Gold.
1: And we love these indie rockers. Flamingo Go Stop. Go Go Stop.
0: All right, so what have you got then, Birdmans? Wee Bill I Am.
1: Oh, Silver Plus.
0: Ren at Work.
1: Silver.
0: Peter Paul and Canary.
1: Gold.
0: Well done, Danny. Nine Finch Nails.
1: Gold.
0: Lady Galaga.
1: Silver.
0: Eagle Sheeran.
1: Silver.
0: Red Hot Chili Peppers.
1: Gold.
0: That came in quite a few times. Bianca Warren, you were the first one. Well done. Simon and Budgery Garfunkel.
1: Oh my goodness.
0: I love that one.
1: Gold Plus.
0: I hope if someone's got two Budgerigars, they call them Simon and Budgery Garfunkel. Adrian, that's genius. Elton Swan.
1: Silver.
0: Chubby Woodpecker.
1: Silver Plus.
0: Sounds really rude.
1: It does.
0: Sounds really rude. Galar is Morissette. Galar is Morissette.
1: Bronze.
0: Dixie Bin Chickens.
1: Silver Plus.
0: Cockatoo Pack.
1: Gold.
0: Kate Two in the Bush.
1: Gold.
0: Stevie Winwood Woodpecker.
1: Silver.
0: Metallic Canary.
1: Silver.
0: Billy Owlish.
1: Gold.
0: That's from Daniel. Alanis Morissette.
1: Silver Plus.
0: Well done, Mel. See you go.
1: Gold.
0: Matthew, very good. Cassowary J. Blige.
1: Yeah, silver.
0: Good reference, John. Vanessa Morosi.
1: Silver Plus.
0: Steve, that deserved gold. And the Hilltop Hens.
1: Silver.
0: All right, who is the winner?
1: Adrian with Simon and Budgery Garfunkel.
0: Absolutely. Well done. You are today's deserved winner. That's the Christian O'Connell Show for today. Amazing start to Bird Week. 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Tomorrow on the show, we'll also have What Are the Odds? 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
1: Welcome to the 80s at 8. Shane Bryan with you. Tonight it is Chart Tuesday and we have gone back to August 1987. There was only one person that everyone was talking about and that was Charlene, or we knew her as Kylie Minogue. It was the wedding of the century, Scott and Charlene on Neighbours.

was Angry Anderson's wedding song to Scott and Charlene the number one song this week in August 1987? Or did Kylie Minogue herself take out the honours with this? We'll find out as we count down the charts tonight on the Aussie charts, the UK charts and the US charts. It's Chart Tuesday. Let's kick it off with a song that was up there in the charts. We'll find out where very soon. This is Icehouse with Crazy. You're on the 80s at 8.

80s superstars. Even if we're just dancing in the dark. 80s supergroups. Born in my side, you know that's all you ever were. 80s one-hit wonders. This is the 80s at 8.

0: You're on the 80s at 8. Shane Bryan with you. It's Chart Tuesday. We've gone back to August 1987, and that was Alone by Heart, sitting at number 7 on the Aussie charts. Let's take a look at what the top 5 songs were on the Aussie charts.
1: Before the algorithms, before streaming, this is what Australia was cranking. Let's revisit the charts. Revisit the charts. Oz Chart Rewind.
0: And kicking it off with a couple of songs that we already heard at the start of the show. Coming in at number 5, Mel and Kim with Respectable, the second UK number 1 song produced by Stock Aitken and Waterman. And the first one, well, that was Dead or Alive, So You Spin Me Round, a year earlier. Coming in at number 4 was Ice House and Crazy. It was their big breakthrough hit in the US, finally gave the Aussie band the international success that they've been searching for over 10 years. Number 3 on the Aussie charts was a song that became famous because of the wedding of Scott and Charlene on Neighbours. Angry Anderson and Suddenly. It was released in July 1987 to coincide with the broadcast of the episode, one of Aussie television's most iconic moments, and we were still talking about it a month later. Coming in at number 2 was the Party Boys with He's Gonna Step On You Again.

It was a cover of the 1971 John Congos classic, and this version featured John Swanny Swan on lead vocals, became one of the biggest Australian hits in 1987. But there can only be one, and the number one song was Kylie Minogue with Locomotion. After Kylie performed the song at the Fitzroy Football Club charity event with fellow Neighbours cast members, Mushroom Records signed her and released it as her debut single. The rest, as they say, is history. That's your Australian Top 5 from this week in August 1987. And here is Kylie Minogue and Locomotion on the 80s at 8.

0: You're on the 80s and 8, Shane Bryan with you, and that was Paul Carrick. When you walk in the room, sitting at number 11 in Australia this week in August 1987, it's Chart Tuesday, so let's take a look at what was happening in the US and the UK. Check.
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0: Coming in at number 3, George Michael with I Want Your Sex, the song that was the first single released from his debut album, Faith. Now, despite controversy and radio censorship in some markets, it became a major hit and helped set up one of the biggest albums of the decade. Coming in at number 2 was Madonna with Who's That Girl? It was the title track to Madonna's film Who's That Girl, and it became her 6th US number one single, further cementing her status as one of the biggest stars of the 80s. Coming in at number one, though, was U2 with I Still Haven't Found What I'm Looking For. Described the song as a gospel-influenced expression of spiritual searching. It became their second consecutive US number one from the Joshua Tree album and remains one of their signature songs. Now, let's head to the UK, where sitting at number 3 was Rick Astley, Never Gonna Give You Up. Produced by Stock, Aitken & Waterman, there's that name again. It was Astley's debut single and spent 5 weeks at number one in Britain before becoming a worldwide smash. Sitting at number 2 was Spagna with Call Me, who co-wrote the song and became a major European hit and gave her international recognition beyond her home country of Italy. And coming in at number 1 was Michael Jackson with I Just Can't Stop Loving You.

0: duet with Cedar Garrett. It was the first single released from Bad, and it gave Jackson his first UK number one in more than 5 years, paving the way for one of the biggest album campaigns in music history. Don't go anywhere. Coming up after the break, the number nine song in the country this week in August 1987, Madonna, and Who's That Girl on the 80s at 8.
1: 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I got 60s and 70s tracks that

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stars. This is what it sounds like when the doves cry. 80s supergroups. And they could never tear us apart. 80s one-hit wonders. This is the 80s at 8.

the 80s at 8, Shane Bryan with you and Gino Vannelli there with Wild Horses, reaching number 15 in Australia in August 1987. It is Chart Tuesday, and while Kylie Minogue, Angry Anderson and the Party Boys were climbing the charts, INXS and Jimmy Barnes were travelling around the country on a massive Australian-made tour, having a pretty good time.

0: It was one of the biggest Australian concert tours ever staged. The lineup featured Divinyls, Mental as Anything, Models, The Triffids, and I'm Talking, along with, of course, INXS and Jimmy Barnes, taking Aussie music to packed venues around the nation. Now, coming up after the break, back to the Australian chart countdown, the number two song in the country from the Party Boys, featuring John Swanee Swan on vocals. He's going to step on you again. It's the 80s at 8.
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0: Well, that wraps up the 80s at 8 tonight. Tomorrow night for our 80s Artist Spotlight, we have a special guest, Mark Lazotte, otherwise known as Johnny Diesel and the Injectors. We'll chat with Diesel about how he got started in the industry, who gave him a leg up, and where he got the name Johnny Diesel from. It'll be a fantastic chat tomorrow night on the 80s at 8. I'll catch you then. Thanks for keeping me company.
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1: Good morning.
0: Good morning, Pat.
2: Morning, everyone.
0: How was your day yesterday, Patsy? Would you say you're a Monday winner or loser?
2: Well, I am trying to be, you know, positive and glass half full. So I'm going to say winner because we had parent-teacher interviews last night. But the good thing about it, you'll relate to this, Christian, having brought up two daughters. The good thing now is that you can do it via Teams, so you don't have to physically go to school. I think it is.
0: Whenever I have to have a meeting on Teams, part of my soul dies. Like, can't you just phone me or that Teams?
2: No, it's much better than having to navigate your way across campus when you don't know where any room is.
0: Yeah, that's it. You're trying to find those rooms.
2: You know,
0: then you ring your kid and go, which block is this?
2: Mum, what are you talking about?
0: Also, it's just chaos, isn't it? Because there's always some, I'm going to make a generalisation here, but in my experience, there's always a mum who exceeds their 6 minutes, 7 minutes window that you get.
2: Every single time.
0: Yeah.
2: Every single time. And, you know, it also avoids that small talk because, you know, at the end of the day on a Monday, I don't really feel like being overly pleasant. And so if I'm at
0: home. Or at the start of the day, some of us have experienced.
2: So
0: we know how you feel about the great unwashed.
2: So if I'm in my office, it's you know, I can be in my pyjamas and do it, quite frankly.
0: Yeah, and imagine also the teachers. Imagine they feel at the end of the day.
2: No,
0: they certainly aren't down for small talk. They just want to go home and have a bottle of whiskey.
2: I know. Drown their sorrows. But, you know, it's a revelation every time we have these because we find out things about our daughter who's 15 that we just never ever knew. Apparently, she's quite the avid camper and enjoys school camp, which is not the story that we get at home.
0: And then
2: home.
0: You get confused, like, what's the real version of this?
2: It's like, I think you better just check your role because I don't think you've got the right child. Quite the team player. But one thing that wasn't a surprise is that she is no Venus Williams. We're like, no kidding. So we spoke to a PE teacher and they're doing badminton at the moment. And it was quite funny. He said, you know, she'll get in there and she'll have a go. I know she's not, you know, a fan of sports, but she'll give it a red hot go and she'll hit that ball even if it takes five goes.
0: Oh, bloody hell. That's been a very extreme version of badminton.
2: And I thought, gosh, she takes after me because I could never hit like softball or
0: anything.
2: Yeah,
0: but your
2: like
0: medium
2: that.
0: Where you expressed yourself physically was Scottish Highland dance.
2: Yeah, well, that's
0: you're
2: true.
0: State champ.
2: That's true. Well, she gave up the ballet. So, you know, she's more of a theatrical person now. She's on the stage.
0: Do you remember how nervous you would get as kids about parents even?
1: Oh my God, terrifying.
0: Yeah. That car coming back.
1: Yes.
0: That car coming back out parking outside the house.
2: Yeah.
0: Oh, I just got the memory of that physically in my solar plexus, that churn. Well, you didn't know, have they really found out about me?
1: Yeah.
0: Because actually, you could be a different version of yourself at school that your parents wouldn't know about.
2: Yeah.
0: Because it's another world.
1: Yeah.
0: You know, and they've got friends and they have different versions of themselves. And sometimes it's kind of nice when you hear a bit more about their full life outside of your home life.
1: Yeah.
0: And other times you're like, wait, what?
2: Yeah, it's like, well, that's not my kid.
0: I think she's playing you or she's playing us. Wow, this is deep.
1: And when they come home, you're not sure, like, as a kid, should I be playing dumb? Do I pretend to be? Because you don't want to look guilty just in case they have actually got some dirt on you.
0: The sound of that car, those footsteps and a key coming in the house, big stuff. All right, let us know, are you Monday winner or loser?
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0: Christian O'Connell Show. How was your day yesterday, your Monday winner or loser? Let me know. Intern Pete, morning, mate.
1: Yeah, good morning, guys. I want to say a massive winner for a Monday. Guess what? I've got a brand new listener to the show. A brand new
2: yes.
1: listener.
2: Well done. Yeah.
0: This is why we got him. Who are you bringing over?
1: Well, someone who's a massive fan of birds and found out that we're doing Bird Week here on the show. He's just come back from Darwin, and I was telling him about it yesterday. And I'm just so happy for him because he loves birds, and all of us are a bit.
0: I think he might be upselling. We don't know the full power yet of Bird Week, and I'm just worried about this guy sat listening right now. When do they get into the bird chat?
3: It's coming,
0: new listener.
1: Well, he's tuned in right now because he went back and podcasted yesterday's show. He wanted to sort of get the feel for it, everything like that. Just what I'm saying is he just come back from Darwin and he found something called a bush stone curlew in a lagoon.
0: Now, I am familiar of the curlew. We have them in the UK and they do normally hang around and breed, and their habitat is mudflats in the UK. So it sounds like the same here. What's it called? What kind of curlew?
1: A bush stone curlew. So I hadn't heard of it before, but basically this, I feel like it's a winner for him because he's tried to talk to us about birds probably since we've known him. And we're like, yep, that's cool.
0: And you've just shut that door in his face.
1: Yeah, I did. But not yesterday. I said, actually, tell me more because I want to become a bird expert. So I'm
0: Phil, this is a whole new deeper relationship you two are going to have together because you've come to his side.
1: I know. We brought him binoculars a few years ago for his birthday. They're about $1,000. Like we all
3: picked
0: them. My love. I got a pair the other year from Aldi. You know, in that mini aisle?
3: Yes, yeah.
0: It's like, binos. I have some of that. They're like $40.
3: You better be able to see the moon for $1,000.
1: Oh, these were imported from another state and everything. But yeah, he was stoked. So he is here for Bird Week. So wherever it goes, we've got a brand new listener. So shout out to
0: Do me a favour. Can you ask him his favourite bird?
1: I will do right now.
0: Okay, please. No, get back to me. Rio, are you Monday winner or loser?
3: Do you guys like a head massage?
2: Oh,
3: where do you stand
2: best,
3: on it?
2: Yeah.
0: Depends. If it's just at the hairdressers, no.
2: Oh.
0: Because it's normally, it's someone learning how to do that. And they've normally got big shellac nails. So it's horrendous now with those nails on. And it's almost like bird week on their hands with talons. And it gets,
3: and they clack, clack, clack on the keyboard.
0: Yes. Yeah.
3: Well, yesterday I went to, you might have seen it on Instagram. They're the Japanese head
2: spas. Ideally want to go to one of those.
3: They've gone viral. And we did our first one yesterday. So I took one of my pregnant friends, Kimmy, because she can't go to a proper spa.
0: Oh,
3: so
0: what a lovely thing. Where did you go?
3: We went down. It was a place called Hikaru, Head Spa by Hikaru. And so you go in there. What I didn't know is that it's a very full-on, very clinical experience at first where you go in, you sit down, and they've got this little camera and a big TV, and they put it on your scalp. And they do like a scalp analysis to see.
0: Oh, Rio, this is how they get you. No, this is how they get you. And you think, oh my God, it's space age. A simple webcam and a camera. And you think, oh, it's scientific.
3: No, it is the most humbling experience you'll ever.
0: Why do you need to see there?
3: Oh, I never want to see
0: enough
3: it
0: when
3: again.
0: When a hairdresser shows you the back of your head, you're like, yeah, I guess that's the back of my head.
3: No, but you don't understand how disgusting your scalp is.
0: And what's the benefit of us seeing that in 4K?
3: I guess because then they can upsell you all the products that you need to clear the scalp.
0: And also, Who are you worrying about seeing the top of your scalp? Giants.
3: And now I've got to worry about, like, you have to worry about gut health. You've got to worry about stretching.
0: Oh,
3: now
0: I'm worried about hygiene.
3: I'm terrified about my scalp hygiene.
0: Oh, now you've got a scalp routine in the morning to worry about.
3: I do have a scalp routine.
0: You got suckered.
3: They sent me a full, like, itemized scalp.
0: And what's the benefit of us seeing that in 4K?

0: And because the expert was going through, and she said, "Oh, you bleach your hair." And we didn't know she bleached her hair. We thought she was a natural blonde, but she's always a brunette.
1: Always presume every lady's hair is dyed.
2: Yeah.
1: Even babies. I don't trust a baby girl these days. You're not a natural blonde.
0: And then you go in, but I couldn't recommend it enough because
1: really?
0: You go in and you have.
2: Yeah, I really want to do this.
0: Oh, the best two hours of your life. They literally, 2 hours they just spend massaging your head.
1: Surely 2 hours is too long.
0: No, it's the best. And you do your shoulders and your face and your hair.
2: Yes, please.
0: Your hair comes out almost a whole different color.
1: I've noticed your hair is really oily this morning.
0: No, it's not.
1: It's lost its shape and bounce.
0: No, it is.
1: It's greasy.
0: It's the cleanest it's ever been.
1: No, it's dank. No, you've got the hair of a student. I mean, your scalp might be amazing, dank hair.
0: You could eat dinner off that scalp.
1: I could put my chips in there and not ask for any vinegar. All right, you Monday win or loser.
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0: Christian O'Connell's show. Just had a message team from Simone and Dave. They are 25 minutes away from us at the radio station. Yesterday on the show, we were talking about surprises, done well and gone badly. Simone called in with, for me, I think, a Hall of Fame story. Her husband is a big fan of wedge-tailed eagles. And she spent $1,000 getting a massive framed print of a beautiful, stunning photo of what she thought was a wedge-tailed eagle. And then when it was unveiled, David Boy goes, "That's a bald-headed eagle." She bursts into tears. A lot of money, a lot of effort went into this now ungift. And so it's in the garage. And I said yesterday to her, "Can we have it and give it away?" They're driving in with it. She's warned us several times. It's huge and weighs a ton. So this is why Bird Week is starting. Thanks to Simone and Dave, who are 25 minutes away. I'm so excited.
1: I want to see it.
0: I can't wait to see it.
1: And I want to see how big it is.
0: I'm not sure we're going to want to give it away.
1: Yes, keep it for the studio.
0: Just keep it in the studio. Then every time someone comes in and go, "Why is he? What's the? Is that an American bald eagle? What's his deal with that?"
1: Long story.
0: Long story. So that's why we are now going into Bird Week later on this morning. I'm a Monday winner. I think I've spoken before about my love of mopping the house.
1: Yes, you have.
0: Yesterday, it was such a lovely day. I thought, I need freshness. I know it's not spring yet, but we had a really nice sunny day. The fog cleared. It was a beautiful sunny day where you could feel the promise of spring and summer.
1: Yes.
0: And it was beautiful. And that freshness that I could feel, I wanted that in the house as well. And for me, that time is time to break out the mop and the PinoClean.
1: Oh, lucky family.
0: Oh, liquid disinfectant. If that PinoClean was available as an aftershave, I'd wear it.
1: Nothing like
0: this. So I have my own cocktail, guys.
1: Okay.
0: In the bucket, and you've got to get through. If you're going to mop properly, you're going to have to clean out the water several times. Otherwise, it starts to look like your greasy hair today.
1: Come on, man.
0: Too oily.
1: You could
0: olive
1: do with
0: oil,
1: a little
0: head.
1: You could
0: that
1: do
0: kind
1: with
0: of
1: a
0: oil.
1: Little head massage.
0: No, manky, oily hair. Anyway, you know, I mix in PinoClean with Dettol. That way, I've got two disinfectants. Those germs have, it actually, it markets as a hospital-grade disinfectant. And the smell, the sharp smell, and I use a lot of it. I'm not a man of moderation, as you know. I use a lot of this stuff. It almost burns the back of the throat when you come into the house. Oh. I love sitting in that. It must smell like what I'd imagine an operating theatre smells
1: like. Oh, I love my home.
0: You know it's clean to be an operating theatre. Yes. That's the vibe I want. Anyway, I was just on Random Play on Spotify, because normally when I'm mopping, it takes quite a while, and you got to empty the buckets and that. And so I listened to a podcast, but I felt like some music yesterday. And so I suddenly remember a song I used to play back in the early 2000s. Do you remember this banger, Apollo 440, Stop the Rock? Stop the
1: Rock. Oh, my God.
0: Do you remember this?
1: Yes.
0: Brilliant song.
1: I haven't heard this song.
0: I used to play this so much, the band made me an instrumental version of this that I'd used for a bed then for about 2 years on the show. Anyway, as I'm listening to this banger, I listened to this 19 times, by the way, on repeat. I start to sing You Can't Stop the Mop.
1: Banger.
0: You Can't Stop the Mop. So my earworm is now this song. I woke up this morning, I can't stop singing, not Stop the Rock, but Can't Stop the Mop.
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0: Christian O'Connell Show, asking to put a celebrity in a TV show. Up for grabs, thanks to Harvey Norman. Brand new smart Breville toaster. Christian, I'm worried that this floor concoction cocktail of yours will make the floor sticky. It's not sticky, Veronica. It is not sticky. Fargo Robbie.
1: Oh, God.
0: That is very good. Ash Burgess, well done. I dream of Mr. Beanie.
1: Silver plus.
0: Well done. Instead of Dad's Army, if you're of a certain age, you know that classic TV show, Dad's Arnie.
1: Oh, very good. Gold.
0: Leave it to Bieber.
1: Silver plus.
0: Well done, Joe. Post Malone Pat.
1: Silver.
0: Queer Eye for the Straight Side.
1: Oh, gold.
0: Well done, Josh. Tupac and a Half Men.
1: Silver.
0: The Hoff is.
1: The Hoff?
0: Yeah.
1: Is
0: David,
1: very
0: David
1: good.
0: Hasselhoff in The Office.
1: Gold.
0: The Chevy Chase.
1: Gold plus.
0: Sean Barry, that's a great one. The Chevy Chase is genius. Well done, Sean. Curb Your Enthusiasm, Eminem.
1: Silver.
0: Malcolm and the Kate Middleton.
1: Silver plus.
0: John Farnham Wants a Wife.
1: Gold.
0: Orange Is the New Jack Black.
1: Gold.
0: Leave It to Jackie Weaver.
1: Gold.
0: Oh, what a great actress, and that's very funny. Melissa, well done for Leave It to Jackie Weaver. Jack Blackadder.
1: Silver plus.
0: Pimp My Winona Ryder.
1: Silver.
0: Amy Shark Tank.
1: Gold.
0: The Mandalorian Hathaway.
1: Silver.
0: Yep. Game of Tom Jones.
1: Silver.
0: Hey, hey, it's Brian May.
2: No plus.
0: What well done to Freddie for that one. Hey, hey, it's Brian May. How I Met Your Marissa Tomei.
1: Silver.
0: Not MacGyver. Eddie MacGyver. So you get, you know, need someone who can help with anything and give you up-to-date sports news.
1: Gold plus.
0: Plus.
1: Plus.
0: Plus. The Big Bang Theroux.
1: Oh, very good.
0: That's very smart,
1: plus.
0: Amanda. Inspector Rex Hunt. You ever seen the strange TV show Inspector Rex?
1: Yes, the dog.
0: It's about German Shepherd. Yes, Shepherd Dog just solves crimes. Yes. Magnum Psy.
1: Silver.
0: And the Great British Drakeoff.
1: Silver.
0: All right, who is winning the smart toaster?
1: Wow, they were amazing, but leave it to Jackie Weaver.
0: Well done, you're today's winner. I think that's Amanda.
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0: 2EC.

0: Hoskins, the Bright Side of the Dial. It's the Christian O'Connell Show. Bird Week begins in about 20 minutes' time. Get ready with your bird stories. We have this huge print after Simone's incredible story yesterday of a not wedge-tailed eagle. It's an American bald-headed eagle. It is, what do you reckon, 6 foot?
1: Yeah. I reckon 6 foot it's across, definitely.
0: Almost 6 foot.
1: Yes.
0: It's bigger than the actual eagle.
1: I'm so excited for the unboxing because it's currently like beautifully boxed.
0: Yes. All right, before we get into your bird stories, and at 8, another chance for you to win $1,000 thanks to Yorkshire Tea. Right now we're doing Signs You're an Adult. Last week we had on Signs You're an Adult. Corey getting excited about buying a new vacuum instead of going to the clubs. Mark getting excited by the census. Oh, yes, a week ago, wasn't it? Mm. Richard looking forward to falling asleep in the recliner on a Saturday afternoon. It's the best. Brett, when date night, is now booking joint appointments with my wife for checkups and blood donations. And Tanya thinking about your cremation or a plot.
1: Getting your affairs in order.
0: Daniel, Signs You're an Adult Christian, getting upset with the lights being left on.
1: Oh,
2: yeah.
0: Also, just lighting generally. My wife and I we couldn't bother to cook last night, so we just went out for an hour to a quick bite to eat. Went to a restaurant, and it was so perfectly dimly lit.
1: Oh, I love a dimly lit.
0: It's like a filter. It's like an Instagram filter in real life. So nice. The only thing is, the only downside of the dimly lit, trying to read the menu.
1: Oh, you got to get a candle right up against the menu.
0: No, worse.
1: Oh, don't tell me you did the phone light.
0: I'm so sorry. I'm going to resign at 9. New feature, resign at 9. Wait, who wants to resign at 9? Had to get the iPhone torch out.
1: Oh, no.
0: That thing screams.
2: Yeah.
0: You old. Then holding up with that torch.
1: And why do they make the venue riding so small?
0: What is that, font 2?
1: Yes.
0: I'd said before, give us age-appropriate menus. They eyeball when you work up 50-something. We're going to need the 50-something. It's actually in 50 font. Oh, in those dimly lit places, I love a Kindle. Give me a Kindle with the menu on.
2: That's a great idea.
0: You can do your own font size. It glows. It's backlit, so you can see the food. Signs You're an Adult for me this week is you own one of those. It's electric, and it takes lint off a jumper or something. What is that called? I would say it's a deborbler.
2: Yes.
0: What is that? You know the thing I'm on about?
1: Yeah, it looks like a razor or like
0: a lawnmower for a jumper.
1: Yes.
0: What is it called?
2: Everyone. I don't know.
0: At some point, you just have one in the house. You don't remember buying it, but you've got that and the lint roller.
2: Yes.
1: Yes. Do you have the sticky lint one or the foam one?
2: When you've got dogs in the house.
0: Yeah, dogs and a cat. Yes. Yeah. You have to have several lint rollers. I've even got one tucked here at work.
2: Yes.
0: If you have dogs or cats, suddenly you'll just see a random bit, and there'll be someone coming in to visit the show, and I'm thinking I've been rolling around with dogs in the middle of a show. What's that thing called? The electric one?
2: Yes.
0: What would you even ask for if I went into...
1: A de-linter...
0: De-borbler? But just Caitlin, you reckon you know you've got what it is?
3: A lint shaver.
1: Oh,
0: It's a shaver.
3: Yes. Shaver. It's like...
0: But just Caitlin, it's got this beautiful, vivid red jumper on, and I said, that will bauble up. That's going to lint up quickly. Mm. You'll need the shaver.
1: Yeah, it's very baubly.
0: Rhea, what's the sign that you're an adult?
1: I've had to start doing daily stretches. Because now if I work out the next day, if I don't stretch every single day leading up to that, I'm in excruciating pain. So now I have to do a workout to keep fit. And in order to do that, I have to work out every day with stretches. And if I'm doing...
0: Why is it that stretches are so boring?
1: They're so boring.
0: No, we should be doing this, it. Yes. You need to work on your mobility, not just your strength, as you get older. But they're so damn boring.
1: Oh, they're so dull. Even so now, because I'm...
0: The guy who runs my gym yells at me sometimes. Because yesterday I went to the gym and I just start working out. He actually shouts out, Christian, do your damn stretches. I'm like, Dad! It's so boring. It's like eating greens. You need to.
1: I don't even have to do it before gardening because we're going into spring.
0: You
1: spend so much time on your knees and reaching up. Your lower back.
0: What kind of gardening you do when you're on your knees? Don't answer. What's Will up to?
2: You'll have one of those old, you know, gardening support things.
1: Yeah, the knee pads.
0: The knee pads.
1: I've got a special guy on YouTube that I watch before I do my gardening. Oh. This is the guy.
4: Hey guys, today we're going to be going through a follow-along routine.
0: 90% of dull videos on YouTube are my own people. It is mainly someone like guys. And don't forget, like and subscribe to all my videos.
4: Hey guys, today we're going to be going through a follow-along routine to prevent back pain in gardening. We're going to start with a gentle rotation of the spine. And I'm slowly shifting my body weight from side to side. Take the hips into a smallish circle, gradually getting bigger and bigger.
0: Just do some mild limbo dancing and you're ready to garden.
1: Yeah.
0: I love the fact this garden sound, was he in his garden doing it?
1: He was in his backyard, yes. His little British backyard.
0: Patsy, what's the sign you're an adult, mate?
2: Mine for me is taking screenshots of screenshots so you can easily find your screenshots.
0: Yes. I reckon 95% of my camera roll is just screenshots of screenshots.
2: It is. It's just easier. Like even I've taken a screenshot of my husband's credit card and when I need it, if he's got it, and I just bump it up the order.
1: Yes.
2: So I've probably got it like 6 or 7 times, but it, the closer the order, the easier. Yeah.
0: Yes. It's just easier, isn't it?
2: Yes. Yes. Yeah.
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0: Christian O'Connell Show. Signs you're an adult. Good morning, Colleen. Meticulously squeegeeing and drying the shower down after each shower use. Christian, just making sure that your selection of Chris's dips have got past producer Caitlin. Ross, I'm yet to see any, mate. I hope it hasn't happened again. There's been an interception. Christian, the Lynch shaver is also called a depelling machine.
1: Ah.
0: That can't be right.
2: Depelling.
0: Christian, tell Pat the best way to keep track of her screenshots. So screenshots is you actually add the screenshot to the original one to her favourites folder.
1: Oh, of course, the favourites. I don't use my favourites.
0: I do. You heart those good photos.
1: Yeah, right. So many.
0: It's just easier having it on that roll and wasting time doing that.
1: It is.
0: Even the thought of like more folders and admin, it's like, mate, kid, stop. Pete, what is it for you, intern Pete? What's the sign you're an adult?
3: It might sound basic, but hear me out. It's because I've become a professional folder of clothes. And when I say professional, as a 40-year-old man, I realise now.
0: And the rest.
3: Well, okay.
0: He rounded that down.
3: I did.
0: What happened to 42? What I did? Why not just say? You told me you're 42. Okay. Now you're a 40-year-old man. Okay. What, are you dating at the moment on air?
3: No. Still, no. Very much single. No, but it was to the point now where it's becoming an issue because I'm enjoying it so much that I'm saying no to really fun things to do. Like my friend on the weekend said, hey, do you want to come? I've got VIP tickets to the paddle game at the Sydney Opera House with Pat Rafter and Ash Barty. And I looked at the washing and I thought, no, I've got folding to do. I just know that I'm getting a little bit older now because I'm enjoying.
0: Paddle games. Sounds bloody boring anyway. I don't like folding, but if it's between the two, I'll do the folding.
3: Okay, maybe that wasn't the best example, but I'll be honest with you.
0: You made it out because obviously you're a connected guy, so I'm thinking he's going to have VIP tickets on Mason. Then it was Pat Rafter playing paddle. Just like, yeah, well, what?
3: And that's Barney, too.
2: Not exactly
3: the girl
2: hitting
3: the
2: clubs.
3: I know, but look, I want to make them
0: And
3: so...
0: can you do it properly? Have you watched like the YouTube videos? Because there's a science, isn't there? Mm, and yeah. I can't be bothered to learn it, but there's a way to fold stuff where it looks so pleasing. Like in the shops when you buy something, they do this way of folding it all and they give it to you and it's beautifully done.
2: I hate when you're at the shops and you undo a sweater or something like that and then you're terrified.
0: They come and do it behind you, don't they?
1: Yeah. Yes.
0: Well, you're trying to get the right size and it's always like 18. It's just left in this heap. And they go... Don't worry. We'll sort that. You know, the moment you got that.
3: I've gotten so good at it that the shops don't mind my folding back because I've almost got it down to the final.

0: I was in general pants the other day, and I was making sure they was. They were kind of, I'll be honest with
1: humble
0: you.
1: Humble brag. Yeah, that must be nice.
0: Yeah, no, I
1: pretty
0: found,
1: fancy, aren't you?
0: Yeah, I know.
1: Must be nice working showbiz. Walk around in your general pants.
0: No, I just want a lint roller for Christmas. That's all.
1: Well, Pete, you're coming to Melbourne.
0: Yes, I'm off to Melbourne
1: later on day. I'm going to bring in some clothes tomorrow that I need actually folding. Oh, can you fold my clothes?
0: Oh, trust me. You
1: brilliant. No, I've got a whole load that needs to be put away. Oh, I'm going to bring them. They're just in the basket at the moment. They came out the washing machine and they're dry, but I haven't folded them properly.
0: Okay. This sounds fun. We'll live stream it, shall we?
1: Hang on a minute. Am I now becoming like Carl? Is this the kind of thing?
2: Yes, yeah.
1: No.
0: Let's
1: just nip down the bud right now. I'll do my own folding. Sorry, Pete. Sorry.
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2EC's On This Day. 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

0: Christian O'Connell's show. Bird Week is about to begin. In fact, it's beginning right now.
1: Yeah, baby.
0: Bird Week has come out of what happened yesterday when Simone, lovely listener called Simone, called the show, and we were talking about surprises gone wrong. She was talking about her husband loves the wedge-tailed eagle. Beautiful Australian eagle, bird of prey. Well, the most, in fact, it's the most common bird of prey in the world.
2: Really?
0: Yeah.
2: Wow.
0: And she spent a lot of time researching, getting a really nice print for her husband for his birthday to surprise him. Cost over $1,000. And obviously, if you worked on such a gift, you're really excited thinking you've got the ultimate gift. It's really going to move somebody. Mm. It did move him and then her to tears. It was the wrong eagle. It wasn't the wedgie. It was the American bald eagle. And they drove it in today, and Dave was telling us how he was going to play along and just be out, you know, because he's a nice guy, but then knew that someone would come in and go, that's not that, and then it would all come out, and she'd be like, why do you lie? I feel foolish. And then I said, I'm guessing that it became one of those things where you're both upset and you just don't ever talk about that birthday.
2: Yep.
0: This print is now ours. Because I asked her someone, where is it now? She went, it's in a garage in its original box. We have it. It is spectacular.
2: Majestic.
0: It's wow. Huge.
2: It couldn't be bigger.
0: No.
2: It's so big.
0: Hold it up. So Lockie and producer Caitlin have got it. Look at that.
3: Oh, wow.
0: Now, Patty and Pete, can you see that?
4: Yeah, very impressive. Look at that.
0: Gorgeous.
4: Wow.
3: Stunning.
0: Lower it down, guys. Work safe here, guys.
4: Oh, my.
0: They're from the knees. Well done. Oh. Well done. That's the price for the best bird story we get this week.
4: Oh.
0: Look at that. It's stunning. Also, I'm going to have to say, how do you hang such a heavy frame?
2: I don't know. What do you need? You need to have really strong walls. You couldn't have that plasterboard.
0: No, not an Australian flimsy homes.
2: No, you need to be a brick wall.
0: They're made out of papier mâché, all the homes here. That's going to bring someone's house down.
1: That is beautiful.
0: It is absolutely stunning.
2: Mm. It's sort of skating over the water. Yeah.
0: I think it's about to swoop on a marlin or a fish of some sort.
2: A marlin?
0: Yes.
2: Wow. Yeah. Okay. It's a big fish.
0: Yeah. I don't know why I went for that one. God damn it. I was hoping you were just going to move on. But no, he didn't. He's too smart. All right, lines are open now. What a price. It's huge. I don't know. How much does it cost to put this in the post?
4: Oh, wow.
0: I don't know how the Auspost guy's going to fit that on that little scooter.
2: He's going to be pissed off.
0: He's going to have dragging it along with wheels on it. It's like the size of an advertising hoarding.
1: I don't even think that would fit in mum's car. We can.
0: No, no, no, it won't fit in a car.
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0: Christian O'Connell's show, suddenly this radio studio is a very popular destination. Higgo's just popped in, not to see us, to look beyond Rio and I, to see the print, this 6-foot print of the eagle.
1: It is breathtaking.
0: Majestic is what he said. Mm. It's huge. That is the star prize then. As we begin Bird Week, we're looking for your bird stories, 13, 55, 22. I want to get something different for a friend of mine who was getting married. Mm-hmm. And I found out that you could hire an owl with a handler to be a ring bearer.
2: Oh, cool.
0: So the best man at the front would have the glove on, that big suede glove on. Mm-hmm. The owl would fly over the congregation's head.
2: Oh.
0: Owl wings. Land. He would then, under a little pouch around its neck, and take the ring off. Mm-hmm. The owl flies back.
1: That's classy
2: as
1: hell.
2: Very Harry Potter.
0: So, oh, my God. And so, lovely idea. An original wedding gift. So, anyway, I'm negotiating with this guy called Dave. This was his job. And I said, you know how it works. One of the many perks of doing this is, you know, you can negotiate a discount for a cheeky plug on your radio show. He said, don't need your plug. I'm booked out for the next 2 years.
2: Wow.
1: Oh, my God.
0: So I had to pay $1,200.
2: Oh, wow.
1: That's a lot of money.
0: And then I said to him, why? Can you break that down? Why is it so much? He goes, well, we need to stay overnight. I went, the owl doesn't. The owl does not need a hotel room. Why am I paying for your hotel room? The owl can stay outside in the car.
1: It doesn't need transport. It's an owl.
0: And then he goes, just so you're aware that there's no guarantee it's going to fly through the church. No. I went, but you get the money anyway? He goes, yeah, we got to do all the effort in that. So I said, he goes, has that ever happened before? We had to wait once for half an hour. I went, people are not going to hold a wedding up. They're going to get very angry with the owl, but more importantly, me. Anyway, comes to the big service. Everyone is sat down. There's like 200 people, and bride and groom are at the front, and it's the moment for the owl. The owl flies up into the rafters of this beautiful, couple hundred-year-old church in England and stays there.
2: Oh.
0: People are now glaring at me. Richie, who's about to get married, is glaring at me.
2: Oh, no.
0: And then the owl does fly low over everybody's heads.
2: Oh.
0: Everyone's cheering. The owl lands, gets the ring out, and then you can have your photos taken afterwards with the owl.
2: Wow.
0: Beautiful, beautiful owl and bird it was. And it became then, it's like a talking point.
1: That is awesome.
0: I don't know if you can do that. Hey, can you hire owls for weddings?
1: Well, we did. Well,
0: we did for the wedding in a week.
1: We hired a cockatoo, I believe.
0: Yeah, not quite the same.
1: Not quite the same. Beautiful, majestic bird.
0: Now it's a manky old domestic bird.
2: It's like the rat of the bird world.
0: Yes.
1: Hey, come on.
0: No, it is.
1: They're glorious creatures.
0: No, Patsy's right.
2: We had a pet cocky growing up.
0: Did you?
2: Cockatoo, yes.
0: What's his name?
2: Just Cocky. But it used to.
0: Oh, really imaginative.
2: He used to sit on the fence and pick the hairs out of my dad's arm. And it used to repeat everything that dad would say. So he had quite
0: even the blue language.
2: Yes, even the blue language. At the top of his voice over the neighbourhood. Yes.
0: There are so many beautiful bird sounds in the world and here in Australia. That is such a. That feels like one of the sounds of Australia.
2: What is
0: this? This is the kookaburra, which I love. This is the great Sir David Attenborough. We can never replace him. Just, you hear this voice.
3: What bird has the most elaborate?
0: I love the fact he's always whispering. It's like he ain't been out in the wild for 50 years. He's in a voiceover booth in his house. Who's he whispering to? You're not next to the animals now, Dave. Okay, come on, man. You're in a voiceover booth.
3: What bird has the most elaborate, the most complex, the most beautiful song in the world? The superb lyrebird.
4: He also, in his attempt to outsing his rivals, incorporates other sounds that he hears in the forest. That was a camera shutter.
0: This is incredible.
4: And now a camera with a motor drive.
2: Oh, wow.
4: Oh, and that's a car alarm. And now the sounds of foresters and their chainsaws working nearby.
0: Oh, it's actually really sad.
1: It's very depressing. Yeah. Great impersonation.
2: Wow.
0: Uncanny. All right, we got some stories. Let's go for our first one. We got Rob. Good morning.
5: Oh, good morning, Christian and team. So that's very interesting. I live out in the Yarra Valley and there's a tree nursery not far from me, and the production manager there was getting into some trouble for leaving the irrigation pump on overnight, disturbing the neighbours, and he was adamant that he wasn't leaving it on. And they worked out that it was indeed a superb lyrebird mimicking the sound of the irrigation pump.
0: You're kidding. Just like we just heard from David Attenborough, how good they are.
1: Should go on SNL.
0: That is so good. Rob, brilliant story. Thanks for calling, mate.
5: No problem.
0: Let's go to Jamie now. Morning, Jamie.
6: Hey, how you doing?
0: I'm good, Jamie. Welcome to the show.
6: That's all right. I was at Melbourne Zoo when I was only 12, and they were taking a photo of me, my auntie, with a pelican. And the pelican, I don't know, must have thought I was a fish and, like, put me in its mouth, like, bit over my head. And I needed the zookeepers and everyone to try and, like,
0: get you out there.
2: Terrifying.
0: We got a boy down. Boy down.
6: Right.
1: What's it like in there?
0: Yeah.
6: Oh, it smells.
1: It's a bit fishy.
0: Jamie, thank you very much. Your story, mate. Have a good day.
6: Yeah, right. Thanks, mate.
0: Cameron. Good morning, Cameron.
7: Hey, Christian. How are you going?
0: Oh, good. The producers label up every caller, so as we're going through the calls, I can quickly glance at my monitor and see their names. For some reason, I don't like this, it's ageist. You've got the in brackets 42.
7: Oh. 42 for me?
0: Yeah, yeah. Why are you Cameron 42 in brackets there? Cameron, what's your story?
7: I went through a bird phase when I was a young kid, when I was a 10-year-old. So my friend of the family actually had homing pigeons, and I took a bit of a shine to them, so he decided he'd give me four of his duds, which were ones that weren't real race winners, good race winners. So my dad built me an aviary. And
0: oh, what a great dad.
7: I had these homing pigeons for a while, and they bred and they bred, and I ended up with 20 or 30 of the things. And I used to let them out every afternoon. They'd fly around through, 10, 15 minutes and come back to the aviary. And as a young kid, I sort of grew out of the phase and got a bit sick of them. And
0: bloody pigeons.
7: Dad wasn't real happy with me not looking after him as best as I should. He was doing all the work. So he gathered them all up and he drove them an hour and a half away to the Blue Mountains and released them all. And when he got home, they were back in the aviary. So we had them for another 10 years after that.
0: You're kidding. You literally couldn't get rid of them.
7: We couldn't get rid of them. We had them for ages after that.
0: That cost our honing pigeons. They weren't that dud after all.
7: Yeah, that's right. Well, he didn't know much about homing pigeons, so.
0: The clue is in the name. Homing pigeons.
7: That's right.
0: He could have put them on a plane and gone to Bali. They would have flown back. Oh, incredible.
7: We bred some pretty good homing pigeons, considering they were duds. They were hand-me-downs.
0: Yeah. People compete with them, don't they? They're not big competitions.
7: That's right, yeah.
0: Yeah.
7: Yep.
0: Yeah, fascinating. All right, Cameron, thanks for calling in, mate. Have a good day. Great story, well told as well.
7: Thank you.
0: I didn't know we get so many right at the start of Bird Week. Killer bird stories.
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1: 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Exclusive.
0: Bang, bang, bang. Winner, winner, winner. Properness, Yorkshire Tea. All right, so today we're talking about the proper way to fly. And I feel like this actually needs to be discussed. Mm-hmm. Because I think if you've been on a plane recently, we've forgotten how to travel. Back in the day, people behaved properly. Now they're bringing on way too much gear because they don't want to be waiting for their bags at baggage reclaim. Mm-hmm. And they start shoving it in the overhead locker, ramming it in. So you got their groin in your face as they're trying to dry hump you, try and get the thing shut. And you're like, you know, you want to say to them, it ain't going to shut. Your damn bag's too big. It goes under the plane, bozo.
1: It's not the proper way.
0: It's not, not the proper way. Get your groin out of my face. And then the other people I don't like are the ones who are sat, you know, like eight rows behind you that use your real estate.
1: No, yeah. I'm okay with that.
0: No, no, no. That's, no. You're breaking into my house. You're stealing my land.
1: No, I think that's fine.
0: No, it's not fine.
1: If their real estate is taken further up, then it's a free-for-all.
0: Where do we go with this? Territorial disputes. Look at the world.
1: No. First in, best dressed. If someone's got your spot, they've got your spot, too bad.
0: Then you should have got there earlier.
1: Exactly. Well, then if you're missing your spot, I put mine in your spot. You should have got there earlier.
0: I've seen you. You're a wanderer. You go up and down looking for a little bit of someone else's space.
1: I will simply see, if I see a free space and my spot's taken, I will pop it there and I'll get it on my way out. Sorry if that's your spot, but my spot's been taken. First come, first serve.
2: I'm with Rio on this.
1: Oh, thank you, Patsy. Really? I wasn't expecting support.
2: Sooner everyone's bag's in place, the sooner we take off.
1: Yes, yeah.
0: Good point.
1: And
0: if you're late,
1: sorry, you got to be on the dreaded pick it up at the baggage
0: carousel. These days, people bring too much stuff on, don't they?
2: Oh, they do. Mm. I hate the carry-on, I have to admit.
0: Yeah. It's stressful now, isn't it?
2: Yeah,
0: I think it creates tension amongst us as well because people just, I get it, you don't want to check it in because then you've got to wait a really long time these days to get your baggage. And so they're bringing on tons of stuff.
1: Yeah. And you don't want to under your seat sucks as well because then you're like, oh, well, now I've lost all my foot room because I've got my handbag.
0: Yeah.
1: You go.
0: And then the other thing is like the savages who put the plane seat in recline and it's like a flight from Melbourne to Sydney.
2: No.
0: You know, where it's just like, we're barely in the air for an hour, mate.
2: Yeah, no.
0: And it's time to get ready to land. Yeah. You ain't gonna sleep.
2: Nah.
0: We're not long haul.
1: At what point, which country do you think it's okay to suddenly start reclining your chair? What continent are we getting at? Bali, are you reclining?
2: Yeah, that's fair.
0: Yeah, I think that's fair.
2: Anything over 3 hours is fair enough.
1: Okay, so Perth, you can recline?
2: Yeah, but it's an overnighter.
1: Okay. But not.
0: And here's, do we all do this? I will just lean and speak to the person behind me going, I'm just going to recline.
2: Mm. Oh, that's very polite.
0: Yeah, because I tell you what, there's nothing worse when you're watching something and suddenly, you know, you're having some food and then suddenly old mate wants to catch some Z's and you're like, hey. Suddenly your overheated food is on your lap. And you're like, hey, listen, where was the warning? We need a system here, buddy. We're in this together.
1: Yeah. I also don't like when I actually guard this like the gates of Troy. If someone tries to get up too early after the plane's stopped and tries to race forward, I will block the aisle. I'm saying no.
0: Yeah,
1: only
0: yeah.
1: people in front and I will wait until everyone in front of me has left.
0: Such a rush to go to. Plus, they haven't docked yet, whatever it's called.
1: Mm. Yes, yeah, yeah. Mm.
0: And so those people the early standers are a nightmare, aren't they?
1: Yeah. Early standers, I like
0: that. That's what they are, the early standers. Okay, what have you got to say about this thing? Give us a call, lines are open now. What is the proper way to fly?
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Cheers to those moments in music you just have to crank up. 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

0: Christian O'Connell Show. This is a shocking confession as we get into real talk about the proper way to fly. Thanks to Yorkshire Tea, $1,000 up for grabs every show this week. Christian, I don't condone what I've done, but I've done it a couple of times and it really works. You go to Chemist Warehouse, you spend about $50 to $100 on bandages. You need bandages that makes it look like a cast. No. You get some crutches off Marketplace.
1: Oh, come on now.
0: Yeah. Come on. He gets upgraded all the time. Oh. People carry his bags. They find room for his bags, so he doesn't have to check in anything. Andrew, this is not, it's actually not proper. You cannot fake that you are injured in some way.
1: I guess he's not asking technically.
0: No, come on, he's a con man. Come on, it's not right. It's not right.
1: It's not.
0: He gets upgraded every time.
2: Wow.
0: Not just that, people carry all his gear for him and put it in overhead lockers. He gets to go on the plane before anybody else.
1: Wow. You have to keep up that ruse the whole flight.
0: He says here, if you're willing to admit on National Radio you've done it a couple of times, you've done it a lot.
2: Yeah.
0: Andrew, I appreciate the honesty though. Christian, perfect way to fly. If you're going on a holiday, check in an empty suitcase. Don't need to worry about the woo, and then buy your clothes at your destination. How much money have you got, Santo? The last thing I want to do on holiday is go shopping for clothes. I'm sorry, it's not stress-free doing this, Santo. It's incredibly stressful. Christian, a proper way to fly is a plane. Rob, could you immediately retune to Triple M with that kind of gear, okay? It's not welcome here. Let's go to Beck now. Good morning, Beck.
3: Good morning, Christian.
0: All right, what is the proper way to fly, Beck? What do you reckon?
3: Oh, my God. So if your flight is less than an hour, sure, you can talk to me. But if it's more than an hour, I do not want to talk to you at all. Okay?
0: What? I love having a chat up there. And also, what else are you going to do on a long flight? I'm Chatty Cathy up there.
3: No way. I can't. No, absolutely not. Because I don't care. I don't care enough to even ask you. No, not after 1 hour, please.
0: This is why I've written a book called Unscripts. Because we need to talk to each other. We need each other, Beck. You might find someone interesting next to you and your next best friend.
3: Yes, but to do it for 12 hours straight? Mm. No, please.
0: I can't. Wants to talk to you for 12 hours? They might just want to chat to you for a couple of minutes.
3: No, I can't.
0: This is not the proper way to do anything, Beck. Bye-bye.
1: My mate was flying to America. He was sitting next to this guy, got talking to him. They hit it off like best friends. He ended up staying with him in America, and they also went to Mexico together.
0: You're kidding. No, true story. I love this. Wow. One of the best sat next to someone playing stories is the one you told once about an ex.
1: Oh, no. Don't make me go back there.
0: This is almost like a what are the odds 24 hours early where... It's such a vivid story. I think you told about 2 years ago where it was an ex and it didn't end.
1: End on great terms. It was a COVID relationship.
0: Oh, yeah.
1: And
0: we know what that's shorthand for. Dirty boy.
1: Come on now. Not a dirty boy.
0: Dirty boy.
1: It was
0: boy.
1: A misunderstanding.
0: Oh, was it now? I bet it wasn't.
1: Right, no need to be pointing fingers.
0: I'm pointing. I'm going, two fingers.
1: I'm dodging him.
0: Dirty boy. And then suddenly, karma bites you on the backside.
1: Yeah, I could see it coming. And you know when you just know you're like,
0: 100% you're sat here.
1: Yes, the universe is punishing me. Wow. And she looked me in the eye as she sat down, we didn't say a word for the whole flight, Sydney to Melbourne.
0: Hang on, it wasn't Beck, was it? The last caller. let's go to Daniel here. Good morning, Daniel.
4: I am 6'6", and I have a lot to say about legroom on
0: the plane. Of course, yeah, you poor thing.
4: And there's a simple solution, which is that we have the seatbelt indicator overhead. What the planes need is a recline indicator, and the pilot only activates it 3 hours into the flight. not a moment before. And if everyone does it at the same time, we're okay. Except the guy riding.
0: I like the idea of the plane, like a Mexican wave, all reclining at the same time, a mass recline. And you're right, have another option on there. You've got the seatbelt one, ding, you know it. It's time to recline, everybody. Where's he gone? Anyway, Daniel, love that. I think he's just dropped off there, but that was a very good one. Ash, good morning, Ash.
5: Christian, my etiquette, mate. I'm like, come on, you know, you don't port on the back of the seat if you're getting up. But you think about the person in front of you. You push the tray back in softly. You don't ram it back in. When you walk down the aisles, you don't grab every

0: headrest as you're walking
1: Ash, you're dropping fire here, my friend. Hard truth. You're right. The amount of bozos now that are basically using that headrest as some sort of catapult for your head. Yanking it round, you know, because they've got no balance.
0: And there's always payback, Christian. If someone's doing it to you from behind, getting up, pulling your headrest back, when you get up and go to the back toilet, you whack into their leg as hard as you can because when they're asleep.
2: Well, we can't. And then
0: you see their startled look. They're like,
3: real eye for an eye sort of situation.
1: Yeah, well, we... It's like the middle ages up there in Australia.
0: Section and put your crutch in me face.
1: What?
2: Going?
1: This is the kind of passion we want with this. I'm going to give you $1,000. I'm going to give you the money.
0: Okay. Thank you.
1: Ash, it sounds like there was another rant in you, mate. What else have you got to say about the proper way to fly?
0: All right, let me get it. Okay, you wait till everyone's finished eating before pushing your tray back in. Yeah, you wait before people have finished eating before getting up. Like, you don't get up when the person next to you still got their tray down. Come on.
1: No, you're right, you're right. I reckon you should be part of the video. You know when they do safety? And now Ash is going to tell everyone how to behave. All right? And then Ash, you come on and you do this demonstration. Ash, brilliantly said, mate. Really, I love all the passion and frustration. And you win the $1,000 today thanks to Yorkshire Tea.
0: Fantastic. Thanks, guys. Thanks, Yorkshire.
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0: Christian O'Connell's show. Just had a message from Sue the boss, who Rio had a dream about last night.
1: I did.
2: I dreamed we had I love Sue. Sue and I get on like a house on fire.
0: Sounds like you're already setting up something unpleasant here.
2: No. I had a dream we had, the show suddenly went off air, and then I was trying to get us back on air, and I couldn't, and Sue was furious at me, and then the CEO from the company had to come down and sort of separate us and sit us down.
0: There's a lot going on in this dream.
2: A lot.
0: Sit you down like two naughty kids at school and
2: yes,
0: a ding-dong.
2: Yes, exactly.
0: I can imagine our funky CEO, Steve-O, doing that.
2: Yes, hey, come on, guys.
0: Just sit down, sit down. Anyway, so the boss just messaged me. The guy who said, hey, stress-free way to fly, take an empty suitcase, buy new clothes when you're there. Ludicrous. Super said, don't do that. It flags you up as a bomb risk. Oh. It happened to Sue. She did it. She did this going to the US because was going to buy American clothes. Got pulled over for additional screening. Had to explain she was going shopping.
2: Good to know.
0: Yes. All right, we're looking for your bird bands. Today started our bird week on the show. We got a double pass to Red Hot Summer Tour. A great lineup. Australian Crawl and Men at Work unite for a historic Red Hot Summer Tour around the country this October and November. 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Throughout today's show, we've already got a couple of hundred. Since we announced the seven, we'll be doing this. I don't know what it is about bird bands. People really want to get involved. Bird bands, Cardinal B.
2: Oh, gold.
0: Diana Albatross.
2: Gold.
0: Swan Jovi.
2: Silver Plus.
0: Anyone English right now, the mere mention of the swan will have English people listening trembling. That is our most dangerous animal in the UK, is a swan.
2: Really?
0: It can break a grown man's arm.
2: Oh, my goodness.
0: They are... that's why the Queen used to have them.
2: Oh, she owned them.
0: Part of her protection. Hen at Work.
2: Silver.
0: Croasis.
2: It's gold.
0: And you'll know us by the trail of our bread.
2: Oh, gold.
0: Thank you. Rhea, what have you got, Birdmans?
2: There's a bird rapper.
0: Oh, yeah?
2: Lil Crane.
0: Oh, very good. Gold.
2: Bjork's delivering babies. Stork.
0: Oh, come on.
1: No.
0: Come on, that's minimal work.
2: Good stuff.
0: No. No wonder you have an argument with Sue.
2: It was an omen.
0: It was foreboding.
2: Penguin Stefani.
0: Oh, that's more like it. Gold.
2: And we love these indie rockers. Flamingo Go Stop. Go Stop.
0: Sue's just running up to the office right now. I'll give you a wedgie.
2: And
0: not the eagle.
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0: Christian O'Connell Show. Got a pair of tickets, send you to the Red Hot Summer Tour, Australian Crawl and Men at Work. Unite for a historic Red Hot Summer Tour. We got a double pass. We're looking for your bird bands and the time waste this morning. Wee Bill I Am.
1: Oh, silver plus.
0: Ren at Work.
1: Silver.
0: Peter Paul and Canary.
1: Gold.
0: Well done, Danny. Nine Finch Nails.
1: Gold.
0: Lady Galaga.
1: Silver.
0: Eagle Sheeran.
1: Silver.
0: Red Hot Chili Peppers.
1: Gold.
0: That came in quite a few times. Bianca Warren, you were the first one. Well done. Simon and Budgery Garfunkel.
1: Oh my god.
0: I love that one.
1: Gold plus.
0: I hope if someone's got two Budgery guys, they call them Simon and Budgery Garfunkel. Adrian, that's genius. Elton Swan.
1: Silver.
0: Chubby Woodpecker.
1: Silver plus.
0: Sounds really rude.
1: It does.
0: Sounds really rude. Galar is Morissette. Galar is Morissette.
1: Bronze.
0: Dixie Bin Chickens.
1: Silver plus.
0: Cockatoo Pack.
1: Gold.
0: Kate Two in the Bush.
1: Gold.
0: Stevie Winwood Pecker.
1: Silver.
0: Metallic Canary.
1: Silver.
0: Billy Owlish.
1: Gold.
0: That's from Daniel. Alanis Morissette.
1: Silver plus.
0: Well done, Mel. See you go.
1: Gold.
0: Matthew, very good. Cassowary J. Blige.
1: Yeah, silver.
0: Good reference, John. Vanessa Morosi.
1: Silver plus.
0: Steve, that deserved gold. And the Hilltop Hens.
1: Silver.
0: All right, who is the winner?
1: Adrian with Simon and Budgery Garfunkel.
0: Absolutely. Well done. You are today's deserved winner. We're back tomorrow. We're getting into another area of properness, thanks to Yorkshire Tea, and you'll be winning $1,000. What are the odds is going to be here as well? And don't forget, day two on Bird Week. Brilliant stories this morning. Let's keep them going. You can email me yours, Christian at christianoconnell.com.au. Have a great day. We're back tomorrow. Take care.
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5: Good afternoon to you, Amanda. How are you?
6: Can I try something with you right off the bat today?
5: Oh, okay. This is fun.
6: I wanted to try it. Do you want to see if your third eye is open, Brendan? Because you're a spiritually aware, open to all kinds of woo-woo kind of guy.
5: I don't want to storm out. I don't want you to storm out.
6: No, there's no storm outs. I've seen this thing where you take a bobby pin. Mm-hmm. I've taken the liberty of putting one on the desk in front of you.
5: Where?
6: I'd clean my ears out with it earlier. It's just in where? Have a look in front of you on the desk. It's a bobby pin.
5: Oh, yeah, there's one here.
6: So the trick is, and don't do it yet because I haven't tried it either. I've seen it everywhere. You put it in the middle of your forehead because if your third eye is open, there'll be some magnetic kind of force there. This is the first time I saw it on socials.
7: Please tell me I'm not the only person that didn't know about this. Apparently, the center of your forehead is magnetic because of your third eye or whatever. When I first did it, I felt it like snap into place, like a magnet would.
5: Why do all those women talk like that?
6: That's beside the point, Brendan.
8: It's just so irritating.
6: Oh, okay.
8: A good mic technique. Come on.
6: That's why people like social media, because you don't have to worry about your Max Rowley. Hello.
5: well, let's see. Era of that works.
6: Well, let's see if your third eye is open. Take your bobby pin, and you're supposed to put it in the middle of your forehead. And it was supposed to feel like a slight click, a coming home, and see if it stays there. Mine's staying. Is yours staying?
5: Is it?
6: Yeah.
5: I've got so much Botox in my forehead, I can't feel
6: but
5: it.
6: But now try it on the other side, on the side off. Of your head, because apparently it won't stick there.
5: On the side of your
6: not
5: head?
6: Not on that, like there.
5: Oh, yeah.
6: Is mine sticking there too?
5: No, yours is.
6: My third eye is open so incredibly wide. Now you've closed your third eye right up.
5: Yeah, maybe it works.
6: Mine's sticking on all sides. Ryan, I only had two bobby pins. Brendan,
5: yeah, use mine.
6: Ryan have a go?
9: I don't want to use your bobby pin.
6: Oh, come on.
9: Pin on your head.
6: Come on, Ryan.
5: It's okay to share bobby pins, mate.
6: Put it right in the middle of your forehead and see if it stays there. Press it. Don't have to lean. See, yeah, yours is too.
9: Oh, wow.
5: Ryan's got very Cro-Magnon features, hasn't he?
6: Well, and the knuckles on the ground are a giveaway.
5: Bobby's profile.
6: It's fallen off both of you, and mine is still staying on because I am more spiritually aware.
5: Maybe you should talk like AMS our woman.
6: Hey, did anyone see this before? How come no one told me I could put this on my forehead and my third eye is open? Now do I have to buy eyeshadow for my third eye?
5: I know another
6: eye. I bet I'll get a lot of advertising.
5: I know that there's another eye that's open.
6: Well, I'm looking at yours, you cynic. Well, anyway, if you'd like to try that, try it and let us know how you get
5: on. Sure,
6: if
5: you've got nothing else to do.
6: Do people still have bobby pins at home?
5: I've never seen anyone use a bobby pin. Does anyone use
6: ever?
5: One? Yeah, I've seen them use them in the olden days.
6: Well, maybe to pick a lock, pick your ears.
5: Yep. Action-packed show today. Emma Gillespie with the Swans Unfolding drama. There's a press conference coming up this hour, and Em will be reporting to us with the developments there.
6: And we want to know what you think of the latest ticket offerings. Harry Styles did this, and now Bruno Mars is doing it, where you pay a fraction of the price for the concert, but all you do is hear things. You don't see anything. You're way behind the big stage, and you don't see anything, but you hear it.
5: Right.
6: Would you choose that?
5: Okay, that sounds like a pub test to me. And we can't do anything till we do the Fast Five. Would you like to play?
6: If you've got a bobby pin, grab one in the meantime.
5: Should be good if we played Third Eye Blind right now, wouldn't you think? Good.
6: Stop talking.
5: Jonesy and Amanda driving you home with Jam Nation.
0: 2EC.

0: Hello there, it's Jonesy and Amanda driving you home this Tuesday afternoon.
1: You know,
0: don't be like that.
1: I can
0: don't
1: barely worry. Speak.
0: Be happy.
1: We were just experimenting to see if a bobby pin would stick to your forehead to see if your third eye was open. Next minute I look around and what I see is that you're picking your ears with it.
0: I wasn't picking my ears. What happened was I put some of that Volsol stuff.
1: I don't know what Volsol is. I don't care.
0: I've just had a little bit of an ear problem. And I was putting a bit of Volsol in there, and I was just, you know, the bobby pin is a safe. I would say don't put stuff in your ear.
1: I would say,
0: Brendan.
1: It was
0: just on the perimeter.
1: Yeah, I would say in a studio with other people.
0: Yeah, but I did it discreetly.
1: No, you didn't. Ryan saw it. I saw it. We both dry heaved. We have watched you pick out a hair from your nose.
0: Oh, okay.
1: Before.
0: Let's not, you know.
1: No, well, there are places you can do this.
0: There are places that you can go fossicking for stuff.
1: Yeah, well. Why is there a place at all?
0: No, it was one of those moments. What was I going to do? Go to the break room?
1: Yes.
0: And do it in there?
1: Yes.
0: And watch the CEO eating his little two-minute noodles and I'm picking through my...
1: Don't use the bobby pin that I gave you for public use. Because Ryan may have wanted to have another go.
0: Do another go, mate.
2: No, throw it out.
0: I don't be such a baby. I didn't Kevin Rudd it. It's okay.
1: What, eat it afterwards?
0: Yeah. So I didn't do any of that.
1: See, everything except for that's okay.
0: Yes. Can we get into the Fast Five?
3: Please. How fast can this thing go?
4: Faster than the speed of light.
5: Jonesy and Amanda.
4: Fast Five.
0: What a princess. Five questions. Can you go all the way and answer all five questions correctly? If you do that, Amanda will say...
1: You'll get an unlimited 12-month Amazim plan.
0: Pretty good. Matthew's in Blacktown.
1: Hi, Matthew.
6: Hey, how are you going?
1: Would you... Oh, very well, thank you. If someone gave you a bobby pin to do some kind of third eye experiment... Would you, in front of all your colleagues, stick it in your ear and gouge around?
6: No, disgusting.
1: No.
6: Sorry, Jonesy.
1: Thank you. Matthew, and then you say it's okay because I didn't eat it.
0: It was.
6: Oh, Jonesy!
0: You know that you are painting a dreadful
1: That's
0: picture.
1: That's what you said it on air.
0: No, I didn't. Kevin Rudd it.
1: Same thing.
0: I was just saying I did it discreetly.
1: No, you did. Oh,
0: I did it discreetly.
1: Jenna, our socials person, films everything in here. She saw
0: well,
1: it.
0: Well, you know, yeah.
1: There's no discreet in
0: I
1: this
0: couldn't
1: room.
0: Nick out and I just thought.
1: We played two songs in a row. You could have nicked out. You could have waited till you got home. You could have done anything.
0: But imagine if something happened while I was out at the studio. You know.
1: Imagine what
0: would happen.
1: Question number one for you, Matthew. According to the phrase, when life gives you lemons, what are you supposed to do?
6: Make lemonade.
0: Exactly.
1: Or a gin and tonic, whichever way.
0: Let's play Sing It Back to Me, Matt.
7: Sing it back.
8: Did you sing it to me?
7: Sing it back.
1: All right, Matthew, lucky you. You have to sing the next line to this song.

0: Oh, God. Baby, you light up my world like nobody else.
1: Wow. Wow.
2: Thank you.
3: You could almost join One Direction.
0: Oh, thanks.
3: Well, they're down a member. Like, you know, poor old Liam passed away.
1: Don't look at me to try and fix this for you.
3: No, I'm just stating facts. I'm not saying anything else.
1: Question number three. What does it mean to get an eagle in golf?
0: A what, sorry?
1: An eagle?
3: An
1: if
3: eagle.
1: You score an eagle, what does that mean?
0: Oh, God. Oh. Is that like two attempts at hitting the ball?
1: Two attempts at hitting the ball. I don't even know what that means.
3: I'm not too sure. I don't play around.
1: Well, that's not what we have written here. Not that you play around. I mean, that answer isn't what we have here.
3: Do you know the answer to that? What does it mean to get an eagle in golf? Jonesy and Amanda driving you home with Jam Nation.
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4: Fast Five.
5: We're up to question number 3.
0: In the Fast Five.
5: In the Fast Five. It's going to Deb in Lilydale. Hello, Deb.
6: Hi, guys. How are you going?
5: Very well. We've had an awkward start to the show. Brendan cleaning his ears in our workplace here. Not only is there a camera on you, you are in a workspace.
0: Oh, wait.
5: Would you clean your ears in front of people with a bobby pin in your workspace, Deb?
6: No.
0: Nor would I, Deb.
5: But you did.
0: Nor would I. No, I did it very discreetly. I just, you know.
5: Question number 3.
0: A lot of dobbers around here, that's all.
5: A lot of people looking at you because you're in a workspace.
0: Sticky piece.
5: What does it mean to get an eagle in golf, Deb? Let me know if you need multiple choice because I like you.
6: 2 under par.
5: It is just 2 under par.
0: Do you play around, Deb?
6: No, but my husband is a very keen golfer.
0: Is he good?
6: So, yeah, he's pretty good.
0: What's his handicap?
6: Oh, I think around 9 or 10 at the moment.
0: Whoa. That's pretty good.
5: I don't understand handicaps. Is it the higher the worse? I mean, is the lower the better?
0: Yeah, the lower the better.
6: Right. Lower the better.
0: And then you have no handicap. Like Alice Cooper's a very good golfer. I think he plays off 0 handicap.
5: Now, what's yours, Brendan?
0: I'm not a golfer. I just don't have the
5: patience.
0: But
5: no, what's your handicap?
0: You know.
5: Question number 4.
0: I think it's you.
5: Originally worn by sailors of Europe, what coat has a name that features a small vegetable?
6: Oh.
5: They were famous in the 60s. I think they sort of come and go.
0: Some of the girls here wear them in wintertime.
6: Oh.
0: Deb, we can listen to you hem and haw all afternoon.
5: Sorry, Deb.
0: But we've got to go to Rob in Point Cook.
5: Hello, Rob.
7: How are you going?
5: Very well. So we're after the name of a coat that was originally worn by sailors in Europe, but its name includes the name of a small vegetable.
7: In Europe.
5: A really small vegetable.
7: A peacoat.
5: Peacoat.
0: Which annual event run by the Children's Book Council of Australia celebrates children's literature, Rob?
5: And parents' breakdowns.
7: Oh, boy. Nope, haven't got it.
5: Oh, sorry, Rob.
0: Kinsenary Warren.
5: Obviously, Rob hasn't had a late night panic about it.
0: Yeah, he hasn't gone down to Spotlight to buy some stuff for this.
5: Hello, Kim. How are you?
8: Yeah, I'm well, thank you.

0: Vicky.
1: So this annual event, it kicks off, I think, on Saturday, is run by Children's Book Council of Australia. It celebrates children's literature. What's it called?
0: Book Week.
2: Book there it is.
1: Week. It sends a shiver, even though my children are no longer at school. I still get a shiver about
2: Didn't one of your kids go as Bill Clinton to a book week?
1: No, he went to one. One of the kids in his class was dressed, a little kid just wearing a suit. He went as Bill Clinton because Bill had put out a book. So if you've got a small tuxedo or a small suit at home, make use of that.
2: Congratulations to you, Kim. You've won the jam pack. 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Kim.
0: Thank you so much.
1: Kim, you are welcome.
2: Good on you, Kim. Carry on.
1: Well, lots of things coming up. Look, I blame soy milk. It all started with soy milk, and then people have just gone crazy.
2: Mm.
1: I've seen a guy who's, you know, being environmental to the nth degree. I'll share that with you.
2: Also, the benefits of being a grandfather. I'm finding all these new benefits in my life.
1: Oh, nice.
2: And it's not about, you know, bonding with the kid and all that sort of stuff.
1: Oh.
2: It's going to the
1: hardware
2: store.
1: Why would it be? Your third eye is well and truly shut, as we know.
2: It's going to the hardware store to get some more supplies for around the house.
1: Okay.
2: Jonesy and Amanda driving you home with Jam Nation.
3: 2EC.

0: It's Jonesy and Amanda driving you home this Tuesday afternoon. Someone yelled, "Hey, Grandpa," just before. And I went, and then I thought, actually, I am a grandpa. I keep forgetting that.
1: The sound, I'm a grandpa. The name sounds, Grandpa and Granny, the imagery isn't great, but the joy is wonderful, I'm sure.
0: It is wonderful being a grandparent.
1: Yeah.
0: And when the little guy comes around to visit, that's nice. And what he does, he's at that stage where they open cupboard doors. And you go, no, don't open the cupboard door. And then they test you. They open the door and they look at you while they're doing it.
1: Mm.
0: And you say, well, mate, you're not supposed to open that door. And then that gets tiresome real quick. So I went down to Bunnings, and when I was a dad first time around, you had all the child protection stuff, you know, that they can't open drawers and cupboard doors and things. And back then that was just a subset of the knobs and knockers part.
1: Well, I remember just tying things up with ribbons and things, or having a cupboard that they could use and just, okay, only go to that cupboard just and take everything out of that one.
0: Put all your chainsaws in there.
1: Yeah, that's right. They loved playing doing jigsaws, and I'd plug them in.
0: And I thought he'd get tired of it, but then when he was coming out with one of Nanny's big goblets of wine, like she had a big one of those wine goblets that are very expensive, and he was just holding it by the stem, and we all went, yeah. So then,
1: take a knife, don't take Grandma's drinks.
0: So I went down to Bunnings, and they've got now a full aisle of the child lock
1: restraint
0: do they? Area. And so I bought a bunch of different ones. And there's nothing more satisfying when you put them all in and you see them. And the thing is, I think they get that, they know that you put that on there. You've put the restriction because they can't see it.
1: Oh, it's not just a big thing tied to the outside?
0: No. These ones are these internal ones that clip in, and then you've got to get a pen or something and you poke it in the little gap and it springs the door open.
1: Oh.
0: But I was very pleased with my installation. And I'm watching him and I'm just sort of sitting there watching the TV, being nonchalant, and he kept going near it but not opening it. It's so satisfying when he goes to open it.
1: And you've electrified.
0: And he does that look, and he's been thwarted. And I just go, sucko.
1: Does he get cranky?
0: No. Then he goes down, go to the other cupboard. Yeah.
1: I'll watch him do it again.
0: I'll do it again. Yeah. I want to test it. I want to put more dangerous stuff like my funnel web collection in there.
1: I'm glad you're so amused.
0: Thwarting the younger generation. It's just fun. I don't get a lot of fun these days, you know.
1: Make the most of it.
0: You've got to take it where you can get it
1: of
0: from.
1: Of course you can.
0: But then you forget how to open the door.
1: So I was going
0: to
1: say, if you can't find a pen or whatever, does it mean you can't open it?
0: No, I can't. My whole house is locked, and the only way you can get in is with a pen.
1: Good luck.
0: Coming up, we've got Instagram. We gave away $1,000 yesterday.
1: We've also got a segment coming up next. I'd like to call it, you know what? It's a no from me. I'll tell you why.
0: Jonesy and Amanda driving you home with Jam Nation.
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0: Good afternoon to you. It's Jonesy Demando driving you home across Australia.
1: Look, it all started when, and rightly so, we tried to stop the hole in the ozone layer.
0: And it's fixed. And did you know that?
1: It is fixed.
0: It's coming back,
1: this
0: baby.
1: This is what you can do when the world decides we're all on the same side.
0: Hydrochlorofluorocarbons. You did the science show. CFCs.
1: I think that's CFCs.
0: So we got it out of air conditioning, aerosols.
1: Fridges.
0: Yep.
1: All that stuff. Crazy aerosols. But at some stage, there are some people who I just think, I like to think I'm an environmental person.
0: Yeah, you're almost.
1: I have won an environmental peace prize from the UN for the stories I did on Beyond 2000 about the destruction of the rainforest.
0: I thought it was when you got caught in the sand at Rio at the beach.
1: Look, there was a lot of sand in that gusset, but there was no award for it that day, my friend.
0: No.
1: The ocean was angry that day. But what about this guy? At some point you think, you know what, this actually is not advancing anything for anybody. Have a listen.
2: I'm done wiping my butt with my money. The average person spends $7,000 in their lifetime to wipe their butt. I'm not going to do that. I'm an environmentalist who grows my own toilet paper. I live off the grid here in this tiny shelter, so no electricity, no running water. I poop in here, and I compost my own poop, but growing my own toilet paper is very simple. I grow a plant that's called Plecranthus barbatus. The leaves are as soft as can be, and they're durable, so your fingers will not break through. Plus, they're actually in the mint family, so they have a nice minty smell. The reality is that corporations are chopping down rainforests and causing so much destruction to the earth. And I don't want to live this way. I want to live in a way that's in harmony with the earth.
1: It's got a minty aftertaste, like a ring of confidence.
0: A minty aftertaste.
1: You know, Colgate used to have the ring around his mouth. He's got a ring around his backside.
0: Around his
1: and
0: ring.
1: Also, I will say it, they are not using rainforests for toilet paper.
0: No.
1: There are plantations for this kind of timber production.
0: Is that, do they should put a sign for the various, when you go past your various forests, you go, well, this is for dunny paper, this is for freedom furniture.
1: Well, maybe it's all the same. This is for your pencils. I don't know.
0: Mm.
1: And so you can sponsor one.
0: And there's lead already in the pencil. Mm. That'd be handy.
1: Wouldn't it just?
0: That would be handy.
1: So I'd like to call this new segment.
0: Yes.
1: That's a no from me.
0: We'll put you on Shark Tank.
1: Yeah, please.
0: Hey, it's Tuesday.
1: Oh.
0: You know what that means.
1: Tin hats.
0: Tin hat Tuesday.
1: I have some beauties that have come across our desk.
0: Yep.
1: One involves Britney Spears. One involves Brendan Fraser, the actor.
0: Yep. There's one involves Donald Trump and some sort of electrical prod.
1: Really?
0: Yeah, that's one that's come across my desk. Unlike you, I have a desk.
1: And there's one that also involves what you are actually eating when you're eating lobster. Get your tin hats ready. We're going in.
0: It's Jonesy Demander driving you home.
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1: Sweet dreams are made of these.
0: We'll dig deep into the decade of big hair, big hooks, and even bigger personalities. 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
1: No, I wish that I had Jesse's girl.
0: Tommy was still living on a prayer, and we were all just wired for Sam.

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6: It's Tuesday, it's Tin Hat Tuesday, and at the risk of being accused of having TDS.
7: What's TDS?
6: Trump Derangement Syndrome.
7: Right.
6: This is a good conspiracy about DJT, Donald James Trump.
7: Mm-hmm.
6: There's a White House staffer that has a button connected to a zapper worn by the prez in case he goes the nod in a publicised briefing.
8: The internet's calling this woman the zapper because when she presses her stomach, it seems to zap Trump awake in a millisecond or so. I just can't not see this. Watch it again.
6: Have a look. I'll just show you this. For the, so no,
9: it's a complicated biological.
7: He's going
9: phenomenon.
7: The nod.
9: It's not going to be a simple.
6: No, he's not.
9: Answer.
6: And now, no,
9: we'll
6: see.
9: Will have,
6: as she presses her
9: said,
6: stomach,
9: potentially
6: and then he's awake.
7: Where's the buzzer on him, you think?
6: Although, I don't keep pressing. I'd rather her press a button than him press a button.
7: Yeah, actually, you make a very good point.
6: So that's part of the conspiracy theory.
7: We have more conspiracy theories coming your way, but first of all, we're going to be talking to Emma Gillespie from The Download.
6: Mm.
7: She's going to give us all the information on the Swans.
6: Yes, the press conference is happening or has been happening. Swans players are going to Swans HQ, and Emma will have all The Download. It's Jonesy and Amanda driving you home.

0: Hello there, it's Jonesy and Amanda driving you home this Tuesday afternoon. 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
1: Hi, Emma.
2: Hi. Well, it's a story that has captured national attention in the last 24 hours or so. Of course, news broke yesterday that several Swans players are being investigated over this alleged sexual assault. We've been waiting all day for more news on this and still very little from the Swans themselves and from the AFL. Victoria Police has today confirmed that they've spoken to multiple people amid an ongoing investigation into this incident, but no arrests have been made. No one's been formally interviewed. Of course, the exact circumstances of the incident are still to be determined, but it's widely been reported that the men at the centre of these allegations are Isaac Heaney, Chad Warner, two of the club's marquee players, and James Jordan, Riley Bice. They've all been questioned by police, as I mentioned. The manager for a fifth player denied his client had spoken to the authorities. None of them have been accused of wrongdoing, but I've got a bit of a timeline of events to take you through to give some clarity to what's been a very confusing 24 hours.
1: Mm-hmm.
2: So we know Victoria Police attended the Pullman Hotel in East Melbourne on Monday in the early hours of Monday morning. All of this comes after the Swans beat Essendon at the MCG on Sunday. Then we know the players went out to various locations. The coaches got back to the hotel just after midnight. That included coach Dean Cox. Then between 2:15 and 3:40 a.m., the men at the centre of these allegations all returned to the hotel. Then, allegedly, according to eyewitness accounts reported by Seven, an alleged victim or several arrived at the hotel just after 4 a.m. Now, witnesses say they saw a hysterical and upset woman demanding to be led up to the room to retrieve their possessions. Different accounts of some confrontations that went on in the hotel foyer at 7 a.m. Some reports that Dean Cox, the coach, was approached by the alleged victims that morning. But we're still waiting on the kind of exact ins and outs of what happened. The players are understood to have been questioned by police. They arrived back in Sydney after the drive from Melbourne. And the latest update this afternoon is that the AFL is expected to suspend several Swans players as these investigations continue. That's, of course, separate to any action that police may take. But the disciplinary action that is rumoured to be coming from the league itself is a suspension that would be a minimum 2-game suspension, and that's over potential code of conduct breaches that, you know, the standards that the AFL holds its players to. But the fallout from this has just been massive right across the country, whether you're a sport or a footy fan or not.
0: Yeah, and with their finals tilt as well. Wow.
2: Well, exactly. So we've got, you know, the side is expected to play on Sunday and we've got the looming final season. They're due to face North Melbourne on Sunday, arvo. That's after the AFLW round 2 clash against Essendon. I think something that's really shocked the country is Sydney or the Swans. The conversation today is really about how, you know, the Swans have been regarded as the gold standard of culture in the sport. They've really led the way on diversity and inclusion, the pride round. So I think for many, they were really the last club we expected to hear such serious allegations about. Then separately, this conversation around, you know, the AFL does not have a strict no-fault stand-down policy on players, unlike the NRL. But there is a precedent that players who have charges against them are stood aside. There's just no written law. There's no script for where things go from here. The All-Australian squad was meant to be announced tonight by the AFL. It's made the call to delay the release of that squad. It'll be postponed for at least another 24 hours, maybe several weeks. We just don't know. And yet, really, everyone is hinging on when we'll get a bit more of an insight from either police or the Swans or the league themselves.
1: And Emma, has there been any communication about the welfare of the alleged victim here?
2: We know very little about the alleged victims. The discourse online has certainly been that perhaps the conversation has skewed too far towards talking about final season rather than talking about the seriousness of these allegations. Mm-hmm. Hopefully we learn a little bit more about the alleged victims and what's gone on here. But yeah, a very, very dark week in Aussie sport, I think.
0: Certainly, certainly. NRL's breathing a sigh of relief. Mm. Thank you, Em.
1: Thank you, Emma.
3: Okay, your download is complete.
0: Well, why does this stuff happen? Why does it happen?
1: What a conversation to have, Brendan. Why does this stuff happen? All right, well, let's get out the alfoil. Let's put on our tin hats because Tin Hat Tuesday is coming up next.
0: It's Jonesy and Amanda driving you home.
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0: Hello there. Across Australia, it's Jonesy and Amanda driving you home. Affix your tin hat.
1: Do you believe in that the world is flat? I don't know, eh?
0: Tin Hat Tuesday.
2: I don't know, eh? Well, I do know. A lot of this is woohoo! But let's get into it. This one is kind of disturbing. We've all seen the footage of Britney Spears dancing on socials.
0: Yes.
2: And she's looking slightly unkempt. She's gyrating around and people are thinking, what's going on here? Here's an interesting theory as to what's going on here.
3: Has anyone considered that this version of Britney Spears isn't actually aware that there is a camera on her? So has she been locked up in a house and there is a camera behind the mirror, but she doesn't know it's there? And she's just dancing like most women do in front of the mirror, especially if you used to be a pop star and do it on a big stage.
0: Like the Truman Show.
2: Yeah, that she's being filmed without her consent, thinking she's just dancing in front of the mirror.
0: I did see her adjust, although I was watching her dance in one of the things, but she did actually look at the camera and adjusted the camera. So,
2: this is a conspiracy theory.
0: I'm going to scotch that.
2: Of course, these are conspiracy theories.
0: Of course.
2: This is hardly the making of a documentary.
0: No.
2: And how about this one? I'm just going to tell you the premise of this one and let a woman explain it because she will say it so much more succinctly than I can. That shrimp, catfish, and lobsters are aliens from Atlantis. So when you're eating them, you're eating aliens and you might start a war.
4: It's bad for you and you eat in Atlantis.
5: What you mean by that?
4: Atlantis. Remember the space is, if the water is space now, you eating the aliens. So now you eating the aliens and starting the war. They just feeding you nothing but aliens daily. Shrimp, catfish, lobster, all the bottom feeders is tied to Atlantis.
5: Catfish is aliens?
4: Yes. The White House are all sea creatures. So if they're sea creatures, they're automatically getting you caught up in some shit that you don't need to be caught up in because you're eating aliens. They just told everybody that eating the aliens. So now you're eating the aliens and starting to

0: If the White House are sea creatures, why are they getting us to eat their own?
1: I don't know. It says something about, so that she keeps saying that, remember, space is water now, or water is space. So when the sea creatures, mm-hmm. the aliens, come out of the water, they'll detect that you have mercury, meaning you've eaten them, and there'll be a war.
0: Oh.
1: I don't know how the White House fits into this.
0: She has a lot of water between her ears.
1: I know. Around her ankles. I'm not sure what's going on.
0: Right.
1: We just report it as we see
0: it. Don't shoot the messenger. THT is in session. It's Jonesy and Amanda driving you home.
2: This is

0: That's enough about niceties. It's time for Tin Hat Tuesday.
1: Do you believe in that the world is flat? I don't know,
0: Hello, it's Jonesy Demander here. We have our tin hats on. Ryan's got his one on.
2: Yeah.
0: Amanda's one. Have you ever worked under your tin hat?
3: No, I've got it. I've just recovered it slightly.
0: Sure. And I've got my one on.
3: Mm-hmm. We're all set to go. And look who it is.
0: Our tin hat is here.
4: To go where? To do what? To go where? To go where?
0: Ah, he is the OG, Rob of Melton.
3: Rob always has the most extraordinary conspiracy theories. Hello, Rob.
4: Hello.
3: What have you got for us?
4: I've got the Queen Elizabeth.
0: Yep.
4: Not being human.
0: Oh, is this the lizard thing? She's a shapeshifter.
4: Yeah, it was actually documented on royal.uk. There was a transcript saying that it actually says, while she may not be human, she's a devoted leader and monarch, and she believes her subjects will grow to accept her and her family for what they are.
3: Do you think they're lizards? What are they?
4: No.
3: What are they? Yeah.
4: It's sort of like it. You could actually say it's more like a continuation of what I spoke about Elvis last week.
0: Ah, okay.
3: So it's one entity that gets morphed from generation to generation kind of thing?
4: No, multiple entities, right? They're actually fallen angels.
0: Oh.
3: What does that...
0: I think we've...
3: You don't want any further questions?
0: No, I'm happy with Rob's explanation. You got anything else? Have we got anything else in the pantry there,
3: Are there
0: Rob?
3: Any questions?
0: Have you got anything else there? What else have you got?
4: Yeah. I've seen it documented, right, and I believe this to be true, right? It states that there's only 750 million people, right, on this planet, so bar 7.2 million, or that's billion, sorry. 7.2 billion people are soulless.
0: Oh.
4: Right, there's only 750 million people that have souls.
3: You put that on your census?
4: I didn't fill out the census.
0: Of course you didn't. I'd be disappointed if you did. So, Rob, what you're saying, 750 million people have souls. The rest have no souls.
4: That's right. And it sort of comes under the same thing as, like, what I was saying. Fallen angels wearing human meat suits.
0: Of course. I remember that. Rob, this is fascinating.
3: Look, it is, and thank you.
0: So there's a lot of, like, because there are a lot of souls in this world when you think about it. So, Rob, you have a soul.
4: Yeah, well, as far as I know, I do.
3: See, how do we know? How do we know if we've got one?
0: Maybe you're one of those soulless people.
3: But how
0: Rob?
3: How do you know if you've got one yourself?
4: Well, I've got intelligence.
3: This is an awkward silence. Thank you, Rob.
0: I believe Rob has intelligence.
3: Of course, I'm not saying otherwise.
0: I'm not saying anything otherwise either.
3: But I like all this documentation here and there. Rob, thank you.
0: Rob, we look forward to talking to you again.
3: All right.
0: Week.
3: Well, if you have a conspiracy theory, please give us
0: you
3: one.
0: You had an interesting one.
3: Can you not point your bobby pin at me? It's been in your ear.
0: You had an interesting one about Brendan Fraser, which fits into what Rob was just talking about.
3: Maybe. We'll get to it next.
0: It's Jonesy and Amanda driving you home.
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0: Play the area. It's Jonesy Demander driving you home this Tuesday afternoon. It's Tuesday, the 18th of August, on any other Tuesday.
1: In that the world is flat. I don't know, eh?
0: This would be unusual.
2: Well, it's Tin Hat Tuesday.
0: It's Tin Hat Tuesday. We've already had Rob on. See, the phones have been a little bit quiet on Tin Hat Tuesday today. Someone was saying that big conspiracies got the people. But we're stopping
2: big
0: the people.
2: Big conspiracy.
0: The people aren't getting through.
2: Rob talks about fallen angels and then has no more details. I don't quite understand. There's lots of stuff about people's entities going through generations. He said the same with Elvis. He said the same with the Queen. But when you say, what are the details? He said, it's documented. Like, we're supposed to accept that.
0: What I got from Rob, 750 million souls and the rest are all. Where do we fit in that?
2: But who are the fallen angels? But this is a big theme with conspiracy theorists. What about this one? One woman was very upset to find out that someone that she really admired was some kind of fallen angel involved with somebody else. Have a listen.
3: Brendan Fraser was my first ever crush, and I have been in love with him for a very long time. So to find out that he could be the same entity as actor Rodney Dangerfield is somewhat of a blow, shall we say.
0: And
2: that's the thing. When you say, what does it mean, that they're the same person through time, but weirdly.
0: But Brendan Fraser hasn't died.
2: No.
0: And Rodney Dangerfield died Fraser was alive when Rodney Dangerfield died.
2: That's by the by. But also, I don't know why it has to be, but if you're inhabiting the same kind of entity, they look at, he's got the same scar on his lip. He's got the same point on his skin where he may have had the mole removed that Rodney Dangerfield had. He's got similar eyes, big googly eyes with the bags underneath.
0: He does have the googly eyes.
2: Therefore, is a continuation of the fallen angel entity.
0: Makes sense.
2: Makes perfect sense, Brendan.
0: And I love his movies. It was great.
2: Brendan?
0: The Whale was great. Did you see that?
2: The Whale was great. He was great in The Mummy, series The Mummy.
0: I like Blast from the Past. Do you remember that?
2: No.
0: Christopher Walken, Brendan Fraser, and
2: Rodney Dangerfield.
0: No. Not Rodney Dangerfield. Well, Rodney Dangerfield was great in Caddyshack. Come on.
2: No. Oh,
0: I worshipped as a kid
2: at the
0: table.
2: I can almost smell your shoes from here.
0: And Rodney Dangerfield.
4: Hey, Doc, can you scare up another round for our table over here and tell the cook this is low-grade dog food, all right? I tell you, this steak still has marks where the jockey was hitting it. Oh, somebody step on a duck.
0: It just works.
2: Ryan and I have watched you for the last half hour, watching a whole lot of Rodney Dangerfield and picking those smallest little snippets. You're such a teenager. Do you want some Clearasil, Brendan?
0: We can't be friends. If you don't like Rodney Dangerfield,
2: well, I'm a
0: you
2: girl.
0: might as well just walk out that door.
2: Okay. Ryan's face was the face of hell. What's going on here? And I was with him.
0: Coming up, the pub test. This is interesting that you put to the pub test. We'll flesh out a bit more.
2: Yeah, it's about concert tickets at a reduced rate, but what are you going to be putting up with?
0: Instagram, we had success yesterday with $1,000. It could be for you as well. JonesyDemander.com.au. 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
3: Team success yesterday with Instagram. How good was that? Kelly of Sunshine. She won the $1,000.
4: Question 10. What's Australia's national gemstone?
5: Opal?
4: Yes, it's the opal! Oh, Kelly, you made us wait.
3: Look at that. You had 17 seconds to go, Kelly.
4: Oh, Kelly.
3: You could have run next door and asked your neighbour.
5: Oh, my God. I can't believe it.
3: I put on the tempting pants and I thought they're pretty irresistible, but Kelly wasn't tempted, decided not to go with the bonus question. If you don't know what happens.
4: Well, what happens is then we give you 6 seconds to answer a bonus question, but it's a double or nothing.
3: Yeah. I thought you would have got it. I thought you would have got it.
4: We quizzed her anyway, even though she'd chosen to take the $1,000 and go. Here's what happened.
5: I'm going to take the $1,000.
3: The tempting pants are off the table.
4: Well, you've had 6 seconds to answer this question. Excluding jokers, how many cards are in a standard deck?
5: 48.
4: It's 52, so I'm glad that you did not take that risk.
3: Oh, my goodness.
5: You know what? I talked myself out of that. 52 went to my head straight away. And
3: yep.
5: I thought the jokers were included in that, so I'm really glad I did not take
4: that. Interesting, when you play pick up 52, where are the jokers?
3: I'm not really familiar with card games. Jim, am I right?
6: Yeah, you take the jokers out, I think, of the deck. Yeah.
3: You think?
6: Yeah.
4: But when you're playing pick up 52 and just throwing them on the ground, you can take them out.
6: Yeah, you do. Playing pick up 52, yeah, I take him out.
4: It's not playing pick up 52. It's not an actual game, is it?
3: No, pick up 52 is just a joke, Ryan. You know that.
6: Oh, right.
3: Ryan goes into the casino. I'm going to play pick up 52. You know, someone says to him, play pick up 52. You don't say, I'll take the jokers.
4: I'm ready to play.
3: And then they throw the cards on the ground.
6: Yeah, I may have been just talking out of my butt.
4: Yeah. Well, you got caught out big time. Coming up next. Modern day heroes, as they say, not all heroes wear capes. I've come across a guy that helps you cut through the most irritating stuff on Insta, and I'll tell you how.
3: It's Jonesy and Amanda driving you home.
0: The Far South Coast, 2EC.

0: Hello there, it's Jonesy and Amanda driving you home this Tuesday afternoon.
1: As I said earlier, not all heroes wear capes, and sometimes it's the small grievances that someone can step in and say, let me take this burden from you. Talking about when you watch Instagram, I watch reels most, I think we all do this.
0: Yep.
1: We lean into reels of people's lives we don't know, and it's very late at night, you think, I want to go to sleep.
0: Yeah.
1: Someone's doing a gender reveal. You think, I don't even know who you are.
0: Why am I bothered? Yeah,
1: I'm leaning into the end because it's human nature.
0: Mm.
1: And minute after minute, you're watching storylines and now they're being milked because people like to tell you the story. You'll never guess why, .. And it takes too long, but you lean in and you wait.
0: When human nature, though, did Pink Pony Club, that was pretty good.
1: What do you mean?
0: Well, Pink Pony Club and the human nature did it.
1: Because did I say something about human nature?
0: Yeah, you said human. I thought that's what you're talking about.
1: No, I'm not talking about the band Human Nature.
0: Why not?
1: I wish someone could save me from this moment. But I've come across a guy. There's probably a few of them. But
0: till the end.
1: They're called time wasters.
0: Yep.
1: He says time savers they are. And one I follow is this guy who looks like he's lying in a bed. He's got a doona over his head. And he watches these reels. And he gives you the setup. And just when you think, oh, this is going to take ages, he tells you the ending. He skips to the ending. Here's an example.
2: Day one, drinking pond water every day until I get Giardia.
1: Yeah. And I probably just stupidly watch that right to the end. And he does this.
3: He hasn't posted an update since day six, which at the time of this video was 3 weeks ago.
0: Oh, good. He's dead.
1: But it saved 1:32.
0: There you go.
1: Here's another one.
4: A noodle restaurant in China had food so good that people would come back every day.
1: Do you want to know why? Yeah. Normally it would take ages to get there. In fact, it would take 1:08 to get there. He has saved us.
3: Turns out the restaurant was leasing their food with opium.
1: And this one.
5: Okay, everybody, I have a really big announcement. And it's serious.
0: Okay.
1: Here we go.
3: His dog Bella is pregnant. Congrats, Bella.
1: I would have watched that for over 1:10. And I don't even know who he is. I'd have watched it. There's more.
6: Man was attacked by a shark, but instead of killing him, it actually ended up saving his life.
1: We've saved 1:30 by this.
3: The shark caused minor injuries, but when he got it checked out, the doctors found an unrelated tumor, so he got it removed.
0: This guy's great.
1: This one saved 1:10.
7: In this city, nobody locks their doors, their homes, or their cars. And the reason why will surprise you.
1: Cut to it.
3: The city's in northern Canada and has a high population of polar bears, so the citizens had to keep their doors unlocked just in case they're being chased by one.
1: See how long it would have taken to tell us that story. I think we've got one more.
8: Do you ever see this in the ocean? Going the other way might just save your life. In 2016 in Australia.
0: Yeah.
1: And 1:22 later, that's
3: it's a dead whale. And when they die, the gas in their body produces so much gas to the point where they explode.
1: Yeah. Oh. I would have waited 1:22 and finally he's cut through and just told us.
0: I'd say hang around to see that whale explode.
1: But you know, the next one we need to get onto is people who say, have a look at this picture or a book, and they hold it up and you just see the spine. You don't see the front. That stuff drives me
0: crazy.
1: What's
0: that? I haven't seen that.
1: Well, they say, look at this incredible picture I've done. And I don't even know who they are. They hold it up. They point it so the canvas is sideways.
0: Yeah.
1: And you have to wait ages for them to do a reveal and turn it around. Or they say, here are my favorite books. And they hold it up really slowly from the side. Yeah. And then finally show you what's on the friggin' front. Save me, someone.
0: You're not a wait till the end kind of
1: guy.
0: Oh,
1: wow. I do. I wait till the end, but I don't want to be. Give me my time back.
0: Coming up, the pub test. This is something we were talking about before. I think it might be a bit of an innovation. Anyway, we'll go down to the Jonesy and Amanda Arms to put it to the pub test. It's Jonesy and Amanda driving you home.
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15: Too hard to tame. 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

0: Hello there. It's Jonesy D'Amato driving you home this Tuesday afternoon. Good afternoon to you.
1: Well, should we go straight down to the Jonesy D'Amato Arms? Or do you want me to explain the premise today?
0: When there's big issues to discuss, there's many vehicles that we can use. But today, I feel that it's worth going down for
2: the good old-fashioned pub test.
0: Thank you, Sam.
1: This story is very interesting that performers are now offering audio-only tickets to concerts. Bruno Mars has just done that.
0: I'd love to see Bruno Mars.
1: Harry Styles did this. A number of artists are doing this where you pay, you might be in the upper echelons, or with Harry Styles, you're actually at the back of the stage. There's no video screen.
0: Right.
1: You're breathing in his rarefied air, but you're not seeing anything.
0: This is a take on the nosebleed seats, but with the nosebleed seats, you can see a little diminutive Elton John in front of his piano.
1: Yes, and you've always had to pay for that, or if you're behind some sort of pole or whatever.
0: Yep.
1: This is
0: Mr. Grabowski.
1: Prices that will, they tell you are going to see nothing.
0: Yep.
1: And some people are going, I think this is a great idea. Others are going, I think it's a giant ripoff.
3: As if the music industry and concerts weren't already in shambles, now we have artists like Bruno Mars, of all people, selling, get this, audio-only tickets. You heard that right, folks. From the middle school writing brain who brought you thought-provoking classics like The Takes Me to Paradise, wants you to spend $80 plus taxes and fees, of course, to even have the chance to breathe in the same zip code as him. A new ticket category has been released, the No View audio only ticket, priced at £58 or $78. I don't really care for Bruno Mars, if you can't tell, so something like this just makes him seem even less likable.
0: Nah, I don't know, you gotta make money. Got to make hay while the sun shines.
1: Yeah, but often these seats would not normally be released.
0: Yeah,
1: particularly,
0: you see.
1: You wouldn't normally be sitting behind a screen behind Harry Styles' concert area.
0: Yeah.
1: These are spots that normally, it's not like, oh, people are going to buy them. Why don't we do the right thing and let them know they're not going to be seeing much? These are spots, many of them, that you wouldn't normally sell.
0: Yep, they're all blacked out.
1: They're usually blacked out.

0: video, do you think?
1: Well, I don't know.
0: Because the Swifties go along and have tailgate parties outside of Taylor Swift's concert.
1: Well, that's right.
0: Just in the car park, but they don't pay anything for that.
1: No, that's right. So maybe this is your thing. If you can't afford the big concert tickets, this is some way being part of the atmosphere, being part of the fun. Mm-hmm. How do you feel? Audio-only tickets. Does this pass the pub test?
0: It's Jonesy and Amanda driving you home.
2: 2EC.

0: Hello there, it's Jonesy and Amanda driving you home. Let's get into it.
1: Best money, extra cash,
2: any money, Jonesy and Amanda's.
0: Shoop, indeed. 10 questions, 60 seconds on the clock. You can pass if you don't know an answer. We'll come back to that question if time permits. Get all the questions right, you win $1,000. Kelly of Sunshine did that yesterday.
3: And she chose to go with $1,000. We offered her the chance to play double or nothing for $2,000 by answering a bonus question. She chose no, and we asked her the question anyway. She didn't know it, so she made a very good decision.
0: I pulled out the tempting pants out of the linen press.
3: She made the right decision for her that day.
0: Claire is in Fern Tree Gully.
3: Hello, Claire.
4: Hi.
3: Hello.
0: What's going on in the world of Claire?
4: I'm just on my way home from dropping my daughter off at work.
0: Oh, right. She's working nights.
4: Just the afternoon.
0: Afternoon. I did afternoon shift. You know, you start. What time do you finish?
3: Well, we're doing it now.
0: I know, but 1 o'clock in the morning. Does she finish at 1 a.m?
4: Oh no, she's got school tomorrow.
0: Oh right.
3: She's hardly down a mine.
0: What? And maybe Claire's dropping her down the local mine.
3: All right, Claire, let's see that you've casually dropped your daughter off. Let's see if you can just casually win maybe $2,000 on the way home. We have 10 questions. Would be great. 10 questions, 60 seconds. Say pass if you're not sure because we might have time to come back, okay?
4: Okay.
3: Claire, good luck because here we go. Here's question number one. What do you use to write on a blackboard?
4: Chalk.
3: Question two. How many inches are in a foot?
4: Oh, 30.
3: Oh, that's Claire. Centimetres, I think. There's 12 inches. Actually, how many centimetres? I wouldn't have known the centimetres.
4: 30.
3: Is it? Yeah, you went centimetres.
0: Oh, so you went 30 centimetres. No, it is 30 centimetres.
3: Yeah.
0: Gee, you wouldn't be any good at Subway, Claire. You'd be just confused.
4: Claire.
3: Thank you for playing, Claire.
0: It'll be back again tomorrow. Thank you, Claire. If you would like to register to play, jonesyandamanda.com.au.
3: And coming up next, the pub test. Your thoughts. 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Does it pass the pub test?
0: It's Jonesy and Amanda driving you home. 2EC.

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0: Hello there, it's Jonesy Demander driving you home Tuesday. It's been a hell of a week. 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
1: The pub test.
2: Pub test.
1: Does it pass the pub test?
3: If something sounds unlikely, then it should fail the pub test.
2: Yeah, the pub test.
4: Doesn't pass the sniff test.
5: Stop it. It's not helpful.
0: Interesting.
6: Talking about audio-only tickets, Bruno Mars is doing this, Harry Styles has done this, a number of performers are doing this. This is where you can't see the stage. And so there's, I don't know whether these areas are normally available for seating, but at the Harry Styles one, it was completely back of stage without any screen, without any access to him.
0: You can't get a screen. They couldn't just put one screen
6: up. Maybe they chose not to, but those tickets weren't as expensive as some of these other ones. Here's what Bruno Mars is offering.
7: As if the music industry and concerts weren't already in shambles, now we have artists like Bruno Mars, of all people, selling, get this, audio-only tickets. You heard that right, folks. From the middle school writing brain who brought you thought-provoking classics like The Takes Me to Paradise, wants you to spend $80 plus taxes and fees, of course, to even have the chance to breathe in the same zip code as him.
0: Yeah, good on you, champ.
6: He's making a valuable point. Why are you shutting him down?
0: I think you got to make money while... it's out there, and if someone wants to go and see a show, you could pretend it's a roadie experience. You could be behind backstage, scooch down, moving stuff around.
6: Yeah, but then you'd be being paid if you're the roadie. You're not paying.
0: No, people paid. Like, remember Kiss? Remember Gene Simmons had the deal to be a roadie for Kiss? And it was going to cost you 10 grand?
6: Please, he had to carry his tongue around. So, audio-only tickets. What do you think? Does it pass the pub test?
8: You had me until the $80 plus tax prices. That is actually ridiculous. But if it was cheaper, it would be an okay idea.
9: I think it might, because I was one of those silly people that paid all kinds of money for VIP tickets to Taylor Swift, and then I couldn't even see her or the stage. So, yeah, I would have paid for audio only.
10: I think it's terrible. But personally, I think just redesign the stage, like what Taylor Swift does. She stands in the middle and everyone gets a really good view. Plus, I don't think $75 is cheap.
11: I honestly believe if they don't sell the tickets, you know, the ones that, you know, where you can only hear the show and you can't see the show, then, I mean, that's their bad luck, you know. But I personally wouldn't pay for something to... I'd rather just sit at home and listen to the record.
12: I have to say it depends on the price of those tickets, but based on what they said... just before like $80 or something, I would say no.
13: What they should do, if they're going to do that, is they should make the seat swivel, put a button in front so they can pretend they're a judge on The Voice. When they turn around, they don't get to see them anyway. But
6: just pretend you say no to everyone and never turn around.
0: David Lee Roth, no.
14: Righto, you two, that's enough.
6: Well, we've got TikTok Tucker tomorrow. So we are back. Well, all those bits and pieces and more, obviously more.
0: Well, Instagram, that'll be here. And working on just, I know it's only Tuesday, but I'm excited about Friday Feels already.
6: You're feeling it already.
0: I've just reached out to an old friend of mine and I feel that.
6: Oh, this isn't your garage band.
0: No, it's not Bad Element. The wheels are in motion.
6: All right, well, we'll see what comes up.
0: I don't
6: want to
0: say too much.
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1: Hey there, it's Darren Katrupi in the Far South Coast newsroom with your local news first. An Aboriginal elder is calling on Bega Valley Shire Council to stop all work on the Cutajee Bridge project until a native title claim is resolved. Merriman's Land Council has an active claim on the area, which the council has asked the state government to fast-track to avoid causing any delays to building a new bridge across the lake. But local elder Gary Campbell says they have an MOU with the council which should halt all work until further notice.
2: Right, the Land Council, Bega Valley Shire Council, acknowledges there is between them a mutual obligations to give effects to the spirit of this memorandum of understanding and for all parties to work together in good faith towards its success.
1: A Merimbula man has reportedly pleaded guilty to high-range drink driving after being busted behind the wheel more than five times over the legal limit and spitting at a police officer. Batemans Bay local court has heard Peter Dunstan had put away 35 long necks of beer before being pulled over on Chura Beach Drive. The Bay Post reports the 33-year-old's lawyer has entered guilty pleas on his behalf to high-range drink driving, not complying with an interlock order and assaulting police. He's been remanded in custody for sentence next week in Wollongong Local Court when he appears on unrelated other matters. Evidence this morning about how tough the real estate market is at the moment in Batemans Bay. A new report from Cotality shows that the town is one of the worst performers in the country when it comes to selling property. The Bay recording a 0.1% decline in prices over the past year, making it one of the hardest in Australia to sell. In local sport, Batemans Bay first grade women's coach Damon Carrick says he was always confident the team would do well stepping up to the AFL Canberra Premier Division this season. The Seahawks are busy preparing for their first finals clash in the higher competition this Sunday against Ainslie after finishing the regular season in fifth place.
3: So I was hopeful we'd be competitive. I knew it was a big step up, and I think a few of the girls were a bit apprehensive about doing it, but yeah, I coached the 18s last year in the Premier League, and that was their first year, and they were competitive. So, yeah, I was fairly confident the girls would be a similar sort of thing. With it being a final five, that was our aim, was to make finals, and, yeah, we managed to do it, which was really good.
1: That's your latest local news and sport. I'm Darren Katrupi.
0: There's live music, cold drinks and good vibes every weekend at the Batemans Bay Soldiers Club. 2EC, national news now.
4: Hi, I'm Harrison Preeb. The Sydney Swans board has met overnight to discuss the sanctions for the players allegedly involved in the incident at the team's Melbourne hotel. Victoria's Sexual Crime Squad is leading the investigation. The Swans say the players have seriously breached the club standards and the penalties will be separate from the police investigation. Labor's controversial changes to the NDIS have passed the Senate overnight with support from the Coalition. 63 amendments were tabled in a bid to crack down on fraud and to make the scheme more sustainable. The Greens fear that hundreds of thousands could lose support, while disability advocates argue the reforms have been rushed. Meta is on trial in California over claims it deliberately designed its social media platforms to be addictive to young people. More than half of the states in the US have joined together in the unprecedented lawsuit. And briefly, new research linking cannabis use to an earlier onset of psychosis. On average, around 2.5 years earlier compared to non-users.
0: Whale Coast Realty Narooma. Your property, their passion. 2EC. Your sport, now.
4: Yeah, AFL Tribunal's upheld Jacob Van Rooyen's three-match striking ban, meaning the D's forward will be sidelined for Melbourne's first two finals. In the NRL, the wait could be over for South. Latrell Mitchell's named as a reserve for the weekend's clash against the Warriors. Former Aussie batsman Mark Waugh believes Jake Weatherald's test career is over after the 30-year-old was dropped for Saturday's second test against Bangladesh in Mackay. Matt Renshaw has been added to the team. And the Kookaburras have clinched a 1-0 win over Spain at the Hockey World Cup.
0: 2EC's Coast Watch.
5: We have a strong wind warning for the Batemans and the Eden Coast today. For the Eden Coast, northerlies at 15 to 25 knots, reaching up to 30 knots this afternoon and into tonight. Seas 1 to 1.5 metres, increasing to 1.5 to 2.5 metres around lunchtime on a southerly swell of below a metre. Now, tide times at Mosquito Bay Boat Ramp at Malua Bay. There's going to be a low tide soon, 6:23, and a high tide just after 1 this afternoon of 1.38 metres.
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5: We're in for a mostly sunny Wednesday. Tomorrow there is the chance of showers, 19 to 21. Back to mostly sunny conditions on Friday, 18 to 22. And then on Saturday, it's going to be mostly sunny most everywhere, but perhaps a late shower expected around the Yorubadella, tops of 18 to 20. Today, 18 for Narooma, 20 for Marimbula, Maruya and Eden, Bega and Batemans Bay on the way to 21. Bit cooler this morning, it's 4 in Bega, 5 in Batemans Bay and Maruya, 6 in Marimbula and Eden, and in Narooma, currently 9 degrees. The news, weather and what's trending, 2ec.com.au.
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5: It's Wednesday the 19th of August. Welcome to it if you're up and about and at work already. Yeah, it's a great time of the day, isn't it? 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I reckon it's perfect. Now, I've got another key to give out this morning for our Loot in the Boot competition. 3 more keys to go. 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Let's talk about the feature game in the National NRL this Friday night. Only 3 rounds of the season proper to go before getting into finals. And it's finals time in Group 16 Rugby League here on the coast. So let's have a chat about that. 6:07, the Brekkie Bar on the far South Coast, 2EC.

0: the bay to the border and everywhere in between. We play better music and more of it for you on 2EC, 14 past 6. G'day, Kimmy here, Wednesday the 19th of August. It's the Brekkie Bar, thanks to Marston and Holmes in the Bay, Harvey Norman, Bateman's Bay and Shura Beach. Vance Joy, not his real name, believe it or not. Did you think that's such a cool name? Well, he changed it. His name is James Keogh. And that song in 2013 was a massive hit for him called Riptide. And he actually wrote it when he was a kid. His family used to go on holidays, right? So he was born in Melbourne and they used to travel along the coast and they used to stay at a motel called Riptide. So he wanted to write a song in honour of great childhood memories because he absolutely loved going there. The other thing about James, or Vance, is that he had a very promising AFL career when he was younger. Now, he said that he decided he would pursue music because just because you're good at a sport at a club level, that doesn't mean you're going to go anywhere near being a national star or an international star. So he decided on the music. Glad he did, because he's actually really, really good at it. Speaking of people that are good with the AFL, John Murray from Wild Coast Realty had an absolute blinder for round 23 in his tips. Now, granted, there were two draws in it. So we had the Hawks and Collingwood game. That was a 92-all draw. And then the Bulldogs and Carlton on Sunday had an 82-point draw. But all in all, John Murray got 9 out of 9. I wonder how he's going to go this week. We'll get into AFL tips tomorrow morning.
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Of course, you can send us a message via our Facebook Messenger. 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So if it's something that you've seen on the roads that you need to tell us about, you've just seen something out and about that you want to share with us, you just want to say hello, doesn't matter. Our text line is 0429 272 856. Jot that down. Okay, well, maybe not right now, but Sandy, Pete and I all talk about our text line, 0429 272 856. If you'd like to say g'day to Pete, Sandy or myself, that's what you can do. Dudes that you need to tell us about, you've just seen something out and about.

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13: Morning, it's Darren Katrupi in the Far South Coast newsroom with your local news first. A 32-year-old man has been refused bail after fronting court accused of breaking into one of our radio station's transmitter sites and stealing fuel from a generator. Alec Harvey from Murrumbula was arrested by detectives at a property on Yarrowood Avenue at Berrimbool on Monday afternoon while they were investigating a series of break-ins at the site near Eden over several weeks. Police say during the search, detectives allegedly located and seized an estimated 600 litres of diesel fuel, instruments used to extract the fuel, 5 grams of methamphetamine, registration plates and electronic devices. He made a brief appearance in the online bail court yesterday, where Judge Teres Sia remanded him in custody to face Batemans Bay Local Court next week. Merriman's local Aboriginal Land Council says big rifts will be created if work commences on the new Cunnagy Bridge before a native title claim for the site is resolved. Bega Valley Shire Council has asked the state government to quickly resolve the issue so it can get ahead with the controversial project along the Tathra-Bermagui Road. But local elder Gary Campbell says the council must down tools until an agreement is reached.
14: This is going to cause a lot of rifts, you know, in both three councils, Eden, Bega and Merriman, you know, because there's a lot of artefacts along that road. And on that point, there's artefacts everywhere. You know, there's burial sites, mate, and it's just going to be destroyed again, you know.
13: Another achievement for cultural tourism here on the far south coast, tourism coordinator and senior ranger Alkira Aldridge has been awarded a bronze at the 2000.

0: 2026 New South Wales Top Tour Guide Awards, the awards recognising outstanding guides across the state. In local sport, only one game has been played in the final round of the Far South Coast Women's First Grade Soccer Competition. Wollumbla and Pambula finished the regular season with a 1-1 draw. Merimbula forfeited their clash against Mallacoota, and Eden was a no-show against Tathra United. That's your latest local news and sport. I'm Darren Katrupi.
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2: Hi, I'm Harrison Preeb. The Sydney Swans board has met to discuss the penalties for the players involved in an alleged incident at the team's Melbourne hotel. They say the players have seriously breached the club's standards. Victoria's Sexual Crime Squad is heading up the police investigation. Convicted murderer Erin Patterson will return to court today, where she'll seek permission to appeal her convictions over the deadly mushroom lunch that killed three people and left another seriously ill. If successful, the Court of Appeal could order a retrial or even overturn the convictions. And Meta is facing a major trial in the US accused of illegally collecting children's data. Several states alleging that Facebook and Instagram are designed to hook young users, and the company has misled the public about safety. California's Attorney General Rob Bonta has told the BBC the platforms are harming kids.
3: They designed a dangerous product. It was something they knew was dangerous, and they lied to the public about it. So we want them to end those practices. Stop visiting harm upon our kids.
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2: Maroons legend Darius Boyd has put his hand up for the new Origin coaching job. The Queensland under-19s head coach entering the race following Billy Slater's departure. Boyd telling Nine he's up for a chat with the QRL.
4: It's a huge role. It's something that QRL rang me. I'd definitely have that conversation and really enjoyed my time at the 19s. I think it's something that it's a great pathway. We've only seen some of those guys coming through.
2: And Melbourne will be without Jacob Van Rooyen for the start of its AFL finals campaign. The forward's three-match ban upheld for a hit that concussed Port Adelaide star Aaliyah.
1: Kimmy's Bricky Bar on 2EC.
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7: Well, prices are up in Bega today. E10 up a cent to $2.06.9. Unleaded 91 up just a little bit too to $2.08.9. Your cheapest diesel in Bega has also increased overnight. A couple of cents to $2.46.9.
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7: It's going to be mostly sunny today. Our coast watch for the Batemans and Eden Coast. We do have a strong wind warning. We're on the way to 18 degrees for Naruma, 20 for Merimbula, Maruya and Eden. Bega and Batemans Bay chasing 21 degrees. little fresher this morning. It's 4 in Bega, 5 in Batemans Bay and Maruya, in Marimbula and Eden 6, and in Naruma, currently 9 degrees. 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

0: ABC, better music and more of it in Rosedale and Dalmeny on 105.9 and the iHeart app. It's a quarter to seven on our socials this morning, Facebook. We're talking about the Humble Potato, National Potato Day. It's a very versatile tuber, isn't it? It's very healthy too. It has lots of vitamins and minerals. It's all the stuff that we put on it or in it that makes it maybe not so healthy and not so good as far as low calories are concerned. How do you like yours, though? That's what I'm asking you this morning. Maybe you like your spuds steamed. I do, just steamed with a bit of pepper. Yum. Love that. But if I'm being a bit indulgent, I do love getting into a potato bake. Delicious. Maybe you like them mashed, smashed, roasted. Maybe you like a hash brown. Maybe you like potato salad. Of course, that's very popular in summer. If you go online to your favourite search engine, there are so many ways of cooking and eating potatoes. It's quite outrageous. But if you'd like to share how you like your spud, then I'd love to know. Like, share and comment at our 2EC Facebook page.
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13: On a warm summer's evening, on a train bound for nowhere, I met up with a gambler. We were both

0: We play better music and more of it for you on 2EC. Do love that song. Do love him. Leo the Lion, Leo Sayer, real name Jared, but because of his beautiful hair that was like a lion's mane, they nicknamed him Leo, and it stuck. Suits him, though. More than I can say, bases himself in Australia, has for a very, very long time now, very popular. So many great songs. He was good at sort of up-tempo songs, but, of course, really terrific at love songs too. Kenny Rogers, epic song, The Gambler. You were singing. I know. I heard you. You're good. Very good. Couple of minutes to seven. We're off to the newsroom. Local news first with Darren Catroupi. We'll update the latest in national news after seven. Going to hear from Jade from Coastal Auto Group. Get his thoughts on this week's Pick the Score match. 80s hits you love. The 90s and 2000s. '60s and '70s tracks that stand the test of time. We gotta get out of this place. Better music and more of it. 2EC.
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7: Hey there, it's Darren Catroupi in the Far South Coast newsroom with your local news first. Merriman's Aboriginal Land Council Elder Gary Campbell says Bega Valley Shire Council would be breaching the law if they proceed with a new Cuttagee Bridge without a native title claim being resolved. Their claim for the whole area is currently stuck in a backlog of cases waiting to be resolved by the state government and Native Title Claims Board. Mr Campbell says native title sits above local and state government.
8: They're over all of us here. They're over the land councils, you know, and they've got a understand, you know, the government's put this native title groups in our areas to look at these developments, what's going on, you know, and we exercise our rights on the coast, on their lands, you know.
7: A man accused of drinking 35 long necks of beer before jumping in a vehicle and then telling police, "I'm drunk, arrest me, take me to jail," will reportedly be sentenced later this month. The Bay Post reports a lawyer for Peter Dunstan from Maroombula has entered guilty pleas to several charges, including assaulting police and driving at more than five times the legal limit. Batemans Bay local court has been told the 33-year-old was also subject to a four-year mandatory interlock device order when he was pulled over on Chura Beach Drive earlier this month. Police allege they also found half a drunken bottle and two unopened ones in the vehicle. The average time it takes to sell a property in Batemans Bay is considered one of the worst in Australia. The latest data from Cotality reports properties are languishing on the market for an average 67 to 70 days before being snapped up. At the same time, home values have also fallen 0.1% in the Bay over the past year. In local sport, Batemans Bay is set to make their first appearance in the AFL Canberra Women's First Grade Premier competition this weekend after finishing their inaugural year in fifth position. The Seahawks to take on Ainslie, who came second this Sunday up in the national capital. Coach Damon Connick says the Bay ladies go into the clash with a good chance of victory.
9: We had a couple of tough matches against them during the year where they beat us fairly well the last time we played up in Ainslie, but we were a bit short on numbers that game, but we were very competitive at home. And yeah, their last game, they only beat Belconnen by 2 points, which is exactly the same as we beat them by a few weeks ago. So I think we can go into the game, yeah, confident that we'll give them a run for their money.
7: That's your latest local news and sport. I'm Darren Katrupi.
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10: Morning, I'm Harrison Preeb. Sweeping changes to the NDIS are a step closer after clearing the upper house overnight. The coalition backing the federal government's overhaul with 63 amendments aimed at addressing fraud and reining in growing costs. Meanwhile, the LNP is weighing up slashing the cigarette tax by 80%. It follows One Nation's proposal to reduce the price of cigarettes in order to combat the illegal tobacco trade. Labor and health advocates warning, though, that any cuts to the excise will encourage more people to take up smoking. The playing future of a group of Sydney Swans players set to be announced today amid sexual assault allegations. The board has met overnight to discuss the sanctions and penalties for the players involved. Victoria's Sexual Crime Squad is heading up the investigation. And Aussie teachers have singled out their toughest students to teach. They've branded Year 9 boys the worst for their bad behaviour. They've also described Years 7 and 8 as being immature and demanding.
6: Whale Coast Realty Narooma. Proven, trusted, local. 2EC. Your sport now.
10: James Hurd says he expects to find out next week if he has the job as the new full-time Essendon coach. The Don's greats telling Nine he and other candidates are yet to hear back from the club.
11: No, I think the decision will be made next week. The weekend.
10: And Latrell Mitchell could make a surprise return to the NRL this weekend. The Rabbitohs star's been sidelined since round 11 due to a nerve issue linked to his back injury, but has been named in the extended squad to face the Warriors. And that's the latest in news and sport.
6: 2EC's Coast Watch.
12: We have a strong wind warning for the Batemans and the Eden Coast today. Let's have a look at the Batemans Coast. Northerlies, 15 to 20 knots, increasing to 20 to 25 knots early this afternoon. And then winds will reach up to 30 knots during this afternoon and into tonight. Seas around a metre, increasing to 1 to 1.5 metres around lunchtime, then increasing to 1.5 to 2.5 metres as the afternoon goes on a southerly swell of below a metre. Now, tide times at the Pambula River, the entrance, there's going to be a high tide just after 1.54 metres, and a low tide tonight at 7:45.
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12: It is going to be mostly sunny today. Beautiful sunrise and a great start. Tomorrow, the chance of some showers, 19 to 21. We haven't been very lucky with the rain, have we? Anyway, we live in hope. On Friday, mostly sunny again, 18 to 22 degrees. And on Saturday, start of the weekend, mostly sunny, although there might be the chance of a shower later on in the Yorubadala, 18 to 20. Today we're heading for 18 for Narooma, 24 Marimbula, Maruya and Eden, Bega and Batemans Bay chasing 21. 3 in Bega, 5 in Batemans Bay and Maruya, in Marimbula and Eden at 6, in Narooma currently 9 degrees. For news, weather and our community connect, 2ec.com.au.
5: 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You're going to miss Kimmy's Brekkie Bar on 2EC.
12: And the other thing about the snooze button, I find if you hit it too many times, then you wake up like a muddle-headed wombat and it takes you ages to get going. So maybe just a sneaky couple of times and then up you get. Well, it is time to get up. Up and at 'em, as we say, Wednesday the 19th of August. Looting the boot. I've got 3 more keys to hand out, so excited about that. Keep those regos coming in at 2ec.com.au. We've been inundated, so thank you so much for supporting this great competition. And $1,000 up for grabs. Not too shabby, hey? That means on Saturday the 29th at our listener party at Maruya GWM, someone with a key is going to win that grand, but there's other fantastic prizes up for grabs. Pick the score. Let's see what Jade from Coastal Auto Group and Maruya GWM has to say about this Friday night's game. Round 25, only 3 rounds of the season proper to go. And what are we talking about on our socials this morning? It's a very yummy subject. 7:08, the Brekkie Bar on the far south coast, 2EC.

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1: 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G'day, Kimmy here. Wednesday, the 19th of August. It's the Brekkie Bar, thanks to Harvey Norman, Batemans Bay and Chura Beach, Masterton Homes. 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It is going to be mostly sunny. Beautiful start. It was a great sunrise and very pretty outside in Wollumbla right now. 6 degrees.
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1: Now, Friday, Pick the Score for this coming round. So only 3 rounds of the season proper left. We've got the Dolphins at home in Brisbane taking on the Eels. Now, the Dolphins at 4, that should be an easy win for them.
3: Well, you'd think so, but the Eagles just took out the Cowboys. But the Dolphins are coming off a pretty strong win against the Seagulls. And I like what the Dolphins are currently doing. Katoa, Isaiah, the young halfback, he sat behind Nathan Cleary for a long time, Penrith, and he's gone up to the Dolphins and he's killing it. I think they've been fairly convincingly. Let's say 28-12.
1: Okay, there's Jade from Coastal Auto Group and Maria GWM talking about this week's game. Now, it's going to be a ripper. It should be, a win to the Dolphins, but the Eels came off a good win last week, as we mentioned, so you just never know. It's only 3 times more you can have a chance at winning $50 and going into the running for the $5,000 at the end of the rugby league season. 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

0: Neil Diamond, Sweet Caroline, what a ripper. 28 past 7, we're off to the newsroom. Local news first with Darren Catroupi. Harrison will update the latest in national news. What are we doing on our socials? Let's talk about that after 7:30.
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9: Morning, it's Darren Catroupi in the Far South Coast newsroom with your local news first. Merimbula man Alec Harvey will spend at least a week behind bars after being arrested and charged in connection to several robberies at one of our radio station transmitter sites. Police executed a search warrant late on Monday on a property at Berrimbul where they allegedly located a vehicle and other items of interest. Harvey's been refused bail by police, then a judge, after a brief court appearance yesterday. The 32-year-old will front Batemans Bay local court next week. Some may say build a bridge and get over it, but that's certainly not the view of local Indigenous elders when it comes to the controversial Cuttagee Bridge. This morning, they're calling on Bega Valley Shire Council to stop all work on the project until a native title claim for the area is settled. Merriman's Aboriginal Land Council elder Gary Campbell says he still doesn't understand why they can't restore the current bridge, as was the plan.
10: $30 million to build a bridge, you know. The old bridge is only going to cost 11. We'll put the other money into other projects, you know, like Tatra Wharf, for instance, you know, and the Murrah Bridge, Wappingo Bridge, put some little works into them. with the rest of the dough, because it's all taxpayers.

0: Is money at the end of the day.
1: Services have been held along the south coast marking 60 years since the Battle of Long Tan. Vietnam vet Clyde Poulton says even though the ranks are thinning, memories remain strong of the Vietnam conflict.
2: You know, when you watch a bunch of guys right from the start through to today, you do notice gaps in meetings and other functions that we go to. So it is a little sad, but it is part of life, and we commemorate them too, when their time has come.
1: A South Coast student is getting a first-hand look at life in federal parliament. 15-year-old J.F. Him has been selected to represent Gilmore in Australia's inaugural National Youth Parliament program, taking part in debates, learning activities and question time in Canberra this week. In local sport, Tarthra Beach Country Club captain Matt Parbury has taken out the latest men's Stableford event. Perfect conditions greeted the 55 players who took to the course with plenty of very close finishes. Matt finished the overall A grade winner on 37 points following a countback with Ben Kirk. John Enright won B grade and TC Gardner C grade. That's your latest local news and sport. I'm Darren Katrupi.
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4: Hi, I'm Harrison Preeve. The Sydney Swans coach staying tight-lipped about the sanctions to be imposed on players involved in an alleged incident at the team's Melbourne hotel. The club's board met to finalise the punishment last night, and Dean Cox asked this morning how that meeting went.
5: Yeah, the club will make a statement, yeah.
6: Still a feeling of disappointment amongst the club?
5: Yeah, there is, yes.
4: A push to lift tenancy agreements to a minimum of 2 years. Rents have soared by more than 20% in the past 5 years. ACTU President Michelle O'Neill has told Seven tenants are crying out for greater security.
7: So 2 years would give you 2 years of security. What we see when leases end is that that's often a time when rents go up, and people having to move constantly makes it really hard to find accommodation near where you work.
4: And Aussie Beach has been ranked among the world's best. Manly Beach voted in at number 9 on TripAdvisor's list. And briefly, ZZ Top drummer Frank Beard has passed away at the age of 77.
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4: A new name's entered the race for the top coaching job at the Maroons, left vacant by Billy Slater. Queensland under-19s coach Darius Boyd putting his hand up, joining other contenders Ben Teo and Matt Ballon. Boyd telling Nine he's keen.
8: Yeah, it's a huge job, pressure cooker, and Kuro Allen to have a chat with me, I'd love to do so.
4: And plenty of big names set to miss this week's final home and away AFL round. Christian Petrarca won't line up for the Suns due to a foot injury. The Pies without Isaac Wainer. And that's the latest in news and sport.
3: Looking for something to do on the far south coast? 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
12: 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Diesel has increased too in Bermagui, $2.45.9 today. And in Marimbula, they're all up. E10 to $2.07.9. Unleaded 91 has increased to $2.09.9. 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
12: Now, 8 o'clock, 40K school zones in force for our kids around school zones. Hey, at Bait Haven, Casey's Beach, Long Beach Road, change traffic conditions there. They're doing a job on the seawall, so that's quite a big one. Princes Highway, north of Batemans Bay to Bowery Lake, there's some work going on there. And in Batemans Bay itself, on the highway from Guy Street to the old highway, there's a big job happening there. Traffic lights are in place. You might have to add a little bit of travel time if you have to be on time for an appointment. Livetraffic.com for all the details.
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12: It is going to be a gorgeous Wednesday, mostly sunny. There is a strong wind warning though for the Batemans and the Eden Coast, and it'll be probably a cool wind too. Tops of 18 for Narooma, Marimbula, Maruya and Eden on the way to 20. Bega in the Bay chasing 21 degrees. It's 4 in Bega, in Marimbula and Eden 5, 6 in Batemans Bay and Maruya in Narooma, currently 10 degrees. For news, weather and all our local news stories online free, 2ec.com.au.
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0: ABC, bit of music and more of a Night Fever. It's the Bee Gees, 1320. I just had to share something with you. Just before I opened my microphone then, I could feel a sneeze coming on. Ah, goodness, thank goodness it did come just before I had to talk. Otherwise, you might have got the brunt of it. I got the brunt of Boo, my cat, Boo sneeze last night. Big one. Thanks, mate. All over my arm. But you know, a really good sneeze, a big, strong sneeze is like, you know, when you get up every morning and you have that really nice big stretch, just feels like that. The other thing that feels good is eating potatoes. And today is National Potato Day. So on our socials on Facebook, I'm asking you how you love yours. Thank you to Jody and Sean saying they like theirs Hasselback, mashed, roast, potato bake, and my favourite vodka. Love that. Teresa says, I don't discriminate. Let the little spud live its best life and be whatever it wants to be. I will accept it in whichever form it presents. I think she might be a bit of a fan. And Heather is tucking into her potato bake. Oh, I like a potato bake too, Heather, as a treat from time to time. I do just like a steamed potato, though, with a little bit of pepper and maybe a little bit of butter. You know, in its natural form, spuds are really beautiful, but there's so many ways you can eat potatoes. In fact, having a look around, you can make a chocolate cake with potato in it. I know, isn't that epic? Apparently, the addition of the mashed potato makes the cake deliciously moist. Also, I found Mediterranean potato pancakes. They sound interesting, don't they? And here's another sweet one. Put your jam and cream on a potato scone. What do you reckon about that? I mean, it looks delicious. Looks like a normal scone. But share your way. Like, share, and comment about the favourites in your recipe book of spuds. They're so versatile, so delicious, and can come in many, many forms. In fact, I was looking online and I went onto a website that had like 70 potato recipes. The good old spud.
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0: played that song thousands of times in my radio career, but geez, I love it still. Bryan Adams, That's Heaven. 3 to 8, beautiful day, mostly sunny today, 18 to 21 in central Tilba. It's 10 degrees, heading to the newsroom, and I'll be making a call for Loot in the Boot.
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10: Hey there, it's Darren Katrupi in the Far South Coast newsroom with your local news first. A Merimbula man has reportedly pleaded guilty to high-range drink driving after being busted behind the wheel more than five times over the legal limit and spitting at a police officer. Batemans Bay local court has heard Peter Dunstan had put away 35 long necks of beer before being pulled over on Chura Beach Drive. The Bay Post reports the 33-year-old's lawyer has entered guilty pleas on his behalf to high-range drink driving, not complying with an interlock order and assaulting police. He's been remanded in custody for sentence next week in Wollongong local court when he appears on unrelated other matters. An Aboriginal elder is calling on Bega Valley Shire Council to stop all work on the Cutajee Bridge project until a native title claim is resolved. Merriman's Land Council has an active claim on the area, which the council has asked the state government to fast-track to avoid causing any delays to building a new bridge across the lake. But local elder Gary Campbell says they have an MOU with the council which should halt all work until further notice.
11: Right, the Land Council, Bega Valley Shire Council, acknowledges there is between them a mutual obligations to give effects to the spirit of this memorandum of understanding and for all parties to work together in good faith towards its success.
10: Evidence this morning about how tough the real estate market is at the moment in Batemans Bay. A new report from Cotality shows that the town is one of the worst performers in the country when it comes to selling property. The Bay recording a 0.1% decline in prices over the past year, making it one of the hardest in Australia to sell. In local sport, Batemans Bay first grade women's coach Damon Connick says he was always confident the team would do well stepping up to the AFL Canberra Premier Division this season. The Seahawks are busy preparing for their first finals clash in the higher comp this Sunday against Ainslie after finishing the regular season in fifth position.
12: I was hopeful we'd be competitive. I knew it was a big step up and I think a few of the girls were a bit apprehensive about doing it, but yeah, I coached the 18s last year in the Premier League, and that was their first year, and they were competitive. So, yeah, I was fairly confident the girls would be a similar sort of thing. With it being a final five, that was our aim, was to make finals, and yeah, we managed to do it, which was really good.
10: That's your latest local news and sport. I'm Darren Katrupi.
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13: Hi, Harrison Preeb. Dean Cox has arrived at Swans HQ ahead of what's shaping up to be a big day for the AFL club. The board preparing to hand down immediate sanctions to the four players involved in the alleged sexual assault after holding crisis meeting overnight. Cox speaking to reporters a short time ago.
14: Still a feeling of disappointment amongst the club?
15: There is, yes.
13: Erin Patterson's back before the courts again today. The convicted murderer launching a bid to overturn her convictions for that deadly mushroom lunch. And the federal government keeping the door open to push for longer rental leases. The ACTU wants landlords to offer tenants a minimum two-year agreement aimed at providing greater security and preventing soaring rental hikes. Senior Minister Mark Butler telling the ABC they're willing to consider ideas that support Aussies.
16: Good ideas about how renters get a fair deal. I haven't looked through the detail of this latest one, so I don't have any particular comment, but it has been a big part of the discussions our Prime Minister has led with state and territory governments.
1: Whale Coast Realty Narooma. Your property, their passion. 2EC, your sport now.
13: Josh Fraser begins his first full day as official full-time coach of the Blues after being unveiled yesterday. And while he prepares for a fairy tale finals appearance for Carlton, he's told Fox Sports it's just the beginning.
17: I think we're all aligned internally that we've got a lot more work to do. Ultimately, I hope that does push us towards sustained success, and I'd love to think that I'm a part of that.
13: And Ivan Cleary has named his team for tomorrow night's clash between Penrith and the Storm. Casey McLean returning to the side after hand surgery, with the return date for Mitch Kenny still unclear. And that's the latest in news and sport.
1: 2EC's Coast Watch.
18: We have a strong wind warning for the Batemans and the Eden Coast today. For the Eden Coast, northerlies 15 to 25 knots, reaching up to 30 knots this afternoon and into tonight. Seas 1 to 1.5 metres, increasing to 1.5 to 2.5 metres around lunchtime on a southerly swell of below a metre. And tide times, Churros Head at Main Beach. There's going to be a high tide just after 1.54 metres, and a low tide this evening at 7:45.
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18: A gorgeous start to the day, and the Bureau says mostly sunny. Chance of showers for tomorrow, 19 to 21. We might get lucky tomorrow. We haven't been so far much, have we? Mostly sunny on Friday, 18 to 22, and then the start of the weekend on Saturday, looking mostly sunny, maybe a late shower in the Yorubadala, 18 to 20. 21 today for Bega in the Bay, Marimbula, Maruya and Eden chasing 20, and Narooma on the way to 18. 5 right now in Bega, in Batemans Bay, Marimbula, Maruya and Eden, 8 degrees in Narooma, currently 11. 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
18: It's Wednesday the 19th of August. Welcome to it, 40K School Zones. Happy Wednesday, kids. Halfway through the week. How's that feeling? Pretty good, hey? Now, Speaking of feeling good, if you get a key for looting the boot, it's going to make your day. Maybe a week, maybe a month, maybe a whole year. If you win the $1,000, it's sure to. But the first thing you need to do is register at 2ec.com.au. So well done. So many of you have done that. We've been overwhelmed with how many entries we've had. So thank you. And of course, the next thing you need to do is answer your phone when I call you, and I will be making a call and talking to another key winner. 8 past 8. The Brekkie Bar on the far south coast, 2EC.

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2: Hello.
1: Hello, Karen. It's Kimmy here from 2EC.
2: Oh, hello.
1: How are you?
2: I'm good.
1: Have you been daydreaming of spending $1,000?
2: Oh, every day.
1: You registered for our Loot in the Boot, Karen.
2: I did.
1: Well, now you've got a key to hopefully open the boot with the loot.
2: Oh, fantastic.
1: Saturday the 29th is when we're having our listener party at Maruya GWM. So you are now invited to come along and win something.
2: I shall be there.
1: Karen, what would you spend the money on?
2: I don't know.
1: Something indulgent, though.
2: Definitely, so yeah. That I can remember.
1: You don't want to pay a bill with it.
2: No, I don't want to pay a bill with it. Electricity company's not getting it.
1: Yeah, something nice for you.
2: Yeah.
1: All right, Karen, well, good on you. Congratulations.
2: Okay,
1: and see you
2: Thank
1: on that day.
2: You. Thank you.
1: Oh, there you go. Another very happy winner with a key. That's fantastic. And besides $1,000, like I said, there's really terrific prizes. There's accommodation packages with East Holiday Parks. There's a Ziggy Portable Barbecue from Barbecues Galore in the Bay. Karabi, beautiful shop in Batemans Bay. They just have the most gorgeous stuff. They've put together a hamper, so you could win that. And there's a nice little getaway at the Oaks Ranch too. So there's plenty of other beautiful prizes. Keep those regos coming in. The only way you can get a key is to register at 2ec.com.au. 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I've got two more to give away tomorrow and Friday. So very much looking forward to doing that. And thanks to Maruya GWM, the new Aura 5 electric SUV is here. If you'd like a test drive, get in touch with the team today.
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0: 855 and the free iHeart app where you can download it, listen to us anytime you like, wherever you go. And occasionally, we'll let you go and listen to one of the great podcasts. But then once you've listened, you've got to come back. You know, I would never want to be hugely famous like Bon Jovi, but when I listen to their music, I don't know, something happens to me where I want to be on stage with them amongst all the thousands of people at a concert. I don't know, their music just does that to me. 28 past 8, news is next.
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0: 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Back when Jesse still had a girl.
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0: 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The 80s at 8 with Shane Bryan, because we love the 80s as much as you do. 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
8: Morning, it's Darren Katrupi in the Far South Coast newsroom with your local news first. Merriman's local Aboriginal Land Council says big rifts will be created if work commences on the new Cutajee Bridge before a native title claim for the site is resolved. Bega Valley Shire Council has asked the state government to quickly resolve the issue so it can get ahead with the controversial project along the Tathra-Bermagui Road. But local elder Gary Campbell says the council must down tools until an agreement is reached.
9: This is going to cause a lot of rifts, you know, in both three councils, Eden, Bega and Merriman, you know, because there's a lot of artefacts along that road, and on that point there's artefacts everywhere, you know, there's burial sites, right, and it's just going to be destroyed again, you know.
8: A 32-year-old man has been refused bail after fronting court accused of breaking into one of our radio station's transmitter sites and stealing fuel from a generator. Alec Harvey from Maroombula was arrested by detectives at a property on Yarrowood Avenue at Berrimbul on Monday afternoon while they were investigating a series of break-ins at the site near Eden over several weeks. Police say during the search, detectives allegedly located and seized an estimated 600 litres of diesel fuel, instruments used to extract the fuel, 5 grams of methamphetamine, registration plates and electronic devices. He made a brief appearance.

0: in the online bail court yesterday, where Judge Teres Sia remanded him in custody to face Bateman's Bay local court next week. Another achievement for cultural tourism here on the far south coast, tourism coordinator and senior ranger Alkira Aldridge has been awarded a bronze at the 2026 New South Wales Top Tour Guide Awards, the awards recognising outstanding guides across the state. In local sport, only one game has been played in the final round of the Far South Coast Women's First Grade Soccer Competition. Wollumbla and Pambula finished the regular season with a 1-1 draw. Merimbula forfeited their clash against Mallacoota, and Eden was a no-show against Tathra United. That's your latest local news and sport. I'm Darren Katrupi.
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2: Hi, Harrison Preeb here. The New South Wales Premier's been asked about the scandal engulfing the Sydney Swans. The AFL club expected to today announce a sanctions for the players at the centre over an alleged incident at the club's Melbourne hotel on Monday. Chris Minns has told the ABC he knows as much as the rest of us.
3: I don't pretend to know the ins and outs of the allegations or the circumstances. Obviously, it's in the hands of Victoria Police and they need to conduct a full and thorough investigation. It sounds like the Swans need to and are cooperating, and I think that's appropriate.
2: Sweeping changes to the NDIS are a step closer after clearing the upper house overnight. The coalition backing the federal government's overhaul with 63 amendments aimed at addressing fraud and reining in growing costs. And Aussie wrenchers would be offered default two-year leases if the nation's peak union has its way. The ACTU also pushing for 1 in 10 new builds to be for public housing and for these public homes to make up 6% of the housing stock.
1: Whale Coast Realty Naruma, helping you move on with confidence. 2EC, your sport now.
2: The Bombers are set to make a call next week on who their next full-time coach will be. All four remaining candidates still to hear back from the club officials. And NRL Nathan Cleary says he's unsure where he'll be playing after next year. The Panthers skipper telling Nine he's in no rush to make a decision.
4: Taking it week by week at the moment, seeing how it goes. And obviously we're in a pretty important part of the season at the moment. So I want to get back on track and get a win tomorrow night. That's my main focus, and the rest of that stuff will take care of itself.
2: And that's latest in news and sport.
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5: It's going to remain mostly sunny today. Our coast watch, there is a strong wind warning for the Batemans and the Eden coasts. Chasing 21 for Bega and the Bay, Merimbula, Maruya and Eden 20, Naruma on the way to 18. It's 6 in Bega, 10 in Batemans Bay and Maruya, in Merimbula and Eden, 11 degrees. And currently in Naruma, it's 12. For news, weather and everything local, 2ec.com.au.
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0: ABC, better music and more of it. Beautiful Wednesday morning, 18 to 21, mostly sunny today in Guerrilla Bay. It's 9 degrees. Now, we're celebrating the humble spud, National Potato Day. So I'm asking you on our socials on Facebook how you're loving your spuds. No, Christine says she likes a potato in a jacket with mince and a little cheese. Oh, yes. Rob likes a potato scallop. Oh, absolutely, mate. A classic. And I do remember when we went to the beach as kids, sometimes Mum and Dad would shout us a yummy potato scallop. Back in the day, they were super thick and really fluffy inside. Yum, yum. Rel loves sweet potato. Yep. Can't go past a nice sweet potato mash. They are creamy and yummy. And Nikki says, depends on what mood I'm in. Sometimes they get smashed. Sometimes I slice them nicely and admire them when they go in the oven. And sometimes they just get steamed with butter added, of course. So how do you like your potato? They're so versatile. I was online earlier. There's a website where there's 70 potato recipes. You can also add potato to a chocolate cake, make potato scones, and also pancakes. How good is that? They're so delicious. Share the conversation. Love you to like, share, and leave a comment about how you like your potato.
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15: Looking back on August 19, the day when the two halves of the Sydney Harbour Bridge came together in 1930.
16: Chief engineer for the bridge and a Mr. Ennis anxiously inspect the joint.
15: The landmark martial arts film Enter the Dragon, starring Bruce Lee, premiered on this day in 1973.
17: Undisputed martial arts champion and international film star Bruce Lee. His job was to get them out alive.
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15: 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Special one today for the 42nd President of the United States, Bill Clinton. He's 80.
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15: Retired Queen bass player John Deacon is 75. This was one of the hits that he wrote for the group. Marianne Faithfull turns 71. One of the stars of The Comedy Company created memorable characters like Kylie Mole.
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15: Hawthorne legend Dermot Brereton is 62, won 5 premierships with the Hawks.
20: Picked up by Brereton, has a left foot step for goal and has put it through.
15: US country music star Clay Walker's 57 today. I just want to live until I die. Aussie singer-songwriter Missy Higgins turns 43. St Kilda great Sam Gilbert is 40.
21: Sam Gilbert, 19-year-old out of Southport now with his first possession in senior footy.
15: Finally, comedy legend Groucho Marx died on this day in 1977, aged 86.
22: I could dance with you till the cows come home. On second thought, I'd rather dance with the cows than you come home.
15: Remembering Groucho Marx on August 19.
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0: Oh, she released so many good songs, didn't she? She's been pretty quiet of late. Adele on 2EC, Rolling in the Deep. I saw her in concert. Jeez, it was a good concert. I think I had goosebumps the whole time the concert was on. She was just brilliant, very, very funny, so entertaining, yeah, very authentic, love her. We're heading to the newsroom shortly. Sandy's in after nine, cruise you through your Wednesday morning. I look forward to your company in the brekkie bar tomorrow. 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
8: Hey there, it's Darren Katrupi in the Far South Coast newsroom with your local news first. A man accused of drinking 35 long necks of beer before jumping in a vehicle and then telling police, "I'm drunk, arrest me, take me to jail," will reportedly be sentenced later this month. The Bay Post reports a lawyer for Peter Dunstan from Maroombula has entered guilty pleas to several charges, including assaulting police and driving at more than five times the legal limit. Batemans Bay Local Court has been told the 33-year-old was also subject to a four-year mandatory interlock device order when he was pulled over on Chura Beach Drive earlier this month. Police allege they also found half a drunken bottle and two unopened ones in the vehicle. Merriman's Aboriginal Land Council elder Gary Campbell says Bega Valley Shire Council would be breaching the law if they proceed with a new Cutajee Bridge without a native title claim being resolved. The claim for the whole area is currently stuck in a backlog of cases waiting to be resolved by the state government and Native Title Claims Board. Mr Campbell says native title sits above local and state government.
9: They're over all of us here. They're over the land councils, you know, and they've got a understand, you know, the government's put this native title groups in our areas to look at these developments, what's going on, you know, and we exercise their rights on the coast, on their lands, you know.
8: The average time it takes to sell a property in Batemans Bay is considered one of the worst in Australia. The latest data from Cotality reports properties are languishing on the market for an average 67 to 70 days before being snapped up. At the same time, home values have also fallen 0.1% in the Bay over the past year. In local sport, Batemans Bay is set to make their first appearance in the AFL Canberra Women's First Grade Premier competition this weekend after finishing their inaugural year in fifth position. The Seahawks to take on Ainslie, who came second this Sunday up in the national capital. Coach Damon Connick says the Bay Ladies go into the clash with a good chance of victory.
10: We had a couple of tough matches against them during the year where they beat us fairly well the last time we played up in Ainslie, but we were a bit short on numbers that game. But we were very competitive at home, and yeah, their last game they only beat Belconnen by 2 points, which is exactly the same as we beat them by a few weeks ago. So I think we can go into the game, yeah, confident that we'll give them a run for their money.
8: That's your latest local news and sport. I'm Darren Katrupi.
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11: Hi, it's Harrison Preeve, the Sydney Swans coach, the first club official to emerge this morning as we wait for the club to announce the penalties for those involved in an alleged incident at the team's Melbourne hotel. Victoria's Sexual Crimes Squad is leading the investigations. The Nationals leader reckons the federal government has its head in the sand when it comes to the tobacco excise. It comes as One Nation and the Coalition weigh up policies to slash the cigarette tax to combat illegal tobacco trade. The Nationals are yet to reveal their policy, but Matt Canavan tells Nine we can't keep going down the path.
12: About the only people now who don't think there should be change is the government. We cannot keep letting organised crime have this massive income stream.
11: Briefly, Meta on trial in California over claims it deliberately designed its social media platforms to be addictive to young people. A new research linking cannabis use to an earlier onset of psychosis, on average around 2.5 years earlier compared to non users.
7: Whale Coast Realty Narooma, proudly local and family owned. 2EC, your sport now.
11: The AFL Tribunal's upheld Jacob Van Rooyen's 3-match striking ban, meaning the D's forward will be sidelined for Melbourne's first two finals. In NRL, the wait could be over for Souths. Latrell Mitchell named as a reserve for Saturday's clash against the Warriors. Former Aussie batsman Mark Waugh believes Jake Weatherald's test career is over after the 30-year-old was dropped for Saturday's second test against Bangladesh in Mackay. Matt Renshaw has been added to the team. And that's the latest in news and sport.
7: Carpet Court Bay. 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
13: 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Unleaded is averaging at around $1.972 a litre, while diesel is still sitting at around $2.479 a litre. If you're hitting the road, it's worth comparing those prices before you fuel up, so check out fuelchecknewsouthwales.gov.au.
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13: We're looking at a mostly sunny Wednesday. We do have a strong wind warning for the Batemans and Eden Coast today, but 21 degrees is our maximum today. A shower or two expected tomorrow, 21 degrees across the board. Mostly sunny on Friday, a chance of a late shower, 21 to 22. And Saturday, mostly sunny with 20 to 21 degrees.
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13: Good morning, welcome to Friday's Ugly Hairy Sister, me. No, it's Wednesday. Sandy with you, keeping you company up until midday. Whether you're at work or maybe in the shed sneaking off for a cheeky coffee, I'm going to keep you company this morning with another question. What do you keep under your bed? Apparently, underbed storage is a lot more common than people like to admit. And it got me wondering, what is under your bed right now? Be honest, is it neat and organised? Or is it where things go to disappear for the next 6 months? Or in my case, it'll be 2 years. Jump on 2EC's socials. Let me know what's under your bed. I have another phobia of looking underneath. There could be childhood trauma from watching too many scary movies. You jump on 2EC's Facebook page and into the conversation. I'll line up REM, Mike Oldfield and Maggie Riley, starting off with Daddy Cool.
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0: Tina Turner with the best right here on 2EC. What is under your bed? And I don't like to look under my bed, or thanks to some childhood trauma, watching too many scary movies. Even as an adult, I kind of freak out a little bit when I lie on the bed and I stick my head down. I don't know what to expect. It could be the arachnids as well. That's what I'm thinking. 2EC's conversation on our Facebook page this morning is your undercarriage. Okay, maybe let's just change that. Under your bed, is that organised? I would like to know. We've got a couple of text messages coming through on 0429 272 856. Kathy from Marimbula said, my bed is very organised. I have boxes all stacked neatly underneath, but I do not know what's in those boxes. Well, at least it's organised, Kathy. What's under your bed? Maybe you're like me and you don't like to look. You can jump in on 2EC's Facebook and let us know, or text through your answers 0429 272 856.
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Better music and more of it is right here on 2EC, getting you through your Wednesday with a story about Dolly Parton now freaking out her fans because Dolly Parton's got her theme park, Dollywood, in Tennessee. Well, whenever there's a new ride that's set to open up, Dolly Parton is always there for the launch. And this time, her brand new ride called Night Flight Exhibition, Dolly Parton sent a message, a pre-recorded video message from Nashville, appearing with a pair of fluttering butterfly wings. So now Dolly Parton's fans are all thinking the worst, that her health is at, I don't know, jeopardy or in question, all because she did not attend the ceremony for her brand new ride. I think we've got way too much time on our hands. Fans need to take a chill. I would love to see down here, though, in the Bigger Valley or Yorubadala, drive-ins. Let's return the drive-ins so we can do something each weekend. Pull up our cars, have locals skate around, giving us our popcorn and our hot dogs. That would be great, don't you think? Would love to hear your thoughts. Should we bring back the drive-in? 1300 925 800.

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0: It's your home, a better music, Adam Robert on 2EC with Manfred Mann, all the way from Johannesburg in South Africa, and real name I can't even pronounce. Is it Manfred Sepsi Lebowitz? We're just going to stay with Manfred Mann. It's why he chose the name. What a song, though, to be listening to on your Wednesday. Still to come after the break, Boney M's Rasputin and George Harrison. Got my mind set on you. Coming up.
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0: 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Narooma Golf Club. 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

0: 2EC, right across the far south coast. We're taking up to your latest news headlines, but I was looking at the fuel prices because I have to head off and fill up my car again this morning, after the show, and I've noticed that 10 plus years ago, I was working as a nurse on the Gibb River Road in WA, and fuel back then was $2.50 a litre. I wonder what it is now. Probably like $4, even more. Ouch. I'm not going to complain about the fuel prices down here, though. Coming up, though, inside the next 15, Go West, King of Wishful Thinking, and Eric Carmen, Hungry Eyes. More coming your way right here on 2EC.
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2: 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It shows you the quality of these two sides when they're really on. And tell you what, Beak, it was a big upset. In those conditions, I just didn't see the Broncos getting near Penrith.
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8: Morning, I'm Harrison Preeve. The Health Minister acknowledges the illegal tobacco trade has become a serious law and order problem. But Labor's dismissed One Nation's plan to slash the cigarette excise as a thought bubble. Mark Butler telling the ABC the government won't cave to organised crime.
9: Well, governments aren't usually in the habit of engaging in sort of price competition with organised crime. So, you know, that's a hard line for us to cross. Equally, no one's really said to me or to the government where the price point is that actually starts to move them out of the market.
8: The Swans could impose sanctions as early as today for players at the centre of an alleged sexual assault. The club's board met overnight saying the behaviour has fallen short of expectations. An appeal by mushroom murderer Aaron Patterson to get underway in Victoria today. The 51-year-old is currently serving a life sentence. The ACTU is ramping up its housing campaign, calling for stronger rent protections, including minimum 2-year tenancy leases. It's also calling for a huge increase to public housing construction. It wants 1 in 10 new builds to be public homes. ZZ Top drummer Frank Beard has passed away at the age of 77. A spokesperson for the US blues rock legends say he died in hospice care in his Texas ranch, surrounded by family. And an Aussie beach has been ranked among the world's best. Manly Beach voted in at number 9 on TripAdvisor's list.
10: Whale Coast Realty Narooma. Proven. Trusted. Local. 2EC. Your sport now.
8: James Hearn says he expects to find out next week if he has the job as the new full-time Essendon coach. The Don's great telling nine, he and other candidates are yet to hear back from the AFL club.
11: No, I think the decision will be made next week. The weekend.
8: The Aussie cricketers will hold a training session in Mackay this morning as they prepare for the second test against Bangladesh starting on Saturday. And Venus Williams has been given a wild card in the women's singles for the upcoming US Tennis Open. There's still one spot to be given, keeping the door open for Serena Williams to make an appearance.
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0: We're looking at a mostly sunny Wednesday. We do have a strong wind warning for the Batemans and Eden Coast today, but 21 degrees is our maximum today. A shower or two expected tomorrow, 21 degrees across the board. Mostly sunny on Friday, a chance of a late shower, 21 to 22, and Saturday, mostly sunny with 20 to 21 degrees.
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0: Sandy with you, hanging out this morning. Friday's ugly hairy sister and something that is under your bed. I don't know what it is. That's why I'm asking you, what is under your bed? More than 70% of us use the underneath of our bed for storage, but more than 50% of us don't even know what's there. So, what is under your bed? Maybe you're like Linda, who has a waterbed. I still can't believe people have waterbeds. They were awesome. But there's just lots of dust under Linda's bed, like most of us. So jump in on the conversation. Let me know what's under your bed other than some scary monsters. We'll get into it soon.